0: get. Click like.
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2: 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Y's got you with this. And this. And this. Reminding you that this is the frequency that moves you.

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1: So we're going to listen to the pun and let me know how much out of 10 you are rating Wasabi's pun.
2: Because it's South Africa, Rainbow Nation, and we have so many languages, I'm going to try different puns in different languages. Let's start with Xhosa. A thief broke into my house last night and finished all the juice I had in the fridge. No wonder they called him Mama Sad. Xhosas are going crazy right now, trust me. Yo, my girlfriend was craving a home-cooked meal, Kankisa la pizza.
1: Because pizza is a pot,
2: woo!
1: Home-cooked meal,
2: woo!
1: And then pizza,
2: woo!
1: As in the round food that we eat.
2: Woo!
1: I'm going to give it a 6.5
2: wow.
1: out of 10.
2: Wow, harsh. It's like performing stand-up comedy at Planet Fitness. It's a tough crowd.
1: Do you have one more for us?
2: A Zulu one?
1: Great.
2: Yeah. A couple of stolen phones were found in a shack. They found them ringing. I guess it's safe to call them Umakhale Mkhukhwini.
1: You are giving yourself a personal rating of?
2: 10 out of 10.
1: 10 out of 10.
2: Like the Zulus just took off their sandals, threw them in the air. Caught it back and put it back on.
0: 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We're just getting started.

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0: 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Why? Don't ask why. Ask. Why not? Why? The hottest station in South A. It's just you, the music, and why. This is the Sunday frequency to vibe with.

Winter was cute, but a new bombshell has entered the villa. And we are Shiza. Why?

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0: The weekend is calling, and Wise got the only lineup that matters. 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
6: Hey, yo, finally, after so long.
0: However you do weekend, Y got your soundtrack secured. Y speaks louder than words. And today it's saying, turn up.
1: Turn up.

0: Week. 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
1: Such an unemployment rate ka theo wa South Africa ba tshaba ka SABC news ka di gaolo di ditlhaolo tseng ga mongo di puo ke di polelo ngwanes re di weponetse sa ofisi ba tshoko ba di sa tshoko ke tso tsa go aba bese

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4: Can I be yelling out gang gang? Do you gang bang? I be outside with my gang gang.
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1: 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And we can tell you why. 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
3: 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Should we try it out? It's not going to be long, though, you know me.
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4: Okay, well, let's try 50. 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
3: Okay, 50. Thanks. Okay.
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4: Ah, come on. 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No. I'll definitely give that a pandering.
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3: I'm for BD.
0: It's again Shango, round two, since I've been back twice. This trip that I'm on, my eyes are low, I took Shaim, bam.
4: Come on.
0: I met my ex, we are plush, Uti Altec, here, Porang, I'm latch.
4: Oh yeah.
0: Mark figure me, young guy, when I'm out of phone, so you told him I'm shy.
4: But then,
0: I pinned down for Nelly, next time, Magabu, you be a nom guy. She very simple, looks like you see time.
4: Let's go.
0: Nelly into Engnai, must sing, get to be shy, and Shala nom tile.
4: Yeah.
0: I gotta be grateful, life's too late right now, you know I can't stop. I used to be down so bad, mine are my fans, but for the next drop.
4: Let's go.
0: I pull up a cast, sing, shy, and speak, Ungisang Hong Kong.
4: Aha.
0: Telling you, you're going to be a man, you're going to be a cock.
4: Yes.
0: She's a bad baby. Get your own baby.
4: Uh-huh.
0: Yes. She's a bad baby.
4: Get your own baby.
0: Yeah.
4: Hey, man.
0: Exactly what we stand for out here, man.
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0: It's why.
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2: How are you, madam?
3: I'm good. How are you, madam?
2: Wena salutsugile na komang.
3: Yo wena. 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
0: In your view, are independent women actually hard to love, or are they just hard to dominate?
4: But I think we have to be fair and say that not all men are intimidated by women who's got their own. Like, there's some men who can take it.
2: Yeah.
4: Okay, how sure. Listen, so there are men who But we need to submit, Neo. Girl.
2: She said, oh, girl, you don't want to submit? You don't want to yebo baba?
4: I need to yebo baba.
2: You don't want to yebo baba?
4: I'm not going to let it. Let me not pretend. I'm not going to
2: let it. Yebo baba down.
4: Yebo baba down.
5: Except your baba.
4: Yeah, but as soon as you go left, yebo baba, what's going on with you?
0: Monday to Thursday, 8 to 10 p.m. Why? Sundays on Why are the missing piece you never knew you needed.

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0: 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Why dominates the crowd? Because we don't just talk trends. Why invites you into the conversation and hands you the mic? When we say the hottest station, we put our persona on it.
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1: So, we're going to listen to the pun and let me know how much out of 10 you are rating Wasabi's pun.
2: Because it's South Africa, Rainbow Nation, and we have so many languages, I'm going to try different puns in different languages. Let's start with Xhosa. A thief broke into my house last night and finished all the juice I had in the fridge. No wonder they called him Mama Sad. Xhosa are going crazy right now, trust me. Yo, my girlfriend was craving a home-cooked meal, Kamkisela pizza.
1: Because pizza is a pot,
2: woo!
1: Home-cooked meal,
2: woo!
1: And then pizza,
2: woo!
1: As in the round food that we eat.
2: Woo!
1: I'm going to give it a 6.5
2: wow.
1: out of 10.
2: Wow, harsh, harsh. It's like performing stand-up comedy at Planet Fitness. It's a tough crowd.
1: Do you have one more for us?
2: A Zulu one.
1: Great.
2: Yeah. A couple of stolen phones were found in a shack. They found them ringing. I guess it's safe to call them umakhalemkhukhwini.
1: You are giving yourself a personal rating of
2: 10 out of 10.
1: 10
2: like
1: out of 10.
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Famba moye, tulenzi no, samba ngofo, isikoloto no, yimi mpechi, tala la la la, venga mala, tunobwenzi, eya zombi, kia kukula,

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1: Introducing your partner to your parents before marriage. 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If caught, you knew you were in deep trouble.
2: Hi, this one, I'm with it. 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
1: I like that safety concern because, you know, when you look at the stats in our country, it's kind of wild.
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4: I'm not about, you know, introducing people that you're dating to imindeni. 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
1: Baze ba-trick ukujola. Ibani singilifana nami.
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2: 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Legendary Chris will be out at Pule Shisanyama in Davidson. Feifei will be rocking at Rockets in Bryanston. And DJ Pedabotic wraps up your weekend at the Parks in Tembisa and as well as D48 Bar and Grill in Midrand. And that was your gig guide.
1: So far, so wide.

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0: Why is where it all connects.

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Why? The sweet sounds of Sunday Feels with Cizwe M.

0: music this morning coming through from Mawelele and Naledi. This one's called Naledi. At the back of this one, I also gave you music coming through from TJ Zulu. Sakile on this one is called Uthanda Kanjena, as well as Brandon Aura coming through with that flavor with such a beautiful jam. It's called Run Boy, and kicked off the hour with the sounds of Devin Morrison with the jam that is called PBJ. Yeah? Bawa, I just want to say good morning to you and welcome to Sunday Feels Part 1. It's a Sunday morning and the sun is not up whatsoever. It's not showing face whatsoever, but it is raining, right? There is something so beautiful about calming music and rain as well. Wherever you are across the country, whether you are at work, driving to work, whether you are in an e-hailing vehicle, right? If you're an e-hailing driver as well, if you're taking it easy at home, wherever you are, right? Just be safe, right? To ensure that you are doing 100% okay. But it is Sunday morning and I just wanted to have that coffee brewing, right? Whatever this week, as a matter of fact, through your way, you made it through. From 6 a.m. to 10 a.m., I've got your perfect Sunday breakfast soundtrack and the songs that make you smile, the classics that bring you a lot of memories, right? The feel-good flavors and favorites and a few surprises along the way. So whether you're still under the covers, getting breakfast ready this morning, heading to church, hitting the road, or simply taking the moment to just breathe, this is your time. There's no rush, no pressure, just good music, good energy, and those Sunday feels that we have right for you, right here for you, as a matter of fact. So turn it up, and I want you to settle in. This is one of those moments that I want you and I to just ease into the beautiful Sunday together. I'm Cesar M, the best to ever do it, and you're listening to Sunday Feels Part 1 from 6 a.m. all the way to 10 a.m. Good morning. Let's ensure that we make this Sunday a feel-good Sunday. But of course, if you are brand new right in the show, in the very first hour, we take it easy with the music. We get to wake up with the music and defrost with the music. So turn up the volume and let's ensure that we just have a beautiful, beautiful morning. Hey, Wire. Good morning to you.
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0: This is Sunday Feels, where every track is sensational. Why? It's just you, the music, and why. 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
1: It can be sunny every day, but not as authentic as a Sunday.

It's the Velvet Sounds coming through this morning from Imwok. It's called Colours. Stream us live on www.yfm.co.za, anywhere in the country, anywhere in the world, because yes, we are global just like that. Giving you some international flavor, some local flavor of good sounds and good music as well that just sets your day right, man. The melodies keep you going. It's a beautiful Sunday, and if it is a birthday today, happy birthday to you. If it is an anniversary with you and your special somebody, happy anniversary. I trust that today is a beautiful day that you get to enjoy. It is 6:30 this morning, and it is slowly but surely getting a little bit, right, a little bit brighter, and it is a little bit gloomy, but there is something about rain that just gets you in a moment of, or in a space of calm, as a matter of fact. You know, one thing I can tell you is I enjoy driving in the rain. I know it's crazy, right? I enjoy driving in the rain and having some good music, man, playing in the background as I drive along. There is something about cruising on and just taking it easy, right? Not even speeding, but driving so, like, safely, right? And you're on the road, you're cruising, you're jamming to some good music. It's like a beautiful road trip, man. A beautiful, beautiful road trip. It makes me think of this beautiful province that is called Mpumalanga. And I need you, if you haven't, to witness the wonder of Mpumalanga. Whenever it rains and you are within, you know, the trees and you're within the nature area, essentially, out of the city, out of the neighborhoods, just you and the road and

0: nature. 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It's really something special, man. It is really something special. Yeah, showing some love as well this morning to TK Man, saying Sisonke all the way. It's Akane, 1550 East Rand. Man, a big shout out to you on that one. Thank you so much for choosing us to be your entertainment hub. Also with Ayanda Sotwana coming through, saying hashtag Sunday feels. Good morning, beautiful people. Good morning, beautiful kings and queens. And of course, the lovely listeners. Happy Sunday. It is Aya, Hout Bay, Cape Town. That's where we are locked in, man. Really and truly appreciate you. Brian Given coming through saying we are together from Pretoria. Listen, let me give a big shout out to you. Where are you listening from this morning? Yeah, jump on. Send through a voice note saying, hey, C's, man, I'm locked in to Sunday Feels. And I'm in this portion of our beautiful South Africa.
1: Psst. Hey, you. Yes. You
2: turn up the volume.
1: Why?
2: Savor the sweet Sunday sounds of Why. Why?
0: Coming up next, it is the sounds of Joy Amoy. This one's called Open Hearts. So let's open our hearts and just smile and enjoy good music.

0: cute butts. A new bombshell has entered the villa. And we are Shiza. Why?
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0: This is music I'm going to do from Malia. It's called Only One Version. And we can definitely say that about life. There is only one version when it comes to this life thing. Just for you, yeah? There's no other at that. But of course, welcome back into the show. We are going to be tapping into a space where we say it's all about spoken word poetry.
1: Sundays are sweeter when you spend them with us.
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0: Oh yes, only right here on Y. Time for you and I to jump into some spoken word poetry, man. And one thing I love about spoken word poetry is the words get to take you on a journey, right? They take you out of the world that you are living in and tapping into a space that is so peaceful and so easy to live in, right? And you just say, you know what, man, I just needed that. Yeah, my wife? So I want you to keep it locked. And this one is inspired by this past weekend's happenings, right? And that is all about the weather, right? The weather, it has been raining. We have been cooped up at home. It has been a little bit cold at that in certain moments of the weekend. But there is something about spring rain that just changes things. So I want you, my wife, to close your eyes. Breathe in and breathe out. Breathe in and breathe out. Now, my wife, this one is called When the Rain Teaches the Earth to Bloom. Close your eyes for a moment. Imagine the world before the rain. The sky dried. The ground is thirsty. Trees stand quietly, holding on to the last memories of green. Everything feels paused, and then a drop, just one, small enough to ignore but brave enough to begin, then another, and another, until the sky finally opens its heart and rain comes falling down. Not as a storm of destruction, but as a promise. Spring rain, the kind that doesn't just touch the earth, it wakes it. It finds the sleeping seeds beneath the soil and whispers, "It's time." And suddenly, what looked dead was only waiting. The brown earth begins to breathe. The tiny flowers push through the darkness. Trees that trade their bare branches for leaves that dance with the wind. The world changes. Not all at once, but beautifully, quietly, one drop at a time. And isn't that how we change too? Sometimes we think our dry seasons mean nothing beautiful is coming. We look at our lives and see empty branches, cracked ground, or places where nothing seems to grow. But maybe we are not finished. Maybe we are seeds. Maybe the season that felt like endings were simply preparing

0: Us for a new beginning. Because spring never asks the earth if it's ready to bloom. It simply sends the rain and the earth responds. So when your own rain comes, when life gets heavy, when the clouds gather above you, when the tears fall, you don't understand why. Remember this, rain does not always come to rain, and rather, rain does not always come to ruin the rain and ruin the garden. Sometimes it comes to reveal what was waiting underneath. So let it rain. Let it wash away the dust. Let it soften the soil. Let it reach the places inside you you thought could never grow again. Because one day, you will look back at the season you thought would break you and realize that was the season that taught you how to bloom. And when you finally rise, green and gold and stronger than before, don't apologize for the rain. Thank it. Because sometimes the beautiful versions of us is born after the storm. So our spoken word poetry this morning, when the rain teaches the earth to bloom. This happens every single Sunday, the very first hour of the show, as we allow the words to take us on a beautiful journey. Wherever you are, let it rain in your life with blessings. Let it rain and bring beauty in your life, wealth and opportunity as well. That's the key thing, right? So that is a key thing, and that's why we love poetry so much, because it takes you on that journey, right? If you are a poet, listen, man, why not have a conversation with us, and let's see if we can get you onto the show and share your piece. Coming up next, wrapping up the hour with the sounds of Rowena. It's called All Over You. And also music coming through from Futuristic. It's called Mixed Feelings. That'll be taking us to the top of the hour. But listen, let's enjoy some good music right here on your favorite music station.
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0: Why?
1: Mixed feelings. 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I don't get it. 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I don't get it. Only bubbled black on my Scantrons, trying to boost the scores. In class with the white and the Indian folks. On a roll.

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0: There is something so beautiful about music that has influences from what we call Kwicho. It's music from Loiso coming through saying Madoda Sabelani. It's such beautiful music, man, coming through from Loiso, and he definitely plays with your emotions in such a beautiful way that you just do not want the song to end whatsoever. But of course, welcome back to the show. My name is Cesar M, the best that you ever do it. You and I together all the way to 10 o'clock this morning, 4 hours of amazingness. But of course, it is 12 minutes past the hour 7 this morning, the second hour of the show, and I want to welcome you to a space where we tap into Sunday Reset. Now, this is your hour to slow down, you know, breathe out, clear your mind, and get yourself ready for the week that is to come. But today, we're doing something a little bit differently. We're not just resetting for Monday, we're resetting for summer. Yes, summer, that season of, you know, long days, warmer weather, spontaneous plans, road trips, you know, some beach days, braais, late sunsets, lighter clothes, man, and hopefully a whole lot more fun that you deserve. But before summer arrives, there's a question that you and I need to ask. Are you actually ready for summer? Because sometimes summer arrives and we still carry winter habits, right? Winter clutter, winter energy. And suddenly we're wondering why we're not enjoying the season that we are in. So for the next hour, we're going to be getting ourselves ready, right? You and I are going to be getting ourselves ready when we're talking home, we're talking body, mind, wardrobe, finances, plans, and energy. And don't worry, right? Don't worry. This isn't about becoming a completely different person by summer. It's about becoming a little more intentional about the person that you already are. So grab a cup of coffee this morning, your water, your journal, and just your favorite spot on the couch, right? Because this is your Sunday Reset, and today we're getting ready for summer.
1: 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It's Sunday Feels. Why?
0: This is joint music coming through from Nico Bryant. It's called the Supernova. Let's party.
2: This one's for you. She.

Sunday Feels. Why? Tone down the vibes and turn up the chill. Sunday Feels on Why.

I still say that my dream is that when I have a big house, I'm going to buy myself a grand piano and izohlala pa a dining room, right? Just chilling there. And I get to play it in the early hours of the morning, right? And just wake up to the good sounds. Oh, my goodness. And really and truly enjoy good music. And a beautiful music at that that takes you on that sultry, sultry journey at that. It is exactly 22 minutes past the 07. Good morning, right? Good morning. It's all about Sunday Reset today. And let's kick things off with the very first reset. Because, yes, we are resetting for summer. Are you ready for summer as it is to come? Because, yes, we are currently in spring in the month of September. And summer is just around the corner. Now, one thing I can tell you, I want you to make room for the new season. Now, what do I mean by that? Think about the connection between physical clutter and mental clutter as well. You know, your wardrobes, your kitchen cupboards, your bathroom cabinets, right? Imot, right? Your car, your bedroom, your phone gallery, right? Your fridge, your freezer. And a fun challenge that I want to give you this morning that you can actually try out. It's about 10 minutes, right? 10 minutes. Donate or organize things that you know no longer need. Right? Give yourself 10 minutes to adjust everything, right? In terms of clothing and just donate things that you just don't need anymore, right? And I mean, you can even think about it moments where you're like, you know, what's the one thing sitting in your house that you know you haven't used in months, but you're still refusing to throw it away? Do that, right? If this is W, I mean, chuck it away or burn it, right? And chuck it away. As easy as that. Nothing too hectic. But something that you don't need anymore or haven't used, why not direct? They always say that it might just potentially be a treasure for someone else. Reset number two is your summer body as well as your wellness, right? I want you to feel good and not punish yourself whatsoever. And summer wellness is all about drinking more water. You know, I'm so intentional now in my life right now that I'm just drinking a lot more water, right? So there's something about Ivati that one doesn't drink as much, and we should, right? You and I should drink a little more water. So I'm very intentional now about drinking water and also very intentional about getting enough sleep. It is said and it is suggested that a minimum is 8 hours of sleep, right? 8 hours of sleep. And I push for that, right? I push to get that 8 hours in and rest, right? That's the key thing. But now if you live in a complex like mine, you know, I have an apartment, hey, there's kids that are running around. Yo! We love them, man. We love them. But just trying to get a little bit of rest. Young toilet, but you get used to the little ones, right? Running around outside of your door. And they like playing on my section of the comics. But it's okay, man. Really appreciate them. But also move your body, right? Move your body. And you can just walk around the community. I usually do like 4 laps, right? 4 laps. And the last one, a jog, right? Just to get the body ready. And as I continue with just moving, I'll do 3 laps and then jog 2, right? Walk 2 laps, jog 3, right? Walk 1 lap and jog 4 laps. And that on its own, you know, just challenges the body, right? It pushes the body. But also eating more fresh foods. You know, I'm so intentional now with cooking more at home as opposed to buying out a lot. I mean, it's needed, yeah, here and there, but majority of the time, just cook at home. And, you could even try this out, right? You could even try this out as well. If you're not too sure about a healthy grocery list, jump onto, you know, the internet and search for, just say, type in, you know, create a healthy, inexpensive grocery list. If you have ChatGPT, put it on.

0: And it will suggest proper meals that you can get. Vegetables, fruits, you know, lean meat as well. Yeah. Quick random 90. What also protects your skin from the sun, man? SPF 30 minimum G. Also, staying cool and hydrated is the key thing. And get back into a healthy routine takes you to the next level. Now, you don't need to punish your body because summer is coming. You need to take care of it because you're going to be living in it all summer. Right? All summer of that. So, your summer challenge that I want to give you is every time you reach your phone today, ask yourself, have I had water recently? Nah. Think about that as we move on forward. That's a big challenge that I want to have. Or not even want to have. I have for you. So try that. Every single time that you reach for your phone today, ask yourself, have I had some water recently?
1: Sundays with Style. 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

0: 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This isn't said lightly. 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Why dominates the crowd? 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Why invites you into the conversation and hands you the mic? 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

Sounds of Victoria Monet with the Lucky Day. It's called The Smoke Man. Coming through with that easy flavor this morning. Welcome back to Sunday Feels Part 1. And it is a beautiful morning right within the second hour of the show. I say a beautiful morning because, you know, each and every single day brings its own, you know, character, own tradition towards that day as well, right? I see a little color, it's so gloomy today. Just let it be. I just let it be and find the beauty in the day. That's the key thing, yeah? Now, we are still within a Sunday reset, and we are preparing ourselves for summer. And the reset number three that I've got for you is literally out of the old and make room for the sunshine. Now, what do I mean by that? I want you and I to be a little bit honest, right? How many clothes are hanging in your wardrobe that you haven't worn since last summer, right? How many? Let me give you a moment to think about it. Yeah, it's been a long, right? I know. So sort out your clothes that no longer fit. You know, donate some of the clothes that you have. I think sometimes you might just have outfits and you're like, you know what, man? I bought this outfit with the very first salary that I ever had, and it holds a sentimental place in your heart. But it's okay to let go and allow for new things into your life. But also donating clothes, that is also another beautiful thing that you can do for those that are in need. Also repairing a couple of favorites that you do have that still fit you, right? You can adjust those, you know, torn jeans, right? We know their favorite pair, right? You have the favorite pair, so take care of it, yeah? And also just creating simple summer outfits. And one thing I can tell you when it comes to this, find colors that work hand in hand. Jump onto the socials, find a graph with complementing colors and adjust from there. Trust me, you will not regret it whatsoever. But also, check out summer swimwear, right? Cleaning your shoes, very important. Clean them shoes. But also finding your sunglasses, right? You gotta go out and zazazel, you feel me? Head out into the world and zazazel, find those sunglasses. If you need a new pair, because maybe your face has changed slightly, it's okay, right? As human beings, we grow. And it's actually enjoys human beings, and that's okay as well. And also getting your summer essentials ready so that you are good. And sometimes think about keeping it or kicking it. It's a fun game that you can also do, even with your kids, if you do have children as well. As friends, you can do it. As family, you can do it. Keep it or kick it. Or rather, keep it or kick it. There we go. And those jeans that you haven't worn in 3 years, kick it, right? That one summer dress that makes you feel amazing, right? Keep it. 7 identical black t-shirts. Okay, maybe we need to have a bit of a conversation around this, right? I remember I had a teacher a couple of years back in primary school. That bro always

0: okay, maybe not five, but maybe two, yeah, that it would interchange. But we didn't know because they were the same. Socks, black. But I never saw that man, you know, wearing any color aside from black. From my primary school years, man, from grade 1 until grade 7. Black, why? But number 4 is your summer money. Now, when it comes to this element, fun is better when your bank account isn't crying at all. And this one is one of those that you have to plan for your expenses, right? Think about summer holidays. Plan for it right now. Right? So look at the prices and you can gauge the average in terms of how much you're going to be paying when it comes to peak time and off-peak time as well. Yeah? Plan now, but also eating out, right? So be very careful with eating out, because you eat out and then all of a sudden your chalere is gone, right? Your chalere is done and dusted, and you wonder how I created a budget but I don't have any money anymore. Because sometimes you look at your money and like, oh, okay, I know, you know, I still have something, yana, I still, not even yana, I still have something, and you spend, take a cola, you know, you take my chips there. Take away that, and you're like, no, I still have nyaz, and you still have that figure, and you don't necessarily think at the fact that it has decreased. So plan around that, plan around events, plan around fuel, plan around activities that you want to do over summer, and also the gifts that you're going to be gifting to other individuals. Plan for that. Travel, emergency expenses as well, it's another thing. So I want to encourage you to ensure that you have a summer fund. Now, mind you, this is not any financial advice whatsoever. I'm just saying, just be mindful, you know, because we live in a world that is quite expensive, young Tuan. So do ensure that you're putting as much away as possible, even a small amount regularly, right? 50 randi, 100 randi, 10 rand, right? 5 rand. Keep it locked. Don't go anywhere. Some more music still lined up for you. And we're still within Sunday Reset. And how we are preparing for summer.
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2: 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It's Why.

This is music coming through from a P-Wall. It's called Falling, and yes, the rain is falling so nicely and easily. You get to just Netflix and chill if you choose to have that particular direction in your life, yeah? Well, welcome back. It is 5 minutes to the top of the hour this morning, but wrapping up our conversation that we are having. It's all about Sunday Reset and resetting for the summer, yeah? Let me give you a quick recap in terms of the conversation we've been having. If you just joined us, right? Reset number one, declutter your space. Make room for the new season in your life. Reset number two is your summer body and wellness. Right, feel good. Do not rush yourself. Right, do not rush yourself and move away from the unrealistic summer body pressure. Right, think about that. But reset number three is the summer wardrobe. Now, out with the old and make room for sunshine. Right, let's be honest. How many clothes are hanging in your wardrobe that you haven't worn since last summer? Kick it out, man. Those clothes that you are not wearing anymore, kick them out. Those that you love and you are wearing on a more often basis, then keep it, right? Easy as that. But also, reset number four is your summer money, man. Now, this one is, I mean, summer is fun and it's better when your bank account isn't crying, right? Keep in mind, plan for everything that you do so that umnandi for that time of, enjoyment.

0: Reset number five, your summer social life. Now, don't spend the whole summer saying we should do something. Encourage, you know, others to jump in and be in that space where you come together as friends and say that, listen, let's do this, and we are doing it, right? So think about your summer bucket list. Have a picnic, right? Watch a sunrise or sunset as well. Visit somewhere you've never been before. You know, have a backyard braai with the ladies, the gents, as couples, as individuals that are single, I guess, you know, just coming together and finding someone there, Yongton. Oh man, take a road trip, right? Try a new restaurant, spend a day at the beach, you know, have a screen-free day, read a book outside, do something spontaneous, right? Just do something spontaneous. I mean, write down five things that you want to experience this summer before the end of the day, right? Because the summer doesn't have to be expensive to be memorable, yeah? If you know, and also listen to my other show, every single Saturday between 6 and 9 in the morning, we do, particularly in the second hour of the show, we do Travel O'Clock, right? We do a number of things that you can enjoy and do right here in South Africa and travel South Africa, right? You don't need to go to another country to enjoy the nature because we have it right here. And I'm giving you so many beautiful places that you can see. So think about that and tune in when it comes to you traveling and enjoying, you know, South Africa. But also reset number six, your mind. Don't take winter's worries into summer. Yeah? I mean, what are you carrying into this new season? You know, that you just don't need anymore. Right? It's shook data. And an old argument, guilt, comparison, fear, relationship that has run its course. Let it go, right? Constantly pleasing people. Let it go. You know, the belief that you're behind in life, just let it go, right? Just let it go. Because reset isn't always about cleaning your house. Sometimes it's about cleaning your mind, right? Not everything that survived winter deserves a place in your summer. Let it go, set it free, and it is okay. That's one thing that I can tell you, right? That's one thing that I can tell you when it comes to that. But that has been your Sunday Reset. And just like that, we've reached the end of today's Sunday Reset. But remember, Ukuthi, summer isn't just something that happens to you and happens around you. It's a season you get to experience. And I want you to experience this beautiful season. So don't wait until everything is perfect. Don't wait until you have more money. Don't wait until you have the perfect body. Don't wait until your life, right, it looks like somebody else's Instagram. Start where you are. Open the windows, you know, clear the clutter, drink the water, right? To make the plans, call your people. Bizabantu bakho, ntwana, go outside. Isiramatic as we once said. Zwane hlalendle, thanda ukuba ngaphandle. Get out of the house, go outside, right? Laugh a little louder, right? Reset. And also rest when you need to. I'm an individual who's an advocate of resting. Pumule, rest. And make room for moments that you'll remember long after the temperature drops again. Because the goal isn't simply to look ready for summer. The goal is to feel ready for life.
1: Are you ready to make some noise?
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1: Why?
0: But well, I've got a cool song for you that is lined up. And I think this one is the perfect way to tell you to drink more water, man. This is Zango Kubega coming through with a track called Dying of Thirst.

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1: Before we even get into the stories of the week, Miss Barbara outside the studio was telling us she doesn't feel like she can commit to a nigga. Like a yo
2: for life.
1: Major dog, why do you feel like the ladies like Barbara herself are saying Gucci? Like a nigga, like a yo, like hip hop doggy dog is not a sustainable husband. Why do you think they say that?
2: Because they don't trust it.
1: But men are men. Men are men, regardless.
2: Yeah. But
1: so why the niggas specifically?
2: I think it's about the aura. What about it's gotta do some like. They don't understand, maybe. Let me put it that way.
1: Yeah,
2: they don't understand. Yeah. That yo-yo will make you 5 meters. You can be a housewife. You know, cooking clean. Never work in your life.
1: In your life.

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4: Hello?

Welcome to the third hour of the show. 20 minutes past the hour 8 with the sounds of Akari with that jam. It's called Love High. I heard that one. Gave you music coming through from James Vickery. It's called I Get So Emotional. And of course, gave you music coming through from Una Ramza with the one and only Macau Jones. And that track is called SOS. Man, some sultry music right here on Sunday Feels Part 1. Man, thank you so much for choosing us to be your entertainment hub, wherever you are across the South Africa, Africa, and the rest of the world as well. We could not do what we do without you at that. But of course, so we're tapping into another space of the show, and this one is called Let's Tap In. Make it double. Now, Mawaya, this is a space where you and I get to conversate, right? But one thing I want to find out from you is, are you tired? I mean, this is the part of the show where you and I get to pause and pause the noise, as a matter of fact, check in with ourselves and have those conversations that make you and I say, okay, so it's not just me. And today we're talking about something I think a lot of us, right, can relate to, you and I can relate to, year-end fatigue. Oh yeah, you know that feeling, right? You know that feeling. You start the year with goals, you had plans, you had vision boards, you had energy. January said, this is my year, right? January, you were there. And you're like, this one is my year. And somehow along the way, your body said, actually, can we talk? You know, suddenly you're tired before you even started your day. You do your to-do list, as a matter of fact, looks like a novel, right? Dandy. Your inbox is disrespectful. You know,

0: Social media battery is somewhere in another province. And every time someone says, hey, you know what, man, we should meet before the year ends. And you're thinking respectfully, why? You know, why? So, you know, if you've been feeling more tired, overwhelmed, irritable, unmotivated, or just emotionally done lately, today's conversation is for you. We're tapping into why year-end fatigue happens, how to recognize it, and most importantly, you know, what we can actually do about it. No guilt. No, just push through, no pretending that, you know, we're superheroes. We're going to talk about simple ways that you can adjust your energy without needing to disappear to a mountain for 3 weeks. So wherever you are listening from this morning, take a breath, right? Drop your shoulders, unclench your jaw, and let's tap in.
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It is the Velvet Sounds of Imposibido, and this one is called No Evil. 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And of course, get yourself the Y World app and not miss out at all. 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But of course, it's all about the moment where we are tapping in, right? Let's tap in. And today we're speaking about and fatigue, because it does creep up on a lot of us more often than not. Yeah, that time of the year where you're like, yo, I've given this year my all and I'm already tired, right? But when it comes to this, if you were sitting down right now on a scale of 1 to 10, how tired are you today? Right, jump into the Y World app and let me know, between 1 to 10, how tired are you? 1, I could run a marathon. 10, please don't ask me to make any decisions, right? So come through, let's have a conversation about this. Now, when it comes to why does year-end fatigue happen? Now, when it comes to this, think about work deadlines, right? Think about financial pressure. Think about family responsibilities, social commitments, end-of-year functions, travel, right? Trying to finish everything before the year ends, and looking back at goals that we haven't achieved,

0: elements that you are disappointed by throughout the year. And sometimes you're not tired because we're lazy. We're tired because, you know, we've been crying too much for too long. And even introducing the idea of, you know, completion pressure. The feeling that everything must be finished before the calendar changes. And it's okay, right? It's okay. I've done, one thing I can tell you, if I use myself as an example, I have done, I've done a number, right? And I mean a number of auditions, right? Whether for television shows, for series, telenovelas, and, you know, adverts. Presenting gigs on television. I've done that. And more often than not, not getting them. And it's okay. You know, we try again. Disappointing, yeah. Tiring, yeah, they are. But because you love it so much, you continue moving forward. Tip number one that I want to give you is to stop trying to finish everything. Must, should, could method, right? Must, things that genuinely need to happen. Use that to divide your to-do list. Must, things that genuinely need to happen. Should be things that would be nice to complete. And could, this is things that you can absolutely, that can absolutely wait. That is the must, should, could category and method, as a matter of fact. And think about, your nervous system does not need your entire life sorted out by Friday. It's okay. Take your time. Stretch it out. And a mini challenge, you know me and then challenges. I love mini challenges, right? Choose three things that need your attention today. Just three that need your attention and you shall be good. Tip number two is the 20-minute energy reset. Right? 20-minute energy reset. Now, it's 5 minutes. Step away from your screen. 5 minutes. Drink water and have something nourishing if needed. 5 minutes. Move, walk, stretch, dance, anything. Right? And 5 minutes. Sit quietly and decide what actually needs your attention next. You don't always need another coffee. Sometimes you just need to take a moment to just breathe and pause. And of course, just play an upbeat song. Right? And you'll be okay. Wherever you are, get up, stretch, walk around, dance badly. I will never know. But I've got music that's going to set you right. So stay tuned right here on The Big Y. Start dancing, start moving, because there's a beautiful jam coming up next.
1: 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This isn't said lightly. 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Why dominates the crowd? Because we don't just talk trends. Why invites you into the conversation and hands you the mic? 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
1: Why?
2: The beats never run dry right here on The Big Why. It is Sunday Feels. It's all about just ensuring that you take care of your year-end fatigue. Because it's a thing, right? It is a thing. I know that you are a little bit tired, but you need to ensure that you take care of yourself and allow yourself to have a moment of rest. But there's a couple of ways that you can just go about doing things so that you are covered, right, when it comes to year-end fatigue. That. Now, think about this game that I have for you. Yeah, I got you, man. I'm plugged in with these things so that you're good as you move on forward. Is it fatigue or is it? Right? Let me give you a scenario, right? Scenario one, you receive a message saying, can we have a quick chat? And you immediately decide to move countries. Fatigue or overthinking? I would definitely say overthinking, yeah? Scenario two, you know, you've opened the fridge 3 times and still don't know what you want. Fatigue or hunger? It's fatigue. You know what I'm saying? Scenario three, you've cancelled plans because you thought of putting on real clothes and feels exhausting. Fatigue, you feel me? Fatigue at that. And on scenario four, you're annoyed because someone is chewing too loudly. Mklambe, it's fatigue or, you know, they genuinely chewing like a construction site. Yeah? So this is one of those where I wanted to just keep it playful. Right, and I want you to be persistent and or even, you know, think about, as a matter of fact, think about persistent or severe fatigue, which can have many causes, right? And within this card, it's just you being irritated because you're tired, and it's okay. Number three, predict to know, right? They talk about how year end can become a season of, you know, consistent invitations and obligations that you have with friends. Right? Think about Christmas parties, work functions, family events, you know, friends wanting to meet. Everyone suddenly wants a December catch-up. Maybe you are their favorite person. Maybe you are the famous one in the family and everyone wants to chill with you.

So you don't have to attend everything, right? You don't have to attend everything. And that's one of those things. Just say, thank you for inviting me, but I won't be able to make it. You know, be in a moment where you say, yeah, keeping things quiet this week, but you know, you appreciate the invitation. Mhlambe, you can't commit right now, but you'll be there if that changes, right? Rest is not something you earn after you have exhausted yourself. Allow yourself to rest. Allow yourself to rest. But remember why you don't have to crawl into the new year. And as we wrap up today's Let's Tap In, I want you to remember something. You don't have to drag yourself across the finish line just because the year end is ending. You don't have to prove that you're productive, right? You don't have to complete every single goal. You don't have to say yes to every invitation. Mhlambe, finishing strong looks differently for you this year, right? And you just say, hey man, listen, you know, I've achieved all that I could this year. And as we move on forward, I'll definitely achieve more. And at times, not achieve everything per se. Kotoksalayo, you tried and you did your best. Yeah? This took me a minute, figured they threw my feelings. Closing off the hour, I've got Q and music coming through as well from the one and only Malaya. It's called Oblivious. Let's enjoy and edge on closer and closer to the fourth and final hour.

0: Hey, yo, what's up? What's going on? It's your boy Cat. Don't get to the O and you tuned in to
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3: I'm with BD.
0: It's again Shango, round two. Since I've been back twice. This trip that I'm on, my eyes are long.
4: Come on.
0: I met my ex with a plush. Uti outside here, porang, I'm lash.
4: Oh, yeah.
0: Mark figure me, young guy. When I'm out of phone, so it's all on home shot.
4: What's that?
0: I pinned down for Nelly. Next time, my gabu, you be a nom guy. Mina, Kwelong Otan. She very simple. Looks like you see time.
4: Let's go.
0: Nelly into Engnai. Masseng, get to be shy and Shalanom Tal.
4: Yeah.
0: I gotta be grateful. Life's too late right now. You know I can't stop. I used to be down so bad. Mine are my fans, but for the next drop.
4: Let's go.
0: I pull up a car, sing Shang and speak. Ungisang Hong Kong.
4: Aha.
0: Telling you, you're going to be a man. You're going to be a cock.
4: Yes.
0: She's a bad baby. Get your own baby.
4: Uh-huh.
0: She's a bad baby.
4: Get your own baby. Yeah. Hey, man. Exactly what you stand for out here, man.
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0: Not to brag, but we bring the heat. Hot on your speakers. Why?
1: Ah, Sunday.
0: Why?
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0: Only on Why.

the back of this one, also gave you music coming through from Tan Dunje. It's called Our Story Untold. Man, welcome back to the fourth and final hour of the show, How Time Flies. So we enjoy the music and narrate you through the sounds that we have right here on Sunday Feels, part one. But of course, it's all about you and I, music lovers. So this is where we go beyond the beat. You know that song that you've been playing on repeat? That one that somehow understands your mood better than your friends do. Well, today, we're not just going to be listening to it. We're going to be going to get into it. Welcome to Deep Dive into the Music and the Artist, the segment where we look beyond the melody, beyond the lyrics, and beyond the name on the playlist. We're getting into the story behind the song, right? Who created it? What inspired it? What was happening in their life when they wrote or recorded it? What makes the particular sound so special? Because every great song has a story. Sometimes it's about love, heartbreak, ambition, or even pain. And sometimes it's simply an artist, taking everything they've experienced and turning it into 3 minutes of something that makes the rest of us just feel. So turn it up, settle in, and listen a little bit differently, because the next few minutes, next hour, as a matter of fact, we're going to be going beneath the surface, behind the sound, and into the

0: story. This is Deep Dive into the music and artists as well, Mawaya.
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0: Oh yes, even sweeter, man. Let's take a look at our very first artist. This is Jabulile Majola. Now, who is Jabulile Majola? You know, Jabulile Majola is the stage name of Jabulani Majola, a South African Afro-folk, Afro-soul singer-songwriter originally from Pietermaritzburg, KwaZulu-Natal, and now based in Cape Town. You know, his music is strongly rooted in storytelling, identity, vulnerability, and also African folk traditions, often built around acoustic guitar and his emotive voice. Now, his story is particularly powerful. His biological mother disappeared just days after his birth, and he was subsequently raised in a Christian, you know, children's home in Great Town, KwaZulu-Natal, before being adopted into a pastor's family. He grew up surrounded by storytelling, faith, and music as well. And interestingly, Jabulile Majola is his biological mother's name, which he adopted as his artistic name. It's a beautiful detail because so much of his music explores questions of identity, belonging, and also becoming as well. And before fully embracing folk music, Majola was interested in rap, drawing his inspiration from artists such as Zola 7, Pro Kid, you know, because of the ability to tell honest stories about about where they came from and who they are. You know, he later moved toward folk music and songwriting with artists such as Bon Iver, Paul Simon, Joseph Shabalala, influencing his music's journey as well. Now, thinking about this particular track we're going to be jamming into is, of course, Isneg. It features Jabulile Majola and Thando Zide and appears on Majola's 2025 album, or rather debut project. It's called Isitifikedi. The song was released in March 2025 ahead of the project's April release as well. The title, Isnega, translates to patience. Begezela. But this is simply a song telling you and I to be patient. You know, it's about what happens when communication breaks down in a relationship. And when words hurt, people, you know, misunderstand one another. And when love has to find its way back through all this emotional noise, Majola has described the song as being about distance, a lack of understanding between two people, and the effort required to return to love, communication, and the peace as well. Mawaya, here is a beautiful, beautiful track that I want you to enjoy. Turn up the volume, because this is music from Jabulile Majola and Thando Zide in collaboration in Seng Yazin Isnege.

0: plugging you with that playlist that you deserve. Some of you are just sitting back and you're like, my goodness, man, I've been trying to find this particular track, but I just don't know who the artist is or even the name of the song. It is Sienna with a track called On My Side. Some keys ahead of this one is called The Baby Vuga. And of course, it's Jabulile Majola coming through with Uthande Zide saying Isineke. And Sauchi Music, a triple play just for you and no one else at that. So that's how we do it, because we come through with the velvet sounds that just set you right on a beautiful, beautiful Sunday. I just looked outside my studio window and I see the rays of sunshine just coming along and saying, hello, don't forget about me. The sun is still here. Keep it 100. Mawai, we are still within the deep dive into the artists and the music as well this morning. And today we're going to be touching on another artist as well. So you want to stay tuned for, rather be stay tuned for that. Because when you come back, man, this one is one of those special ones that you just do not want to miss out on and find out exactly who they are.
1: They say it takes a village, from parents to teachers and everyone in between. Each one of us has a role to play. So take your place. Make the better choice. 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Join the movement. Makers of tomorrow. No to underage drinking. Brought to you by aware.org.za.
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1: I think that there's certain things that we need to stop doing in public.
2: Yeah.
1: Number one, when you are working at an office and you have decided, you made the decision that morning to wear heels, don't take your heels off at the desk because we don't want to see your toes in the office.
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4: Guys, mina ngikhala ngejabulisa mfethu. Imagine you're in a taxi, then a person next to you is like...
2: First of all, let's stop.
1: Ladies, is there no cure for that?
2: There's no cure for... You can't go to the doctor in between. You can't, unfortunately. But let's stop it. Number two, Bandabatala, please stop listening to TikTok.
1: Volume
2: number 15. Yeah, Rasalefo.
1: In public.
2: Yeah, Rasalefo. Listening to music on a speakerphone was cool in 2007. Samsung E250.
1: Yes.
2: Make it even louder.
1: Yes.
2: Trust me, I'm an OG. I've been there. But now, guys, since not my headphones. Please.
1: Stop that thing.
0: 5 to 9 a.m. For more on this conversation, unlocking the good vibes.
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1: The walls to my defense is strong.
2: Why? Experience it.
3: Oh yes, experience the big why, the best way and the right way that we know how. But of course, in this moment, do we take a deep dive into an artist by the name of Rihanna J. Now, Rihanna J is an independent R&B soul singer-songwriter from Richmond, California in the Bay Area. Now, her sound is known for smooth, velvety vocals, airy harmonies and very personal storytelling. Her music often explores love, heartbreak, womanhood, self-discovery, and of course, a vulnerability as well. Now, music was part of her life from an early age. She grew up with a grandmother and mother who worked at a record label, and she was introduced to artists such as Johnny Guitar Watson. She also grew up singing in church, eventually becoming a choir director, and started writing songs at around the age of 16. And an important part of her journey was youth radio in Oakland, where she got an early look at professional music making and began seeing music as a possible career. Her influences spanned generations, from Anita Baker, Amy Winehouse, to Organized Noise and Outkast, which helps explain why her music can feel both contemporary and deeply rooted in classic soul. And she released her debut project, Sorry About Last Night, in 2016, followed by Morning After in 2017, Love Me Like in 2019, and Last Call in 2022. Now, taking a look at this track, Garden, what is it about? What is Garden about? Which was released in the year 2024 on the 17th of July as a single through Rihanna J's with Empire listed as the record label. Now, the tracks run for just over 3 minutes, but the really interesting part is the metaphor. Now, Rihanna uses a garden as a metaphor for her body, intimacy, love, and emotional vulnerability. And the song isn't simply about physical intimacy. Rihanna explained that she wanted to make a song about intention, about being able to communicate what you want, taking ownership of a pleasure and allowing love and intimacy to become an expression of vulnerability. She described the song as being about passion, vulnerability, and love as a form of worship, man. That's important, you know, when it comes to understanding the track and feeling the song and allowing the song to take you on that beautiful journey. My wire, let's take a moment to turn up the volume, because coming up next, it is the one and only Rihanna J. And as you know, man, this one is that track that is called Garden. Have a listen to the harmonies, the velvety sounds, and of course, oh, the sultry vocals.

like it simple. Nice and simple.

0: Music coming through from Hazel Rose to Tai Chi Rose as well. It's called Treasure. We are in the Republic of Sultry Music right here on the Big Wire as I narrate you through the sounds. We are, of course, broadcasting live from our Hyde Park studios and just giving you some easy elements to get your day going. Of course, building towards that Sunday tradition where you say, man, listen, music without Sunday feels, or rather a day without Sunday feels, man, just does not make sense of that. But of course, if you just joined us, then you're at the right time for some beautiful Sunday vibes and Sunday music, Sunday energy as well. Now, this next artist is one I want you to get familiar with. This is Malia Laura, an R&B and soul artist with that beautifully understandable intimate sound. You and I are going to be going into Unapproachable featuring Planet Geezer from her 2024 album Love Over Tout, right? T-O-U-T. And I love the feeling of this one because underneath those smooth vocals, there's a story about distance, misconnections, and looking back at somebody and also wondering, what if we'd stayed in touch? Sometimes people aren't actually unbelievable. They just don't know, you know, how to let you in. So wherever you are this more Sunday morning, turn this one up. It's coming up next, right after these.
1: Let's be honest. If it's not hot,
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1: From the corners of Soweto all the way to 012, we take you outside where the culture resides. 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Ask. 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
3: 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Legendary Chris will be out at Bule Shisanyama in Davidson. Faye Faye will be rocking at Rockets in Bryanston. And DJ Pedabotic wraps up your weekend at the Parks in Tembisa and as well as D48 Bar and Grill in Midrand. And that was your gig guide.
1: 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It's why.
0: Well, I want to welcome you to this amazing jam by Malia Laura featuring Planet Geezer. It's called Unapproachable right here on Sunday Feels. And this is just for you and no one else. Yeah.

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0: It's Katie Tup on this one with Outside the Gate. Also had Bathe's Coney Island. Obong Jaya's Just My Luck. As well as Misha and Janelle Mack's Slide. 14 minutes past 10 on a beautiful Sunday morning. Welcome to Sunday Feels Part 2, my wire. My name is K-Mass for the masses. K-Mass with the mass appeal. K-Massakani. It's a Sunday, 6th of September. And I'm so happy to be with you. The weather is nice and cold. I think it's nice because this is a chance where you get to, you know, stay home, be within your blankets, have some time with K-Mass while she serenades you with some beautiful music, some beautiful chats as well. That'll make you reflect. And actually, speaking of reflecting, I just want to reflect on yesterday. Big shout out to the Springboks on winning the greatest rivalry, you know. I had a good time. I was out at a street bar named Desire. I was out with a couple of loved ones. And it was just amazing seeing the unity, seeing how sports can bring people together. Even people that don't understand the sport itself, but it really is all about being united and supporting the same team, supporting our country. So a big shout out to our Boks on the victory. Now, for the next 4 hours, I'm going to be keeping you company. Just want to thank Sizwe M for warming us up for the past 4 hours. But all the way until 2, it will be me and you. Some lovely conversation. In our first hour, we'll be finishing a sentence together. That will get us thinking a bit. You know, just appreciating some things about our lives. Then in our second hour of the show, we will be delving into a situation together. Sort of figure out these things that we call friendships, relationships, how we relate to other people, right? Then our third hour of the show, if you're somebody who loves to listen to music, maybe you're a DJ or you love to curate proper playlists, listen, I've got some lovely music that I've got prepared for you, and I'll be giving you all the info and the juicy details about the artists and the songs. Then in the last hour of the show, we'll have our proper landing into the afternoon. Yeah, that'll be between 1 and 2 p.m. So please make sure that you're following us across the different social media platforms. At YFM. Me personally, Instagram and TikTok, I'm at official_KMass. And I welcome you to Sunday Feels Part 2.
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4: 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You don't want to yebo baba?
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0: blessing you with beautiful jams.
1: Why? It's 19 minutes past 10, and I'd like for you and I to get into a little something, Mawaya. A young conversation. Well, I hope it'll turn into a conversation. We're actually going to be finishing a sentence together. But before we get into that, I just want to, you know, set a young context to why I'd like for us to finish this particular sentence. You know, I've realized something about myself. You know, over the past couple of years, there have been moments where, or times when I've thought twice before letting go of certain things, whether they be material things, opportunities, jobs, people, relationships. And I found that in holding on to these things or people, I've lost a lot. I've lost a lot of my mind. I've lost a lot of peace as well. And as I've grown up as a person and as a woman, I've realized that letting go, the sooner you let go, the better for your peace, for your consciousness, for your mind more especially, and your mental health. So the older I've gotten, the more I've started to appreciate peace, peace of mind, peace of soul, peace of spirit. You know what I mean? Now, the sentence that I'd like for us to finish together, I'd like for you to reflect on yourself also. Take this time. I feel like this is the perfect reflective weather. It's the perfect time for you to, you know, get into yourself and sort of understand yourself better. The sentence we're finishing together is, the older I get, the more I appreciate. For me, the older I get, the more I appreciate peace of mind. Maybe for you, the older you get, the more you appreciate sleeping early. Maybe it's the more you appreciate a clean house. Or maybe even having money left at the end of the month. You can let me know by sending me a voice note on the Y World app. And let's sort of compare notes together, you and I, by finishing the sentence together. Send through that voice note now on the Y World app, or you can also alternatively vote on our Facebook page. For now, though, while you send me your response, I've got some music for you by Maddie Ritter called How to Love Me, Jose James, as well as Silas Short. Enjoy.
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At last, after all these years, I think I've finally discovered what my master meant. Here, in this place, with you. And now it's time

0: Silas Short coming through with I Like You. And that's exactly how I feel about you, Mawaya. Thank you for being with me and spending your Sunday morning with me, Batsong. Also played you They Sleep, We Grind by Jose James, as well as How to Love Me by Maddie Ritter. 28 minutes to 11, Mawaya, and we're finishing a sentence together, you and I. Our sentence is, the older I get, the more I appreciate. For me, the more I appreciate peace of mind. But what is it for you? What is it that you appreciate more the older you get? Here's a voice note from Chrissy.
1: K-Mass, baby, you just gave me the words that I needed to hear. I'm currently, you know, contemplating moving for work. And one of the things that's been holding me back is my apartment, because I love the apartment that I live in now. It's so spacious. It's so affordable. But this opportunity to move has been putting a lot of pressure on me. And I think the words that you gave us now about letting go were so beautiful, and it's what I needed to hear. And sometimes God gives you signs through people as well, you know. And listening to that mantra, I think, just gave me the courage that I needed. So thank you so much for that. So, you know, the older I get, the more I realize that it's okay to let things go, even things that are good. It's

0: okay to let them go for things that might be better.
1: Oh, K-Mass girl.
2: Chrissy, I am so happy and grateful that you were able to get that out of what I was saying. Mission accomplished from my side. I mean, letting go is such a, it can be very painful, but sometimes it births such amazing things, you know. There's also a saying that goes, when one door closes, another opens, right? A door of a beautiful room can close and open you up into a world of greatness. You know what I'm saying? So as we continue with our comments, I've got comments over here on Facebook. The older I get, the more I appreciate. Miss Tobbs Makaloza says, the older I get, the more I appreciate anything that comes my way, good or bad. Sarik Fraser says, the older I get, the more I appreciate peace, genuine love, protecting my energy, and choosing myself without guilt. Yes, Sarik, yes. Osiviwe Makaza says, the older I get, the more I appreciate the fact that we all living to die. Okay, well, Sanda Gwengu says, the older I get, the more I appreciate peace, genuine people, quality time with loved ones, and the little things that money cannot buy. Udumsani Tlapo says, the older I get, the more I appreciate spending time alone. Oh, I'm really loving this. I'm loving this because these are things that, you know, come up in mind every now and then, but we don't actually realize them and take them in. Because sometimes not taking these things in just makes us live life, you know, day to day, like it's whatever. We make choices not considering the fact that, you know what, I'd actually appreciate more if I'd spend time with my family more or with my loved ones. And you don't realize that that's something that you appreciate. So every day is just every day. I hope you get what I'm saying. It's pretty much like what Chrissy was saying. So if you don't realize that letting go is something that is good for you, you will stay in that situation. You'll stay in that home that you don't want to be in anymore or don't have to be in anymore. You'll stay in that relationship. Kanti toluguti meluti chope every now and then and just go and see what the world has for you. You know what I mean? So keep sending through those messages, my wire. I'd love to hear from you. Let's finish the sentence together. The older I get, the more I appreciate.
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1: Sunday, Shakes and Liz will be out at Owner's Office in Durban. 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And DJ Pedobotic wraps up your weekend at the Parks in Tembisa and as well as D48 Bar and Grill in Midrand. 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

It's Flight by Gems right here on the Sunday Feels Part 2. Also had Angel in Disguise by No Guidance, Tamara and Rodney Jerkins, as well as The Fall by Planet Giza, Kiefer and Braxton Cook. 13 minutes to 11, and we're finishing a sentence together. Some very interesting things that we're appreciating. The sentence that we're finishing is, the older I get, the more I appreciate. And Umusa van Mbongo says, the older I get, the more I appreciate to be alone without dating and friends. You know, I get where you're coming from. I do also believe that no man is an island. We do need to have people around us. But when someone gets to a conclusion like this, it's often because maybe they've been hurt by others. It might not always necessarily be related to any trauma. Sometimes it might just be, I thrive more when I'm alone. Because you sometimes find that when you, let's say, have ideas or there are certain things that you want

0: health, and so is sleep, especially if you're someone who has to wake up in the morning to do a job. Toluguti, on top of that, you are also a parent. You've got multiple responsibilities. It's almost impossible to do all of those things to your fullest capability without proper sleep, because so much of the world needs you, but you need yourself most, so we really need to get some sleep. Hey, Uluthando Junior Kofa also says the same thing. The more I appreciate sleep, so does DJ Chili Willy, also says sleep. I see Uteboho Mweketsi here says, the older I get, the more I appreciate short trips to the grocery store weekly. Okay, I mean, I hear that. Personally, I'm someone who does my grocery shop monthly, right? I'll do my grocery shopping at the beginning of the month or at the middle of the month, whenever I get my payment that is enough for me to buy a month long worth of grocery shopping. So I don't have to do weekly trips. But I do know quite a few people that are much like yourself. Yeah, but as funny as about you. So I get why you appreciate your short trips. Lee Mozin says, the more I appreciate anything, the older I get, the more I appreciate anything. Olanis BEC says, the older I get, the more I appreciate small gestures. I totally get that, Olani. Wow. Thank you so much for your messages, my wire. Thank you for letting me know what it is that you appreciate. And I'm hoping that this is a chat that has also helped you to unlock something within yourself, to realize something about yourself, and will hopefully make you get more of what you appreciate. Because, you know, gratitude is the best attitude. Once you appreciate something and you have gratitude for it, you open up a pathway to get more of it, because you've seen what goodness it has and does for you, right? So that's where we're going to wrap it up for this hour. In the next couple of minutes, we're going to be entering our second hour of the show.
1: 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Turn it up with Sinaye. This is Happy Hour. Step into the group chat, tap into trending chats that get you talking, and get the game plan on all things hot on your screen. Sinaye keeps you entertained for the happiest hour of your day, where the vibes hit harder than the traffic. 6 to 7 p.m., Monday to Friday with Sinaye. Let's get happy. This is Happy Hour. Savor the sweet Sunday sounds of Y. Never rush a K-Mac.

Spring is only the warm-up. The real heat is on Y. Sunday feels on Y.

Imani Basquet with Doshihi. It's called Doe's Groove. I had My Boy by Tix. Undithembisile by Internet Artie and Mthokozisi Ngcobo, as well as Leave Me by Love and Do Me. 19 minutes past 11, Pagati inside of our second hour of Sunday Feels Part 2. And in this hour, as I've said to you, you and I are going to delve into a situation that has caused lots of tension in friendships, relationships, romantic relationships, family relationships, however you may, right? So as I mentioned,

0: at the beginning of the show. Yesterday, I had a lovely time with some loved ones at a street bar named Desire here in Rosebank, right? So we're having a lovely time, me and these people. And one of the ladies that we were with was just telling me about an experience that she's going through at that time. Because I noticed at some point during the rugby match, she started feeling, you know, she started looking and feeling down. And I'm like, bro, like, what's happening? Are you not seeing that we are winning? Well, what's going on? What's happening? I see Uguti, man, she's distracted. And when I ask her, Uguti, what's going on? She tells me, Uguti, no, listen, K-Mass, I had plans. You know, as I'm here today, my cousin, my girl cousin, was also supposed to be here, you know, spending time with me because her and I haven't seen each other for very long, and she's finally in the city. She's from the Eastern Cape. I'm like, okay, so why is she not here? And she tells me, Uguti, no, my cousin texted me this morning to tell me that, you know, she's very tired from her trip. She won't be able to meet up with me later today. So I was like, okay, I gave her space to rest and not be out and not be here. Plus, yabanda, you know, it's windy. There's just a lot going on. But look at this, KMS. Lo and behold, my wire. She shows me a photo of her cousin out with another gent, watching the rugby match out and about in the streets. But she told her that she's too tired to spend time with her. Right? So now in my mind, I'm like, no way. This has happened to me before. Obviously not an identical situation, but something similar. And I'm sure I'm not the only one. And this friend of mine isn't the only one either. So let me bring it to the wires. And also here, Uguti, in a situation like that, when your friend cancels plans because they are tired, apparently, and then you see them out later that night, do you say something? My friend saw it on Instagram and she just swiped past. She just kept scrolling and didn't confront her. I don't know if she confronted her this morning, but in a situation like that, would you confront the other person? Or would you just mise and just, you know, let them live their best lives? What do you do? Do you say something? Please let me know so that Namige, next time, I know what to do because wow, hey, relationships were found shaking because of such things. Please send me a voice note on the Y World app, my wire, and let me know, do you say something in a situation like this? Or please, alternatively, send me a message on Facebook. Yeah, we've got our post up at YFM. That's on our page.
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0: Sasha Keeble coming through with Getting in the Way. Also had Ratolaka by Brian Temba, as well as You Never Visit Me by Masego. We're 25 minutes away from 12, Mawaya. I see a message coming in here on the Y World app from Uaya Fede Fede saying, just tuned in to Sunday Feels Part 2. Ngiphuthelwe Nkosiyami. I'm happy to have you on this good weather for good music. Thank you. Thank you so much, Aya. So glad that you've joined us. Listen, better late than never. That's not how it works in the workplace, though. But because here, I am the one who's doing the work, and all you need to do is enjoy the chats and the good music and the good vibes. Well, as long as you are here, Mganwami, we are perfectly fine. Now, we're having a conversation in this hour, my wire. Conversation around a situation that's happened where a friend of mine that I was out with yesterday, we were out watching the rugby game, and she tells me that her cousin was actually supposed to join us, but she told her that she's tired in the morning because, you know, she had a long trip from Eastern Cape coming to the city here in Johannesburg. So she told her she's tired, she can't meet up. And suddenly, this friend of mine sees her cousin post a picture of her and a gent on social media. And they were watching the game together. Now, this friend of mine, according to my knowledge so far, hasn't said anything. I don't know if maybe she, you know, not retaliated, but addressed the situation. Yeah, that's the word. I don't know if she's addressed it, but would you address the situation if it happened to you? Or would you just mise it? Would you say something? I've got a voice note over here from Ubu Sisi, where, let me just load it quickly because, hey, technology sometimes just, it just doesn't do the things. But again, I believe, Uguti, it will be doing the things just right about now. Let's hear what Ubu Sisi has got to say.
1: Hey man, oof, tricky, but wow. Ideally, I think I would confront the person if they, like, they should have been honest that they did not want to spend time with me or they had other plans. I wouldn't have had an issue. But to then lie and say you're tired and then you post about it, I have a relationship, guys. Iyaphela nje relationship uzoba umzala during special occasions makunemicimbi ekhaya, because what do you even mean? So that's when you want us to see each other. That's okay. I think that I'll keep, we'll build good walls, you and I. Because what do you even mean? So disrespectful. It's so rude, to be honest.
0: I completely agree when Abu Sisiwe, and in my mind, when my friend showed me this post by her cousin, in my mind I'm like, but could she not have just posted this on her close friends or for her close friends to see on her Insta story and then maybe removed my friend from being able to see it? Like, if you want people to see that you are with your mans or that you are with a boy so much, then at least fihla ihlazo. Don't let the ones whose hearts you are breaking see that you are breaking their hearts. At least hide it from me. Like, nabanjani kantinina. I'm looking at the comments here on Facebook. Teboho Edwin Sotetsi says, I just greet and continue with my vibe. Vanessa Muliki says, I greet them and mind my business. I don't need any explanations. It happened with my cousins. We are cool, but we don't make plans together anymore. Usbusiso Sperere Liburu says, I mind my own business because for a fact, she's going to want to be in my business as soon as they see me minding it. Oh, okay. At least you know the person that you are dealing with. Better the devil you know than the devil you don't. Okagiso Mahlwele says, I mind my business and hope they also mind theirs. Ubusisiwe Busiza Tabete says, I say something and then afterwards mind my own business. And Lazarus Vilagazi says, I'm the type of person who minds their own business. So I see a lot of people are just like, lalela, indabazami, indabazami, indabazako, indabazako. If you don't want to tell me, it's fine. I just mind my own. But as long as you stay out of mine, the same way you expected me to stay out of yours. I mean, that's valid. I'm leaning more towards the say something and then mise part. I want you to know that I know. Like, I'm just that type of person. I'm not, what's the word? Confrontational, yeah. I'm

0: necessarily a confrontational person, right? But in a case where you're someone that I actually care about and you do something that I don't appreciate, I will definitely let you know, as opposed to just keeping it to myself. And then comes 5 or 6 years later, it's a different instance. And I'm like, yeah, but remember the time when you said... Now I'm going to bring up things from the past. No, I want to tell you your business now so you know what time it is. And then we keep it moving. Then I mind my business and I don't make plans with you further. Simple as that, you know. But yeah, if you agree or disagree, my wire, about or rather with how I would deal with this situation, how would you deal with it? Send me a voice note on the Y World app, just as Ubusi Siwe has done. Or you can also comment on our Facebook page at YFM.
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0: It's Back for More by Liza. Also played you some Zoomin by Pastel and Nick Haron. Maybe Unsteady by Ukweli and Shinya Manase. And Real Thing by Pink Sweat and Tori Kelly. 5 minutes to 12. We're wrapping up our conversation here on Sunday Feels Part 2, a chat we've been having for the past hour, where I'm asking you, Uti, if a friend of yours cancels the plans you made together because they're apparently tired, then you see them out later that night. Do you say something or do you mind your business and just be like, ah, you know what? It is what it is, you know? Oh, Isaac Tladi here on Facebook's commented saying, mind my business and wait for them to reach out. Let them explain and then laugh. That's just how you spot a fake friend. Ah, it's in the laughter, that guilty laughter. That's that. And you're just looking them like, looking at them like, ah, bona lenyoni. When's a lumut manje? I see Pabalo Pablo Ndleleni says, mind my business. Olani Sibisi says, he or she didn't want to go out with you. Simple. Natasha Nomonde says, keep quiet and then ghost them. And Malume Roysan says, I'm minding my own business. It shows that he didn't want to go along with you. So there's no need to ask live. There's no need to ask. Life goes on with or without him anyway. All right. Untswaki Matladi says, ignore the tired bird. Yabona, that's why I get lenyoni. And Utike Man says, nah, man, I don't need his explanation. Ngeke ngibe stress na kancane nje. Okay, I get that. Also, we are not the same as people, hey? There are people who get frustrated over the biggest things, and then there's people who get frustrated over the smallest things. While on the flip side, there are people who really just don't care. They are what we call in 2026 nonchalant. If something happens, just let it happen and we keep moving. It is what it is. You know what I'm saying? Yeah, that's where we're going to wrap up the comments. Thank you for being a part of this chat. And I guess it's quite simple. I'm seeing the general consensus at this point, judging from the voice notes and the comments. It's just a matter of mind your business. It's clear that this person did not want to be with you that time. Whether or not you see it as disrespect, oksalayo, they chose to not be with you, but rather be elsewhere and still post about it. So all you need to do is just notice it and keep it moving. Me, I say something, Nyana, and keep it moving. Got that to move on. We will move on regardless, my wire. This is how we wrap up our hour.
1: Why? All the hits, all the time.
0: I've got music coming up. Some music by Umanana, K-Lo, and yeah, we're going into our power hour. Get really excited about this one because this is where I tell you about the music that I am playing for you. But yes, I'm a nana.
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0: We've entered our third hour of Sunday Feels Part 2. It's what I like to call our Power Hour. This is where you and I regroup musically. We get our strength from the songs that I'll be sharing with you. Songs that I've specially curated for you for this next hour. You know, songs that I believe would be really lovely for your personal playlist. Things that you could, you know, play during your week while you're cleaning, gymming, you know, working out, running some errands. Whatever it is you're doing, surely there's a soundtrack for every moment in life, right? So the song I'll be playing you first is by Kevin Ross. It's called Look My Way. It's an R&B and soul song released in 2023. And Kevin Ross is an American R&B singer, songwriter, and musician who's known for his classic meets contemporary approach to R&B. Now, the song Look My Way is particularly interesting because Ross deliberately leans into traditional R&B songwriting. So there's your piano, your harmonies, and poetic lyrics, right? It's a very lovely song. And then I'll also be playing you As Days Go by Pollaide. Pollaide is an artist whose catalog sits between R&B and soul and Christian music. And his later work includes Pavilion and songs such as Worthy, Yeshua, and Restore. But this one is called As Days Go By. It's a tender love song about falling deeply for someone and becoming increasingly grateful for their presence. I'll also play you Abapanti by Wave Garden and Ovuyonke. Yeah, it's a song from just last year, December the 11th. And Wave Garden is a Pretoria-based neo-futuristic soul and collective band, and their music blends alternative soul, African folk influences, jazz, and experimental textures. So if any of these three songs speak to you, then let them sing to you as well. Do stay tuned, my wire. Coming up on the other side of this is Look My Way, As Days Go By, and Abapansi.
2: 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Why?

0: Some lovely sounds for you during our Power Hour on this Sunday Feels Part 2 on a Sunday afternoon, 20 minutes past 12. This was Wave Garden with Abba Pansy. Before that, I played you Paulades As Days Go By, Kevin Ross's Look My Way, and yes, 24 Hours by K-Lo. Right about now, we're just going to quickly go to the shops, pay some bills, and when we come back, we continue with our Power Hour.
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6: Guys, mina ngikhala ngejabulisa mfethu. 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
7: First of all, let's stop. 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
0: Now we continue with our Power Hour. Next song I'll be playing you is by The Free Label, which are a Montreal-based collective whose music incorporates R&B, soul, funk, jazz, and live band musicianship. Now, the song Crimes of Passion is it's a very lovely song where the collective includes Josh Daniel, Matt Fantini, Malik Mungo, Cole Mendez, Jacob Thompson, and Jason Martin. If you know any of these guys individually, then and you like them, you should definitely listen to this song. Now, I'll also be playing you Seasons by Michelle and Proto Jane. Now, it's a beautiful UK R&B and Jamaican reggae fusion. Michelle's part revolves around wondering what happens to a relationship after the excitement of summer disappears. We know that feeling. We really do. Thank God for music that is able to speak to the feelings that we go through. And then Protégé then brings a more reassuring perspective, essentially saying that real love doesn't, or rather real love shouldn't disappear simply because circumstances or seasons change. Yeah, so that one is called Seasons by Michelle and Protégé. Then I'll also be playing you Dandelions by Ruth B. Enjoy.

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Why? Never rush a K-Mass Sunday. 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

0: Ruth B with the beautiful vocals on this one. Dandelions had Seasons by Michelle and Protégé, as well as Crimes of Passion by The Free Label. 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
3: 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Every fresh sneaker, a ticket to the next level. In search of Russian Bear's next king of kicks, we're unleashing a trip that defines a generation. Aslan, tune into Uncensored with Tools Matala and Papra. Every Wednesday, to battle it out, two finalists will go straight to the top for a chance to win a vault of sneakers worth 200,000. Ulindeni, claim your throne as the next king of kicks. 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T's and C's apply, not for persons under the age of 18.
0: 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It's why.
4: Continuing with our Power Hour, coming up next is a song by Lusanda and Noxie. It's called When You're Around. Now on this song, the narrator essentially loses their sense of self around someone they are attracted to. They admit that they change, overthink, overshare, and become unsure of who they are in the relationship. Hey! Oh, this one, I feel it so deeply, and I know I'm not the only one, hey? It's a song about losing yourself in attraction, something that sounds romantic initially, but can be quite psychologically complicated. So it is called When You're Around by Lusanda and Noxie. Then I'll be playing you Do What I Say by KWN. And KWN is part of a newer generation of artists who are becoming much more comfortable with female sexual agency and explicitness in R&B. So yeah, it's a very interesting song. Then I'll also play Tia Gordon's Good Enough. Tia Gordon has become associated with a very intimate diary-like form of contemporary R&B. And yeah, this song is a good conversation starter around insecurity in modern relationships and the pressure to prove your worth to someone else. We are relationshiping within the next three songs, my wire.

0: Ela's number has officially landed. Smirnoff number 21, the world's number one vodka, now available in Mzansi and rolling with Club Y. Because triple distilled smoothness deserves a premium crowd. Brew with the perfect mix every Monday to Friday from 7 p.m. and let the night begin. Club Y and Smirnoff number 21. We do we, Naganja. 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
1: Suns out. Buns out. And respectfully, it's about to get hot. Why?

0: is that relationship music that'll trigger you either the right way or in a way that makes you want to cry a little. Because to lose someone really does hurt sometimes, but you have to let go. This one is by Tia Gordon. It's called Good Enough. Also had KWN's Do What I Say, as well as When You're Around by Lusanda and Noxie. More coming up.
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3: Before we even get into the stories of the week, Miss Barbara outside the studio was telling us that she doesn't feel like she can commit to a nigga like a yo-yo for life. Major, though, why do you feel like the ladies are ladies like Barbara herself are saying Gucci? Like a nigga, like a yo-yo, like hip-hop doggy dog is not a sustainable husband. Why do you think they say that?
4: Because they don't trust it.
3: But men are men, regardless.
4: Yeah, but...
3: So why the niggas specifically?
4: I think it's about the aura. I think it's about the aura. They don't understand, maybe. Let me put it that way.
3: Yeah,
4: they don't understand. Yeah. That yo-yo will make you fight me till you can be a housewife. You know, cook and clean. Never work in your life.
3: In your life.

0: Why? Experience it.
1: It's 10 minutes to 1 p.m. Right now, I'll be playing you a song by Saint Harrison, teaming up with Tiana Major 9. The name of the song is Homies, and it's a song that's refreshing because it isn't primarily about romantic love. It's about platonic love and the people who eventually become family. Then I'll also be playing you Remember Me by Umi, a song released back in 2018 on the 8th of October. And this is one of Umi's signature early songs. It's a song about growing apart from somebody while still wondering whether they remember what you shared. And I'll be ending it off with Lebone by Mudika featuring Spartz and Marcus Harvey. Now, Lebone means light in Sesotho and Setswana. And this is a strong track that discusses African language expression in alternative electronic soul. Just my type of vibe. And I'm just trying to share my vibe and my vibration with you. So do enjoy these last three songs on Our Power Hour. Homies by Saint Harrison, Remember Me by Umi, and Lebone by Mudika.

0: think that was it.
1: Winter was cute, but a new bombshell has entered the villa. And we are Shiza. Why?

0: song is about the light. It's about Lesedi. But we don't really see the light outside right now. We've got some grey skies going on. The rain is raining hard in Johannesburg. Kodwa-ke, I'm here to bring you some warmth in your life. This is music by Modika, Spartan, and Marcus Harvey. It's called Lebone. Also had Remember Me by Umi and Homies by St. Harrison and Tiana Major 9. Now, we have reached our last and final hour of the show, 2 minutes past 1 p.m. And this is our soft landing hour, where you and I basically prepare ourselves for the new week. And in doing that, I'll be asking you a question. A question where you get to think to yourself, how am I feeling right now? And then you prepare yourself for the new week. But of course, you don't have to do that alone. We'll do it together. On the other side of this, I've got music by Zawadi Yamungu, Ama Louise, as well as Elaine. And when I return, we get into our soft landing in this rainy, rainy, rainy Sunday afternoon, together.
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It's Venna coming through with My Way. Before that was Love Me Slowly by Elaine, Anything I Can Do by Ama Louise, as well as Ngimuhle by Zawadi Yamungu. It's 20 minutes past 1 p.m., our last hour of Sunday Feels Part 2. And I want us to have a

0: a young chat in our soft landing, just as we, you know, like relax into this new week that's coming in. This is the part where we take a little breath. You know, there's no pressure, no big speeches. It's just a moment to reflect. Now, today's soft landing is, what is something you're grateful you didn't give up on? It could be yourself. It could be a dream, a friendship, your career, a relationship, maybe a hobby, or even your studies. Just something you started maybe when nobody else understood why. What are you grateful you kept going with? I mean, this month is also Suicide Prevention Month. And I know that a lot of survivors are also just celebrating the fact that they're still here. And if you are indeed one of them and you're listening to the sound of my voice right now, just know that I'm proud of you. I'm happy you're still here. You still have another chance to try again, to change your situation. And it does really start in the mind. I personally am of the belief, and I'm going to share this belief with you, not to inflict it on you or to make sure that you believe the same thing, but I'm of the belief that our outside experience is often a result of our inner being and our inner experience. What you believe about yourself inside of you is what you then experience in the outer world. So yes, what you're experiencing might not be the greatest thing, but once you start to change and work on your mindset, work on your self-belief, that can really do a lot. But I digress. What I'm asking you is, what is something that you're grateful you didn't give up on? For me, I'm grateful that I didn't give up on myself. There were so many chances for me to give up on myself. So many things, challenges, failures that have come my way from the day I was born. I'm not even just talking about things that are recent, you know, losses, breakups, things that have happened, but I never gave up on myself. If anything, I allowed for this thing to go or to end or to break or to disappoint me or to hurt me, I guess. And at the end of it, I was like, you know what? But in the end, I choose myself. I'm not going to give up on myself. I'm going to make myself better. Whether that making myself better translated into me working out or coming up with more business ideas or executing my ideas more. But I chose actively to never give up on myself. And I'm so grateful that I never did, because today I'm here, I'm doing a job that I absolutely love. There are other things that I do that I'm loving so much. And most importantly, ngisasekhona, you know? So what is it for you, my love? Whether it be small or big, however you can quantify it, that is up to you. What is something that you're grateful that you did not give up on? You can send me a voice note on the Y World app, or you can alternatively comment on our Facebook page at YFM.
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0: It's She Bad coming through with Black Walnuts. Some nice Sunday vibes for you, my wire. Hey, the weather is looking a little bit tricky, but thank God for the radio, because you can be with me and I can be with you from wherever you are. Even if it is deep within your blankets, we are together. I also played Down with the King by Butcher Brown, Daryl, DMC McDaniels as well, and I also had Pure Vibrations by Boipelo and Genesis. 22 minutes to 2 p.m., I asked you in our soft landing to let me know, what is something you're grateful you didn't give up on? I see over here on the Y World app, Henny Flex has sent me a message saying, hey, beautiful K-Mass, how are you doing today, baby? Well, now I'm chilling with my Pitori girl, listening to you. And to answer your question, for me, I'm grateful I didn't give up on love after my lost relationship with a famous presenter. My relationship with her was private, and that already was red flag. But I'm glad I found someone better and not famous. Lovely show, K-Mass. Love you. Hashtag Sunday Feels Part 2. Mm. Henny Flex, first of all, congratulations on the new relationship. I love love, and new love is always such a beautiful thing. I hope it all works out for you. You know, I also just feel like maybe the famous presenter you're referring to, it's possible, Uguti, she probably saved you from a public breakup. You know, when we are following our faves and, you know, there's relationship content, Gumnandi, we are now part of your relationship, Nati, because you guys are the rents. You are the parents on social media. It's nice. We're commenting, we're engaging. And now when you break up, it's no longer just a private thing, because we feel entitled to be part of even the end. We were part of the during, Anyiti. We were part of the beginning. So when it ends, now you must release official statements, press releases, and what. And now the only way that people know about the fact that you broke up with this famous presenter is through Sunday Feels Part 2, because you're mentioning it on the radio show. But besides that, nobody would know, and you continue with your life, with your Pitori girl, you know, life and you know. So, okay, sharp. Maybe you might feel like her keeping you private was a red flag. That's granted. Maybe you like to be public. But, yeah, maybe she just didn't want to be public about her love. But I hear you, and I'm glad that you did not give up on love. Very proud of you, fam. Terrence?
1: Good afternoon, K-Mass.
0: Afternoon.
1: You know, if there's anything I'm grateful that I never gave up on, it's myself. There was a time when I had a criminal record, and, you know, I was unemployed and I was struggling to find employment, and I managed to get a job with my criminal record. You know what I mean? And while I was in that job, I managed to clear my criminal record. And, you know, I kept on hustling. Most people would have gave up, but I kept on hustling.
0: I'm so happy for you. I'm so glad that you carried on hustling, fam. And you're absolutely right. I personally have never had an experience such as yours, and I feel like it was very brave and courageous of you to continue even after getting that criminal record. A lot of people give up. They feel ostracized from the rest of society, but you kept going. And had you just not relaxed, but I'll just use the word relaxed for lack of a better word. Had you just relaxed after getting your criminal record,

0: God, and just felt like life is happening to you. Gore, nothing is making sense and whatnot. It would have stayed stagnant. Your life would have stayed stagnant for many years, for a long time. But I'm glad you took that step. And I really do hope, Uti, now in my wire, if you're tuned in right now and you're going through a similar situation as with Terrence, maybe you're in a taxi, you're in your car, you're at home or wherever you are, and you're like, dang. My criminal record, or whatever it is that you may have done that makes you feel like, that makes you judge yourself, or makes you feel like, you know what, maybe you're an S worker, you know, and you feel like, oh, I'm not good for anything. Nothing makes sense. Listen, just keep doing what you need to do. Start thinking about how you can better your life. Look for those jobs. See how you can empower yourself. There are self-empowerment and self-development books out there. There are self-development videos also that you can find on YouTube. I'm a person who likes to look at videos of the teachings of Neville Goddard. There's also Carl Jung, psychologists that teach things that are very, very powerful regarding your mindset. It all starts in the mind, and that's how Terrence made it out of that situation, you know? And that's also how Henny Flex made it out of that situation. It could have been easy to be heartbroken at the fact that your relationship didn't work out. Oh, love was never made for me. Every time I try, I fail. Every time I put my hand in the pot, it burns. Okay, wait, that's a bad analogy. Your hand will burn if it's on it's if it's in a hot pot. But you get what I'm saying, you know? Your mindset is the most important thing. So try those self-development books and videos. Read up on Neville Goddard and Napoleon Hill and a couple of other teachers that teach about the mindset, and you'll be fine. You'll be good. Thank you so much for sharing your stories on a Terrence or Henny Flakes. Keep sending them through my wire if you haven't sent yours yet, and let me know what is something you're grateful you did not give up on.
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0: 2 p.m. my wire. I'm on my way out of here. But I just want to thank you for being with me all the way from 10 a.m. I will be back again on your airways next week, Saturday. But I will not be broadcasting from the studio. I'll be broadcasting from our First Touch event, 12 September. I definitely can't wait for it. In the meantime, though, let you and I stay in touch. 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With me personally, you can find me at official_KMass. But right here on your airwaves and your TV screens, I'm KMass for the masses. KMass with the mass appeal. KMassakane. And let me just take this moment one last time to confess my love for you, my love. Take care of yourself. Appreciate those that love you and love those that appreciate you. Don't be afraid to let go of that thing that you are afraid of letting go of. I'm telling you, when you let go of it, you make way for bigger and greater and even more amazing things to come into your life. It's very tricky and challenging for a new blessing to come into a clenched hand. If your hand is clenched closed, nothing can come in, but the moment you open it and let go of what you're holding, I'm telling you, beautiful things will come in. Love you so much, man. I'm out!
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0: Just Mo coming through with the global experience. You definitely do not want to miss it. 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

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It's a Damage by Her. Also had Nonsigelelo by Loiso. 5 minutes to

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It's the Global Experience right here on Y. Hey, coming in hot on a Sunday afternoon right here in the City of Gold. I go by the name of Just Mo in the building once again.

0: Ready to take over the airwaves for the next 2 hours right here on Y. We call this hashtag TGE. Global Grooves on a global station right here on Y, man. Beautiful song in the background coming through. Cody Curry, we love that one. But before we even get into it, the formalities first. Shout out to my girl, that is K-Mass. Catch up again next week, Saturday, right here on Y. On the Mass Takeover between 10 and 2. And then again, she comes through on part two of Sunday Feels every Sunday between 10 and 2. Right now, handing on over to me. I am your captain for this global groove flight. And yeah, I'll be taking you around the world and also hitting some of those domestic flights as well. And yeah, man, playing you beautiful music. That's what we know. That's all we know right here on Y. Like I mentioned, Cody Curry coming through on that one. It's called Moves, featuring a young lady by the name of Eliza on that one, man. Coming out of the UK. He is, yeah, man, leading the scene when it comes to the jazz house revival out in Europe, man. And that one coming out on a German label called Toytonics, and you can find it on his Bandcamp page, also on iTunes. He's an amazing DJ as well. He's got a lot of tunes out on SoundCloud. You can go find him. He's got a lot of edits that he's done, played a number of them as well, also in my sets as well. So very, very dope DJ indeed. And right before that one, coming through with the sounds of Evil Needle out of well, originally from Germany, but he's based now in Paris, France, featuring his homeboy Sevi on that one. It's called The Constructive Interference. Lovely tune indeed. And then we also dropped you the sounds of Georgie Sweet coming through with a song titled What Had I Done. And then kicking off this hour right here, 2 p.m. Deme coming through with Deliver Me. We are on the socials at YFM. Do follow us over there. I know the weather is not so great outside, but yeah, man, I'll be keeping you warm with these amazing tunes that I'm going to be playing for you right here on the show. So make sure you do keep it locked. And with that said, find us on the socials at YFM. You can also hit me up at justmo_DJ. How are you feeling today in this, I'm going to call it a beautiful day, I have to say. Because every day is beautiful when we come through and play your amazing jams right here on the radio, yeah? Hashtag it on the socials, hashtag the global experience, or hashtag TGE, man. Gonna be having so much fun on today's show. It's all about you and the music. And yeah, hit us up on the socials. Keep it interactive. Yeah. Got some Jordan Rakai on the way. Got music from Brigine. And also got music from No Worries making an appearance in this hour right here. Hit us up. It's at Y.
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3: 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And he's the founder of Zazi Pride. 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

0: Large and In Charge right here on a Sunday afternoon. In the background, the sounds of Brigine. This one is called Meet Me After Dark. An amazing artist she is, Brigine Murphy, not to be confused with Rogine Murphy of Moloko. Yeah, she comes out of the US. And she's an in-demand pop percussionist. And yeah, she usually spends much of her time working with producers the likes of Poolside, Tora Waimoi, and the US Girls. And this one, you can find it off her EP, which came out back in 2019, called Walkie Talkie. Yes, love it. Before that one, giving you the sounds of Sally. She comes out of a place called Jos in Nigeria. And that song is called Since I Met You, featuring an artist by the name of O'Shea on the raps. Yeah, I was going to say vocals, but he's rapping on the raps. Yeah, we can say that. O'Shea, he is a Christian hip-hop fusion artist and performing artist. And he's also a songwriter, photographer, and a graphic designer. Yeah, but Sally, man, yeah, coming out of, like I mentioned, out of Nigeria. She is an R&B artist. And yeah, she's all about spreading good music and positivity in her lyrics. And also, it's also Christian based as well, has most of her content. And then we gave you the sounds of Jordan Rakai coming through with Freedom, a lovely tune. I always sing along to that song, especially at the end when he's like, na na na na, you know, that part gives me, I don't know, man, just gives me goosebumps, and I love it. And yeah, man, that one is called Freedom, and we love it right here on the show. Jordan Rakai coming out of New Zealand, but now he's based out in the UK, and it's coming off his fifth studio album, which is called The Loop. On the socials, hit us up. It's at YFM. You can also hit me up at justmo_DJ. How are you feeling this beautiful Sunday afternoon? 15 degrees outside. Yeah, it's a bit cold and it's a bit rainy. Not even a bit. There's a thunderstorm happening right here in Gauteng. If you're tuning in via channel 859 on the DSTV audio bouquet, pray for us, please. And yeah, send some good spirits our way. On the socials, you can hit us up. It's at YFM. It is Sunday, the 6th of September. If it is your birthday today, happy birthday to you. And I will dedicate a mix for you a little bit later on. I will be on the ones and twos. I'll play you a little, yeah, a little mix. Yeah, why not? If not, why not? Haven't done that in a while. But otherwise, hopefully, I hope you're having a blessed weekend wherever you're tuning in from. Hit us up on the socials. It is at YFM.
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1: The sounds of Sundays have never been saucier. We don't just broadcast, we connect. Why? Where the beats have no borders. You're

buns out and respectfully, it's about to get hot. Why? Dive into the melting pot of global sounds with Just Mo. Why?

answering machine again. Look, baby, look, I'm just trying to figure this out. Like, you could just pick up the phone one time. We could just talk about this. Just give me a

0: It is the sounds of Flying Lotus right here on Y. This one is called Crusts. Devin Tracy on the edits of that one. The original is just an instrumental, so Devin Tracy did an edit. And yeah, it's coming off the Yasuke TV series, which is an original net animation, like a manga type, yeah? Anime, yeah? Yasuke back in 2021, this one was released. So Flying Lotus did the music for that TV series. And yeah, it's about an African warrior who served in Japan, like as a samurai back in the day, yeah? And then we dropped you the sounds of Neja with a song called Don't Need Your Worries. Lovely tune indeed, love that one. And yeah, she comes out of Norway, but she was born in Tunisia and raised out of Norway. She's a singer and songwriter and composer based out in Oslo. And then we drop you the sounds of No Worries, featuring her with Where I Go, right here on Y, coming off the 2024 album Why Lord, from the band coming out of LA, out in the US of A, man. On the socials, it is at YFM, www.yfm.co.za. That's where you can stream us on this beautiful Sunday afternoon. I'm going to keep saying beautiful until the sun comes out. I'm not sure when that'll be, but on the good side, well, good news is that the Springboks won yesterday. And yeah, I mean, this weather doesn't matter now. Really don't care about it as long as the Springboks won. Yeah, on the socials, you can find me. It's at @justmo_DJ. What are your plans for the Sunday afternoon? Stick around, around about 3:30. I will be coming through and dropping a set right here on the show, so stick around for that one. I'm just gonna go through my music and see what I can play. Maybe I'll come up with a theme, who knows. Anything is possible when I have these beautiful CDJ 3000s right here with a V10 mixer. Yeah, ha, it's gonna go down, trust me. On the socials, hit me up. It's @justmo_DJ, and also follow at YFM. But most importantly, get your hands on the YFM app.
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It's why. You might want to open Shazam for this, the global experience. Why?

I'll be coming home for Christmas. In fact, it's me that's at the door, that's not Jehovah Witness. Surprise, surprise, mom, you thought I wasn't coming. I bought you flowers, mom, I couldn't bring you nothing. A mother's love is unconditional, she was my miracle. At times I

It's just you, the music, and why. This is the Sunday Frequency to vibe with. Here, the only visa you need is a love for good music. Global

0: taking us to 2 minutes before 3 p.m. Out of the UK, it's the sounds of 2000 Black featuring Lady Alma. This one is called You. 2000 Black, man, it's a pioneering UK record label and music collective which was founded by underground electronic and broken beat artist Dego, Dennis McFarlane, real name, alongside the members of production group 4Hero. Yeah. This one has taken off their latest album, it's called 27, yeah? On the socials with it is at YFM. On the back of this one, we gave you the sounds of Thelonious with a song called Forever. And yeah, he is a rapper coming out of Toronto. And yeah, he's trying to break into the scene, man, especially out in the US. And that song is coming off his album called One Love. And you can find it on Spotify. And then we dropped you the sounds of Moonchild alongside Robert Glasper and Chris Dave. And it's called Sick, coming off their latest album, which is out right now. And it's called Waves. Came out on the 20th of Feb, 2026. So still brand new. You can go check it out. And yeah, Moonchild coming out of the US of A, out of Los Angeles. Made up of vocalist Amber Navran and producers Adris Madsen and Max Break. Known for their, yeah, their unique blend of jazz, R&B, and electronic music. That is Moonchild right here on Y. It's exactly 3 p.m. on the dot. Do hit us up on the socials. In about 30 minutes time, I'll be, yeah, behind the ones and twos and playing you a beautiful selection as we wrap up the show between 3:30 and 4 p.m. But in between, between now and then, yeah, we've got plenty of tunes coming your way. We've got the sounds of Brent Fires coming through. And then we got the sounds of Tech Lan as well as Milan Ring out of Australia with a song called Leo. We're also going to be playing you music from Stacey Epps a little bit later on alongside Madlib. So do hit us up on the socials and do keep it locked. It's channel 859 on the DSTV audio bouquet. 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
1: 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Why?

for a year, only real light ones. Life move fast when you do what you want. I guess I'm doing what I want. 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

0: 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Every Wednesday, to battle it out, two finalists will go straight to the top for a chance to win a vault of sneakers worth 200,000. Ulindeni, claim your throne as the next king of kicks. 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

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Why? Where the beats have no borders. You're listening to the global experience on Why.

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I'm just so in love with the idea of love. 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

0: keeping it wavy every Sunday between 2 and 4 p.m. It is the Global Experience right here with your boy Just Mo. Hey. In the background, coming out of the UK, his name is Jackson Homer, featuring his homegirl. Her name is Roz Queen, and this one is called Idea of Us. He is a DJ, sometimes plays the vinyl in clubs and bars around London. That is Jackson Homer right here on Y. Wet and cold conditions around most of the province. If you're driving, take it easy on the roads. Yeesh, just when you thought spring was here. Yeah, ne. Winter was like surprise. I got one more idea for you guys, man, eh? So yeah, man, wet and cold conditions around Jersey, 15 degrees outside. Just gone 16 minutes after the hour, 3 p.m. Thank you very much for staying tuned and keeping it locked with us right here on The Global Experience. And before that one from Jackson Homer, I played you the sounds of Milan Ring. She comes out of Australia. She is a singer and songwriter and a producer. She's also a music teacher as well. That song is called Leo, coming off her 2024 album called Mangoes. And yeah, man, she's quite a figure out in the UN, in Australia rather. She's collaborated with artists like Questlove, Dram, The Social Experiment, The Avalanches, and Sampa the Great. And then we also dropped you music from Teklan and April called Deserve It. And then Brent Fires came through with Jackie Brown, coming off his sophomore album, which is called Wasteland. If you're a fan of Brent Fires, you must love that one. On the socials, we are there at YFM, www.yfm.co.za. I come through every Sunday and bless the masses with beautiful music. That's what I'll be doing just after 3:30 p.m. before my girl Fifla comes through for Sundays, keeping you company from 4 till 7 p.m. Find me on the socials at JustMo_DJ. Do hit us up over there. Thank you very much for everybody tuning in across the province and across the country via channel 859 on the DSTV audio bouquet. This is where you find good music. 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

You can rewind to this mix on the YFM app. Download it. It's free for Android and for iOS. Making way for my girl Fifla. She's coming up on Sundays, keeping you company from now up until 7 p.m. this evening. You know how we do it right here on Y. More hot music on the way. I'll be back again on the airwaves. That is next week, Sunday, between 2 and 4 right here on the Global Experience. But I will be on the ones and twos tomorrow evening again on Club Y between 7 and 8 p.m. So do tune in for that one. Otherwise, on the socials, it's just Mo_DJ. Shout out to you if you've been tuning in since 2 p.m. Thank you very much for all of our listeners across the province and beyond. We'll be back again next week, Sunday, right here on Y. Enjoy the rest of your Sunday evening. Have an amazing week. And do keep it locked to Y.

And that's exactly how we wrap up the show on this Sunday afternoon in the City of Gold. I've been on the ones and twos, blessing the whole of GP and SA via channel 859 on the DSTV Audio Bouquet. On the ones and twos. Hey! Beautiful selection coming through, playing you guys some of my favorite tunes, man. Yeah?

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1: Ease into the evening with the smooth vibes of Sundays with Fifla.

answer was cute, but a new bombshell has entered the villa. And Uya Shiza. Why? Close out your weekend on a high note.

0: I really feel like the first play has definitely set the mood for this weather, as well as the show this afternoon. I'm so happy to be back with you guys. It feels so good to be back in the studio. Welcome to Sundays with myself, Fifla. Please don't forget the three A's. And of course, a huge shout out to Just Mo for holding it down like he does each and every single Sunday right here on the Global Experience, making way for me all the way from 4 p.m. to 7 p.m. I promise you, for the next 3 hours, I got you with some of the best lo-fi, chill hop, boom bap, and alternative music to end your Sunday afternoon. We have a guest in studio tonight in the second hour, so I'm super excited about that. We haven't spoken to somebody in a very long time, and I am keen to have a chat with Kai Andrews. He's a really dope upcoming alternative artist, and we will be playing you some of his music, and we'll also be getting to know him. He is our artist of the week this week, and of course we're going to go through some new music in this hour, and you guys are more than welcome to plug me. Let me know what you're listening to. The handle is at @FIF_LAAA in case you don't have it. Don't forget to tag it YFM #Sunday, because we must share the music, okay? We must be one and share the music. And of course, in the third hour, guess who we have back in the stew? We have Mom Thug, who's going to be holding it down in the third and final hour of the show, all the way from 6 p.m. to 20 past 6, taking us home with yet another lovely soulful mix. I know that in most of her mixes, if not all, she does pay tribute to a lot of local producers, it's an ode to them and the work that they're doing. So super excited to hear what she has for us this afternoon. But like I say, each and every single Sundays, we are here for one thing and one thing only, baby, and that is some good music. Welcome to Sundays with Fifla.
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6: Guys, mina ngikhala ngejabulisa mfethu. Imagine you're in a taxi, then a person next to you is like, pa! Pa! Ah, no, mfethu.
7: First of all, let's stop. Let's stop it.
3: Is there no cure for that?
7: There's no cure for... We can't go to the third doctor in between. You can't, unfortunately. But let's stop it. Number two, Bandabatala, please stop listening to TikTok.

0: Volume number 15. Yeah, Rasale phone.
1: In public.
0: Yeah, Rasale phone. Listening to music on a speakerphone was cool in 2007. Samsung E250. Yes. And make it even louder.
1: Yes.
0: Trust me, I'm an OG. I've been there. But now, guys, since now my headphones, please.
1: Stop that thing.
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Sundays on Y are the missing piece you never knew you needed. 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

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Leave them drugs alone, get on your A game. You getting old, it's getting cold, a day game. 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

don't know if I was imagining things, but I think I heard someone saying that Absol might be coming to SA. I'm not sure if it's true, but I need some of you to please confirm that for me. That was Absol featuring Lupe Fiasco and Punch on that one. It is a piece. Speaking of Lupe Fiasco, I don't know if you guys saw, he made an appearance at Kanye West's concert. I think that was really dope. They performed Touch the Sky together. He brought out Kid Cudi. That reunion after 10 years. Oh my goodness. It actually had me a bit emotional. Common was out there. We also had Twista. Him and Big Sean finally made up as well. We had 2 Chainz. Listen, like, it was a time for hip-hop. And shout out to Ye, man. What a legend. Before that, we gave you some original. And Ferdy, one of my faves, Love Her Down, coming through with Always Returning. That was a really fire song. In fact, that might be my favorite song in this hour. That was super fine. I really hope that you guys got that one. We also gave you D-Gains coming through with the one starting off the triple play. Now, it is about that time where we get straight into the weekend catch-up, where you guys let me know what you got up to this weekend. And, of course, I do the same, so I'll start. Now, this weekend for me was quite chilled. I think I got to bond with some of my people. And that's what you need, you know, especially with how hectic our lives can get. On Friday, I just decided to go visit a friend of mine. And I was like, you know, I haven't spoken to her in a while. And her and I are going through the deepest of grief this year. So we both lost people that are super close to us, and it was just, you know, a time to just check in on one another. And I think we definitely needed that over a glass of wine. And yesterday we were celebrating my big bro. He turned 40, so we're really grateful for his life, and for him to see another year around the sun. Watch the game with my fam. That was really good, man. And of course I went to my local bar. Anyone who knows me knows where my local bar is. I'm not going to say where it is, but had to, you know, do a young check-in. And today I just spent the day recovering, really. Getting ready for you guys so I could give you some of the best lo-fi, chill, hop, boom, bap, and alternative music. Now, let me know what you got up to. The handle is at @FIF_LAAA. Don't forget to tag at YFM and #Sundays. What did you get up to this weekend? What are you still going to get up to? Because, I mean, look, the

0: He's quite young still. It's only 4:30. Were you off to? What are we getting up to? I know that after here, you can catch me at Alpaca. We're going to go celebrate SK Levula. It's his birthday. So, yeah, let me know. Give me some FOMO.
1: 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This isn't said lightly. 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

get too deep, just give me. What's a life without humor? When it comes to the soap, I'm Kurt Zuma. 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
1: Sunday, Shakes and Liz will be out at Owner's Office in Durban. Legendary Chris will be out at Pule Shisanyama in Davidson. Faye Faye will be rocking at Rockets in Bryanston. And DJ Pedabotic wraps up your weekend at the Parks in Tembisa and as well as D48 Bar and Grill in Midrand. And that was your gig guide.
0: It's just you, the music, and why. This is the Sunday frequency to vibe with.

0: If there's an album I fully need to give a chance, it's definitely Black Swan. This is Black featuring Leon Thomas and AZ. How do you say it? Chike or Chike? I don't know how to say his name, actually. Correct me, guys. Send me a voice note if you have to. How do I say his name? But speaking of Leon Thomas, I know he has a song out, which is really good, with Lucky Day. It's called Fly You Out. Go check it out. I think it's a really, really nice song. Yeah, man, the R&B boys are back with it. If there's one album I can't stop jamming, I'm not going to lie, is Masego's. I keep finding a new track with each listen that I love so, so much. But we'll speak about that a little bit more in the second hour, which is our new music hour as well as our artist of the week hour. Before that, we gave you Jay Prince coming through with New Day, definitely a Sunday's classic. I love, love, love that one. As well as Jack James coming through with Stormzy with Easier Done Than Said. Also another fave that we do play right here on Sundays. Now we do have one more play for you guys, and then we are going to get straight into our artist of the week in the second hour of the show. And don't forget to also send through your new music if you don't have the handle. The handle is at @thief_LAAA. Let me know what you're listening to so that we know we can get into the new hour and speak about some new releases that I might have missed out on. But for now, we're going to give you some IB coming through with Toast to Anxiety.
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0: Last verse that I gotta do is always like payday.
1: This is all you need right now. Why? Ibla on Why.

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Everything I want is at the door, but who checking and shifting on the love that's coming in? Don't wait until I make it, just to act like.

0: Everything I want is at the door. Everything I want is at the door. But who tracking and shipping on the road? Everything I want is at the door. Everything I want is at the door. But who tracking and shipping on the road?
1: The sounds of Sundays have never been saucier. Ease into the evening with the smooth vibes of Sundays with Fifla.

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Come through, hit your aura with that kung fu. 1, 2, I give you that shit that you can jump to.

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you know, like, but I'm the same, ain't nothing changed, you know, like, that mentality right there, you know, I can't knock it, you know, I ain't against it, I understand where it's coming from. Why would I still think the same when the motion different? When the ocean different?

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0: Issue. That was so fire. That beat switch. 40 Lamborghinis by Kai Andrews, and we do have him in the studio this afternoon. What up?
1: What's up? What's up, Issue?
0: How you doing?
1: I am chilling, and you?
0: I'm good. Listen, you've impressed me. Listen, that song is so fire. I love that beat switch.
1: I appreciate the singing. Yeah.
0: But I just want to let people know a little bit more about you now. Kai Andrews, also known as Kai Shade.
1: Yeah. That's another moniker, another stage name.
0: Gonna speak about that. So he's a rapper, singer. As you guys heard in that last song he was singing, I was shocked. I was like, yo, you can sing.
1: I guess. I try my best.
0: No, you did amazing. Mm. Listen, and he's also a songwriter and producer coming all the way from Deep Groove. Now, that also impressed me because I'm from the South as well.
1: So. Oh, you're from the South? Yes, I am. Big up the South, man. Listen. The South is in the building right now.
0: Listen.
1: Yes, sir.
0: Is there anything else you want to tell the people about you that they should know?
1: Yeah. Yes. Definitely. Born and raised Southside kid. Even the hospital has a South in it.
0: Yeah.
1: So I'm just South everywhere.
0: Love
1: music
0: it.
1: Lover. Just so passionate about it. Like, I cry now when I hear a good song. I'm at that level now.
0: It's that spiritual.
1: You know? So it was just a thing for me ever since I was 7, you know.
0: Yes.
1: From like church, my mom's house, she bought a Paper Trail by T.I.
0: Ooh.
1: Yeah. That was my first introduction to hip hop. Yeah.
0: Your mom is so cultured.
1: Yeah, my mom was like, yo, T.I. is dropping the album. I was like, okay. I don't know who this T.I. guy is, but like, you know, let's see. First beat count, it was 56 bars. That's the first song. First beat comes in. I was like, what is this? What am I hearing right now?
0: Yeah.
1: So yeah, big up my mom. You know, I think she is listening now.
0: No, shout out. Mom's is cultured. Listen, because T.I. is one of my favorite rappers.
1: Yeah.
0: So that's why I'm like, listen, she actually did best by putting you on with that album.
1: Mm-hmm.
0: Actually, does your mom listen to hip hop? Like, is that one of her favorite?
1: I'd say she was like part of the hip crowd back then, because like my upbringing was actually R&B, jazz, South African jazz in the household, whatnot. But like my parents would listen to

0: like R&B also. Yes. So a lot of Brandy would play, a lot of Alicia Keys, yes, a lot of Aaliyah. So she'd listen to that, and then obviously like that would be like more so hip hop. There's some verses in R&B songs. Yeah. Like there was Jay-Z and Beyonce.
1: Yes,
0: songs,
1: yes.
0: You know, so I'm like, okay, I don't know who these rapper guys are. Like R&B is the one. Usher's the first guy I knew. So
1: yeah,
0: you know, my mom was there, and then like it kind of like went to like the hip hop side of like, oh wow, hip hop stuff is cool. So
1: that is so dope.
0: Yeah, yeah, yeah.
1: Shout out to moms.
0: Yeah, yeah.
1: Shout out to moms.
0: Yeah,
1: and if you're listening, listen, shout out to you. We're also raising such an amazing and incredibly talented artist. Now that we're speaking about the influences, right? Mm. And I'm seeing you've been influenced by Biggie, Tupac, Notorious as well. Which one of the artists that you grew up listening to do you feel like influences your music the most, though?
0: The
1: and
0: most
1: why?
0: Now?
1: Yes, now and why?
0: Okay, I also want to give my dad some credit, though.
1: Shout out to
0: yeah. He had an iPod. Mm-hmm. And then he got me one. Like, I really want to frame it. Without that thing, I would not be here. That's where I found like a lot of Eminem, Tupac, Biggie.
1: Nice.
0: In there. There was also some jazz stuff. Like, you know, Abdullah Ibrahim was in there. You know, a lot of George Benson was in there. But like, I didn't care at the time. Yeah. I was just like, where's the hip hop stuff?
1: Yeah.
0: So, I just found that stuff then. Then it was like Eminem in like the old days, Jay-Z. Yes. Now it's Kendrick. It'll always be Kendrick. Kendrick is my goat.
1: I can actually hear it.
0: Yeah, he's my goat.
1: I can hear it with your flow.
0: Mm-hmm, even your flow. You know, he influences me a lot. Him, Tyler, and then a lot of like the South African guys as well. Like, I'm big into Reese. Like, Reese is my guy.
1: Nice.
0: Yeah. So, yeah, like those are like more my influences. Like, when I get inside, like, okay, cool. If I'm gonna amp myself up, let's just listen to some joints.
1: Yes.
0: Soak it in. What did Dot drop? I'm trying to hear that new Dot, you know. So that's my guy.
1: Would you say Reese is one of your dream collabs?
0: Definitely. Oh, Reese, there's actually
1: I hope he's listening.
0: Actually a couple. Reese, Matlera,
1: yes.
0: 25K,
1: nice.
0: Loads and Over Pounds,
1: nice.
0: Yes,
1: those are your
0: that's my bag. Like that, I love the Shane Eagle.
1: Yeah,
0: that's my bag. Yeah, that is my bag.
1: Yeah, you see, you struck me by Shane Eagle. I could actually hear you and Shane on.
0: I listen to a lot of that. Like, I'm still spinning his album.
1: Yeah.
0: Yeah, yeah. Never Meet Your Heroes. I'm still there.
1: Nah, we need to make it happen, man. One way or the other. You know what I mean? I'll speak to my group, and we have to cook it.
0: Please.
1: You know what I mean?
0: Okay. Yeah.
1: So, when you created 40 Lamborghinis, what was the mood? Because for me, like, as I listen to it, it reminds me of like a day out, sun is out, I'm wearing shorts and shades, you know what I mean? And I'm just like daydreaming about that kind of life, me driving on Rodeo Drive with a Lamborghini.
0: Yeah, with a Lambo. Yeah.
1: What energy were you channeling, and what were you trying to channel? Because that is a fire song.
0: Yeah, no, I appreciate it. So I actually did remember producing the song, recording not as much, but like producing it was like a, I need a more hype, like braggadocious, let's get back in that bag, a young single for like the month. I think it was October, if I'm not mistaken. So I wrote the hook first, and I'm big into cars also. Like, I'm a huge car, like, mechanic, gas, grease monkey, whatever you call it.
1: Yeah.
0: So to be braggadocious, like, what's the number one rapper car, like, that everyone knows?
1: Oh,
0: Lambo. Okay, fine. Premeditate. Say something wild, quirky, dog. I don't know. Like, say you want 40 of them, bro. I don't know. Like, and then the hook came through, and I'm like, you know what? Let's just continue the vibe.
1: Yeah.
0: Beat switch. It was all natural.
1: Yeah.
0: So, like it. That was the energy. It was just like, I feel it right then and there, and then I make the joint. Like, I think it took the same day. I made it the same day.
1: Yeah.
0: Wrote it the same day.
1: That's dope.
0: Yeah. Like, it's that type of vibe. Yeah.
1: I always like to hear about like an artist's process when like recording a song. You know what I mean?
0: Yeah.
1: And the energy that you channel.
0: Yeah.
1: Because for me, like I said earlier on, music is so spiritual. So I just wanted to understand which parts of yourself did you have to tap into to create such a dope, feel-good song for the rest of us, you know?
0: Yeah.
1: But for now, we are going to play another joint by Kai Andrews, and we're going to come back and have another chat with Kai about his new album.
0: Yeah.
1: And we're going to talk all things new music. But for now, we're going to give you some Young Juki, some ASAP Rocky, as well as Kai Andrews coming through with A Little Jazz With Love. Let's go.
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3: Welcome back, Bonzo.
5: It is so good to be back here.
3: This one is a very important conversation we're about to have right now, Bonzo. HPV.
5: Yeah.
3: What

0: is that?
1: It is the human papillomavirus, HPV. And when it goes untreated, it causes cervical cancer. And cervical cancer is one of the most deadly cancers in South Africa, particularly for also black women.
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0: Fifla.
1: Pardon why?
2: I ain't playing with these.

0: hang out, okay? It is Kai Andrews, and we are with him right here in the studio this afternoon. That was A Little Jazz with Love and Hate. Now, tell us a little bit more about this joint.
1: It's another one of those spontaneous ones. Also. Yeah. yeah, like, again, same day, made the beat, wrote the song.
0: Yeah.
1: But I actually wanted to incorporate a lot of the jazz elements because, like, my dad used to play jazz like a lot, like,
0: yeah,
1: in the house, like still does, you know.
0: Mm.
1: And that was a bossa nova track. I think it's called Mojito or Volante, something
0: yes.
1: like that. Yeah. On like a bossa nova playlist that I always bump. So
0: nice.
1: Sampled that and then like just sang over it because I needed that influence to be there because I love music.
0: Yes.
1: Just to express that. And then went straight to boom bap just to contrast the moment.
0: Yeah.
1: So went straight to the raps, got vulnerable because I felt like that in that moment. So,
0: yes.
1: It was a tease to the mixtape actually to like highlight because I dropped this months before I did drop my debut, not debut, but like my mixtape.
0: Yes.
1: And it was just a preview of what I was about to talk about. Yeah.
0: Well, it sounds really fire. Now, speaking of your tapes and your projects,
1: mm-hmm.
0: let's talk about Blacks and fast food.
1: Yeah,
0: actually, that title is
1: title
0: so
1: interesting.
0: Yeah.
1: yeah.
0: I love it so much.
1: Yeah, story behind it also.
0: Yes.
1: So, title came from a phone call with Pops again.
0: Mm-hmm.
1: Obviously, like, you know, adulting in life, you know, like, trying to get into work and whatnot, and he's like, okay, like, since now you got a job,
0: yeah,
1: you know, you're gonna go to the ship, right? Like, you know, because I do engineering, and they do like,
0: oh, nice.
1: You know, sound engineering on the ships, on the
0: yes.
1: cruise ship, you know. So a lot of my friends did go,
0: okay,
1: and I was like, nah, I'm just gonna like tug it out, yeah, you know, make music, you know, do what I can. And then got something, Yana, but then like he's like wanting me to really get into it.
0: Yes.
1: And I'm like, yo, like what's like, you know, patience, Yana.
0: Please.
1: You know, patience.
0: Give
1: Yana.
0: Me time, let me call.
1: You know, and I'm like, yo, like what's with black people and like fast food mentality? And I'm like, oh.
0: Ooh.
1: Oh wait, Blacks and fast food.
0: Yeah.
1: Yeah, that's the title.
0: So fire, like
1: yeah,
0: even the
1: yeah,
0: the
1: yeah.
0: album artwork, I really do like it. It's very clean. It's, you know.
1: Yeah, yeah, it's me holding a flower up. Well, a bouquet of flowers that's burning and
0: yes.
1: I'm running. Yeah, yeah. My brother took that. My little brother took that.
0: He took that picture.
1: Yeah, he's like what, 13, I think.
0: Yeah, and
1: yeah.
0: the symbolism behind it, is there anything?
1: Blacks and Fast Food is basically a project about, by the way, when I say blacks, I know it's because most of my peoples are black. It
0: yes.
1: doesn't pertain to just people of color. It's
0: yeah.
1: a human experience.
0: Yeah.
1: So it's basically on like my lens with fast food mentality and the consequences
0: mm-hmm.
1: of it. So last part of the tape is really about love and like that's me like running towards the person that left.
0: Oh damn.
1: Towards the person that left and I'm not realizing that, hey dog, the bouquet is burning, bro.
0: Yeah.
1: Like it's chai.
0: It's chai.
1: So don't go there. You understand?
0: Yeah.
1: Like, you know, don't get that instant gratification from a person that doesn't see
0: Ooh.
1: It. You understand? So the whole thing was that, and then it morphed into real world problems,
0: yeah.
1: human experience, sin, lust, you know,
0: yeah.
1: Alcohol abuse.
0: Mm.
1: Yeah, there's stuff about alcohol abuse in there, you know. So
0: I'm drunk and I'm sorry.
1: Yeah, a song called I'm Drunk and I'm Sorry.
0: Yeah,
1: yeah.
0: I'm
1: very,
0: gonna go.
1: Very personal stuff in there. I can't
0: yeah.
1: lie, I did get very vulnerable because it was a thing that was going on last year. But
0: yeah.
1: you know, just to express that, like, that's what music is for. Like you said, spiritual.
0: It is spiritual.
1: Yeah.
0: And everything you go through, let me tell you, you're passing through.
1: Yeah.
0: It is an experience. You
1: yeah.
0: live, you learn. And kudos to you for also, you know, tapping into that part of yourself. It's not easy to share such things. I know that for a fact, you know. So I'm speaking from a personal point of view. I can relate. So
1: 100%.
0: Shout out to you.
1: 100%.
0: Help
1: yeah.
0: us heal through the
1: yeah.
0: music.
1: Yeah.
0: Now, are there any standout collaborations that you have
1: that
0: in
1: was,
0: this album?
1: That
0: was just
1: all
0: straight
1: me.
0: You.
1: Straight me production.
0: J. Cole.
1: Yeah, J. Cole.
0: You were on your J. Cole. You
1: I
0: said,
1: literally
0: I can do this
1: J. Cole
0: myself.
1: The only thing that was left was that platinum plaque.
0: And it's gonna come.
1: You get what I mean?
0: Yes.
1: But I did do something with this tape that was special. I did physical releases.
0: Nice.
1: So I did
0: Where's USB. Mine?
1: It's here. I actually got one for you.
0: Sorry, I got to
1: yeah, yeah, yeah, yeah, yeah. So I have like it's independent. I move independent.
0: Yeah.
1: So the Gami umbrella. I have like a monogram because I'm into fashion. So like
0: nice.
1: Louis Vuitton, Damier
0: yeah.
1: monogram.
0: Yeah.
1: Inspiration. I designed it off that and then did on USB-C, USB 2 cards. And digital release on like my website. You get what I mean?
0: That is dope.
1: So I did that early and then it came with like two exclusive songs, and then the actual card came with three exclusive songs, and then the streaming version only has 14 songs. The actual mixtape has 17 songs.
0: I did that because I like streaming, man.
1: Yeah. But like streaming is a bit, you know, corporate.
0: I feel you.
1: Like, you know, like, where's my money?
0: Yeah.
1: You know what I mean? So yeah, I did that just, you know, to respect my art.
0: That's so dope. So yeah. Give us the website so that people can go and check it out.
1: It's kaishade.com. It's not up right now because it's also on Bandcamp. So on my Bandcamp. They're for sale there.
0: And then give us the socials.
1: Social media, Kai Andrews Music. Yeah. One word, two eyes. So it's Kai Andrews Music, two eyes at the Kai.
0: Nice. Mm-hmm. And guys, don't forget to note down the website so that when it's back up and it's live, I'll let you guys know right here on Sundays. And you can go support the homie. Please buy. Let's buy the physical because it does go straight into his pocket. Yeah. And you know, let's bring back physical.
1: Yeah, I love that physical feeling. Exactly. Direct to consumer.
0: Come on. Mm-hmm. You know, let's do it like that. Mm-hmm. Any upcoming shows? Anything you want to promo as well?
1: I actually do shows in Melville now.
0: Nice.
1: Yeah. 7th Street Sessions. I'm actually a host. Yeah.
0: Okay.
1: With my business partner.
0: Yes.
1: Yeah, that's what we're doing now there. Okay. So we bring up artists there. Solo Say was there.
0: Nice.
1: On one of the shows. So shout out to Solo Say for like supporting the vibes. Toby from 59th was there.
0: Nice.
1: Louis, Prince Louis was there. Retro Vibe.
0: Yeah.
1: Just to name a few. These are the people that I like know directly that are also talented people.
0: So, yeah.
1: Shout out to those people that are coming through. But like, yeah, we do shows, guys, in Melville at 6 Cocktail Bar, 7 nice. Street Sessions. Yeah. On Fridays, every Friday.
0: So. Dope.
1: Yeah, that's what we're running now. And then mixtape wise, I'm obviously cooking. I'm trying to finish the year
0: strong.
1: Yeah.
0: Let's go.
1: Yeah.
0: I back you.
1: Yeah.
0: And then when you're done with that, you'll come back into the studio. We'll talk about the tape as well. We'll do a young breakdown.
1: Of course. I don't want to really say too much because I'm very personal with my art. Like when it's out, guys. Like I don't do snippets and stuff.
0: Yeah.
1: Like I'm very, like I hold it close to my chest.
0: I feel you, man.
1: Yeah.
0: It's fine. We're going to be back. We're going to chat to you about your new tape and all the best. I wish you, you know, all the best. And may you finish the year strong, like you said.
1: Definitely.
0: All right, guys. And there we have it. We just had a great chat with Kai Andrews. Please do follow him on the socials. Also follow him. Go support him at Sixers. I will pull up to one of the Friday sessions after work. I will make sure that I
1: make
0: my way through.
1: Come through.
0: And coming up next, we have Texts by Kai Andrews. Let's be honest. It's not hot.
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0: it's not why. 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
1: 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One moment it's clear, next, dense fog blinds your view. 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If you can't see clearly...

Thank you.

0: Ishu. Shout out to Mom Thug for that one. That was such an incredible mix. And we do have her in the studio. When last did we catch her? It's been a while.
1: Hey, man, I was fuzzy there by Women's Month.
0: You were the mom.
1: I was the mom.
0: In Mom Thug.
1: In Mom Thug in August. I miss you guys so much.
0: Oh, listen, we missed you too. We missed your mixes. And it's really great to have you back. That was a super fire spiritual mix. Let us in on it. You said...
1: No, listen. Let's it's the new season. Let's cast away things. And I think music for me is always the best way to like send messaging. And I think even in my absence, I was very grateful for a lot of things. And I think this one is just, I need everyone to just sit down and just be grateful for what you have.
0: Yes,
1: the economy, yes, Ramaphosa, yes. But you know, there's so many things that we need to be grateful for. And of course, it's always 100% produced. I don't play
0: locally.
1: Like that. No, locally. Local is lekker.
0: Exactly.
1: And I think whenever I'm here, I try and make sure that people remember that.
0: Yeah. I love that. So who were the...
1: So the first one was the brother Muzan Itumeleng, but it's a Kitumetsu remix. Mm-hmm. And then I had him 377 by Soul Scene. He just dropped yesterday.
0: Oh, nice.
1: So it's from yesterday. Yeah, literally fresh off the off the thing. And then Rulers by Soul Madiope featuring Ndumiso Beloved.
0: Yes.
1: Amazing vocalist. And then the last one was Bokoko. It's a classic.
0: You know.
1: But it's a Raps SA alternative flip.
0: It's the Amapiano.
1: Yeah. Because you know the Amapianos, they catch you mid-groove.
0: They do.
1: Mid-groove with those lyrics.
0: Now you're crying.
1: Now you're crying.
0: You want that? Listen, you're chanting. And you know what? We're here for that. But shout out. I needed that. I feel like it took me to church. And I like what you're saying. Gratitude always, and cast out all the things
1: all of
0: that
1: them,
0: you
1: guys. When
0: need.
1: The ex texts you today, don't. It's a demon.
0: And the weather, guys.
1: The weather.
0: Don't even look at it. Okay.
1: Don't do it.
0: But
1: do it.
0: Thank you so much for joining us tonight. That was a really fire
1: absolutely
0: mix.
1: Absolutely amazing. Absolutely amazing.
0: What's coming up in the new week?
1: Yo, September.
0: Mm-hmm.
1: Oh, I am doing my first vinyl. Oh, am I supposed to say this? Because now people are going to come. But I'm doing my first vinyl set at something next week.
0: Nice.
1: Under a new Ellis, because I think I didn't want people to come because it's me. I wanted to come because they want to come to the party.
0: Okay.
1: Called Dynamite Deep Loop Doo Doo. It's my vinyl name.
0: I love it. Our triple D.
1: Triple D. Yes, I have that coming up. What else is happening in September? September, be easy, guys. September busy.
0: Yeah.
1: I think also coming from August,
0: yes.
1: I had you at Beast by Her, which was absolutely amazing.
0: Amazing.
1: I hosted my first like official event, which was in Mzansi New Soul. That was also
0: congratulations.
1: Amazing.
0: Congratulations.
1: Yeah, so I think coming from that particular month, I'm trying to take it a bit easy in September and just try ease into it because I know from October downwards, it's going to be busy.
0: Listen, a booked and busy base, and that is what we like to see. Do follow Mam Thug on the socials. Her handle is at MAMTHUG, the real thug. And she will be back in 3 weeks' time to give us yet another fire mix. Don't forget to download the Y World app, which is available on iOS as well as on Android, because we just recorded tonight's mix, so you can go back, listen, rewind at any given time. It is Y right here. And thank you so much for joining us.
1: Oh, thank you, guys. Have a good week.
0: Have a good week, guys. You heard it from her. And yes, a good week indeed we shall all have. Coming up next, we do have some Kari with Charge It to the Game. Let's go.

some songs do not deserve to be short. And this song right here did not deserve to be 2 minutes and 20 seconds. I love it so much. It is Seraphine coming through with Jamal the Don and more.

0: Sex coming through with Gilgamesh. I'm gonna add it to my stories just in case one of you might have missed it. But listen, I hope your Shazam was on, because that song is straight up heat. It is straight up fire. Even the song that we played before that, we gave you some Kari coming through with Charge It to the Game. That was a really fire play, double play. We do have two more plays for you guys before we head on out of here. Let me tell you guys something. Tonight was really great. It was special. We had Kai Andrews, also known as Kai Shade, who was our artist of the week. Then Mamta came through with a spiritual mix. Listen, taking us to church. And you can find that mix on the Y World app, so that you can go back, rewind, and listen to it at any given time. Don't forget to download it. It is available on iOS as well as on Android. Now, I want to speak about something, since we didn't get to speak about the new music in the second hour. Guys, there's a new song I found and a new artist, but we'll speak about him next week. His name is Washington. He's got an afro. He's giving Maxwell back in the day, you know, when he gave us Ascension and stuff. And the name of the song is Monday Blues. It's trending on TikTok. It is so good. And he's performing it in a subway. And he's wearing like a ripped denim shirt, like a short sleeve denim shirt with the denim pants, the hipster type vibe. And he just looks so good. And he's singing in the subway. Listen, the song is so fire. It's so fire that I'm going to post the TikTok video that I saw, as well as the link to the song, so that you guys can go and listen to it. It's called Monday Blues. It is so good. And of course, you know, you'll find South Africans in the comments. South Africans are already feeling him. People are even suggesting that he do a collab with Masego. That's how good he is. So shout out to him. It's always really great to see dope upcoming artists. So yeah, Monday Blues by Washington. Coming up next, we did have some TYG with So Shy.
1: 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The hottest station in the nation. This isn't said lightly. It's how we move, sound, and show up as the hottest. Steady attracting the stylish, the aspirational, the creators, self-ascenders, and culture advocates across all platforms, from radio to socials. 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Millions tune in from AM to PM. Why dominates the crowd? Because we don't just talk trends. Why invites you into the conversation and hands you the mic? When we say the hottest station, we put our persona on it.
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4: 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Posting our lives in a day. 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

lights, biting clothes, doing anything you see they say is gold. It is slow, like these rappers they promote, really jokes, hey yo, let's open that. Labels are the pimps, you the hoe in that. This dummy signed a distribution deal through the OnlyFans. Only facts, this a new era, these niggas only

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3: 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Why dominates the crowd? 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Why invites you into the conversation and hands you the mic? 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
3: 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And Uyashisa. Why?

0: It is FKA Kamo coming through with Lowest, one of my favorite songs by her. We did have her as Artist of the Week of 2 months ago, right here in the stew. Shout out to her for doing her thing. Also gave you Arios coming through with Got Lost, as well as Chase Murphy starting off that triple play with Some Magic. And that is how we do it right here on Wine. Now, we do have one more play for you guys before we head on out of here, but I hope that you guys did hear my other new music select. There's a lot of really great music coming out, a lot of new music coming out, a lot of new artists to discover. And if there's any that you have and that you'd like to share, please tag me on the socials. The handle is @FIF_L888. Don't forget to tag it YFM and #Sundays. I think another artist I would like to have in the studio, especially after having a Kai Andrews, I'd like to have Impulse in the studio. I was listening to a lot of Impulse. Lolutando with Misfit and Ovuyonke. There's a lot of songs. It just took me down a rabbit hole of Impulse. So if Impulse is listening, I hope you know that you have an open invite to come through to Sundays, or we will reach out to you and we'll have you right here in the studio. There's another artist I've discovered by the name Umbre. The song is Parking Lots. I'll also share these next week again. I'm just going to say them out loud for now, just so that you guys know what I've been listening to. Nick Grant as well with Since Elementary, some jazz right there. Listen, Dahi, there's another artist by the name Dahi, and they have a song with Childish Gambino. It is Running. This is some really dope music out, but we will tap into that a lot more next week. And you remember earlier on I mentioned that Masego's new album is just my favorite thing right now to jam. And I said each and every single listen, I always find a new song to obsess over. The song that I found this week is Sounds Like. It is so good. Oh my gosh. So if you have not heard the album, I suggest you go and do yourself a favor and listen to those sweet jams. Now, like I said, one more play left for you guys. And starting it off, we have some Jimster and Oliver Knight coming through with Ascension.
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Sundays on Y are the missing piece you never knew you needed. 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Yeah, yeah.

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1: stays degrees ahead?
0: Why?

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It's DJ Slick and Roy on Y. Surfing the airwaves on the same wavelength as you. 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
1: Give it up!
2: Oh my God, Josh, can I try on your glasses?

0: Yeah, hip hop, hip hop. 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Go put a genie le juice. YFMG the agenda. Exenda.
1: Ndi matekwa na vu di kotsimnene.
0: Yeah, yeah. Unse nika language le masi. Why isur ke fell le jamo? What's happening, ladies and gentlemen? It's your boy Roy. Fara birara bitiruma bune beshe. Man, I think I'm here with the most handsome, the most stylish, the most hardworking.
2: Yourself.
0: I am man. Slick drove in from Nelspruit today. Do you guys know that? This afternoon, come off. Emma, where are you? I'm on my way back.
1: Yeah.

0: RSVP WTF and contains moments of extreme dopeness. Listener expression is advised.
1: Nadia.
2: And it's 31 minutes in Fanaga past 7 o'clock. Arsenal fits up a patia. Fits up a patia.
3: Baby, babo.
2: Karebe, barapela, bo Chelsea, gamara studio. But where the camera, bas, chigina le camera.
3: Babo, babo.
2: By the camera. Ish. It's
3: jealous. Look, it's not recording here. It's jealous. Malumona.
2: Anyaki. Anyaki.
3: In a flop.
2: It's fine.
3: He's confused.
2: It's like we're halang.
3: It's okay. You know, you're not used to winning. It's okay.
2: You watch
3: a line.
2: It's bad.
3: Anyway, today, there's a hot take.
2: There's a very delicious hot take again. We discussed, ladies and gentlemen. I ran really one. Momo yeng ralala butari na actually our sound take. Mara ralalo na le na gari your opinions ahai.
4: It's controversial.
3: We can say Ned Mara Mara Mazaza.
2: Ne. Sophisticated.
3: It's a confusing. I can't just speak as Ned Marana Mazaza.
2: Actually,
4: I had glasses.
2: Why don't you wear them?
4: I lost them, bro.
2: Get contacts, bro.
4: They're like four bands, bro.
2: Yo, you know when I hear Bruce have glasses and they choose not to wear them, you know how that hurts me because I always have to have contacts in?
3: Oh.
4: Even now you're in contacts.
3: Oh, that's why you have this beautiful hazel brown eyes.
2: I know the eyes are mine.
3: Oh.
2: Yeah, I know the eyes are mine. Yes, I know. Like, yo, I'm blind, bro. It's bad. But you know what I'm not blind about? Hip hop.
3: Like a wombat.
2: Mm-hmm. Yeah? I literally tried to remember what it is. Actually, I'm in private school English.
4: Yeah.
2: The question today is, has sampling in hip-hop become lazy? Before I was saying an information guide.
3: Mm-hmm.
2: Has sampling in SA become lazy? Slick, your opinion?
3: I think sampling in general has become lazy. I actually saw a... I saw a... TikTok, I think it was planned though. A kid said, "Yo, dad."
2: Oh, that talented kid.
3: And
2: yeah,
3: he said, "Yo, babe, I'm playing this Metro Boomin song." And then the dad said, "Oh," he took out the vinyl and he played the vinyl. And said, "Oh, they took it from this." And the vinyl goes exactly like. And then fun fact, Metro Boomin says on that ECB show that I feel like. Producers are lazy with sampling, and it's like, bro,
2: you just did it. So what
3: you
2: do you mean?
3: You just did it. You just did it.
4: That's fair.
3: So
4: man.
3: I don't know. I do feel like it is getting lazy because interpolations. They're supposed to be interpolations. Right?
2: Yes.
3: You're supposed to make your own rendition. You're supposed to take the. You're supposed to take the flower, study the seed, and re-engineer a new flower and
2: out of
3: and,
2: that
3: know,
2: seed.
3: You know
2: yeah,
3: what I mean? And say but, this is a new creation.
4: Also,
2: your opinion,
4: what do you say? I think I'm in between with it, right?
2: Okay,
4: you look at a 40 days, this 40 video where he said something really interesting. What he said, to be authentic and simple is really hard.
2: I can agree with that.
4: Sometimes there's a tasteful thing with just keeping things minimal,
2: meaning
4: like instead of just taking a sample and trying to be unique and different, you just chop it the way it is, and it, as long as it makes sense.
3: Mara, I get more than you are getting zero for effort.
4: But you did it tastefully.
2: Okay, I'll say this.
3: But think about it. You took my homework, then you copied it, and then my work is bulletproof. Like, you know what I mean? And you just copied it, and then now you're gonna shine. Because you just copied my work like that.
4: But if you copied it the way it is and just maybe changed a little bit of
2: yes,
4: the sample.
2: There's a saying that you only got to change 30% for something to be brand new.
4: Yeah, that's what Virgil did with...
2: That was his analogy, actually. Yeah, yeah. Like you only got to change like 30% of a product to make it new. But I will say, even for myself, I think because right now I'm doing this sprint of like Freestyle Fridays and I'm doing them on classic beats. I'm realizing that some things you just can't change too much.
3: Mm-hmm.
2: Like you,
3: if you want to sample, or
2: if
3: you're hopping on,
2: yeah, that's what I'm saying. So I guess that's what I'm trying to find out. The definition: how far are we going about? Are we just saying a producer making a beat and sampling? Are we talking about a rapper taking a flow from somebody?
3: Let's talk about both.
4: Yeah.
2: Okay.
4: Personally, I feel like producers have gotten lazy, bro. Like AKA is a whole blueprint of how to be like a music nerd.
2: Yeah, but the finance.
4: You know what I mean?
3: You know, some people can't even find the sample on All Eyes on Me.
4: Exactly.
3: You have to tell that
2: there's a sample there.
4: Yeah,
3: it's Brenda Fassie. You know what I mean?
2: Oh, right, you're right.
3: Oh.
4: I also recently discovered that Boogaloo. I went.

0: back to listen to his new music. The One Time record, there's a song that Booga Love that also sampled the same song that AKA sampled.
1: Crazy.
0: So we don't have people that actually just, you know, spend time on YouTube and just digging.
2: Also saw another one.
1: Go for it.
2: Kanye West. I think Ludacris was talking about it on some Drink Champs episode or something like that.
3: I want to see
2: that. Where he said they made, what's that Kanye West song? Ludacris? Old one, a big one.
1: Okay, let me find it for us.
0: Something, new workout, something.
1: Let me find it for us. But keep going with your analogy.
0: Oh, yeah.
2: When I move, you move, I think. Mm-hmm. Something like that. Right?
0: Yeah.
2: Kanye just took one sound. So he took the like someone
1: stand up.
2: Yeah.
1: Is it stand up?
2: I think it's stand up.
1: There's breathe in, breathe out, and then stand up. So I think it's stand up.
2: That's stand up, bro.
1: Yeah, stand up.
2: So he says that song only has 5 sounds. From the sample that they used.
1: Okay.
2: The sample that they used, you can't even hear it because of its pitch down, its tone down. He changed the thing. He reversed it. He only took like an ad lib of someone and he chopped that and copied and pasted that.
1: And made it his whole new thing. You see, that's what I'm saying.
2: Where like, if you hear the song, you will not hear that this is the original song.
0: But not every sample is supposed to be like that. Some samples are supposed to sound exactly like the original.
1: But I will say, bro, like...
2: Like, I'm gonna touch line. If...
1: Good conversation, yeah, because that's where I was taking it to. Because okay, let's talk about Mfana Touchline, right?
0: Okay.
1: As he has his own talent, let's not knock him for that. He definitely has his own talent, but where's the fine line that we draw between your idea and because he's not interpolating,
2: he's reimagining.
1: You see what I'm saying? Yeah, there's a difference between interpolation. Like Keenan used to interpolate because they even the label couldn't say, for example, if Brenda's Camp wanted to come for that. He didn't use the original music.
0: No, he did.
2: He did.
1: Oh, okay, I'm talking cap now. I'm going to shut up.
0: Because interpolation is when someone...
1: But what I'm saying, but that's what I'm saying. He's replaying the melody. So there's no original sounds from the actual...
0: No, he didn't take.
1: Did he take that out?
0: Yeah.
2: No. That's from the original.
1: Okay, yeah. So for example,
2: Just sped up and...
1: Okay, so for example, if I go and interpolate a song, I'm taking the music, studying the music, and replaying it in my own thing. Touchline doesn't do that.
0: Yeah, he chops the music,
1: the master file,
0: yeah,
1: and then starts to build on that. So, is it wrong for musicians to do that? Because he's a producer too.
2: I don't know about wrong.
1: Okay,
0: there's no rules, man.
2: Yeah, because like, there is no rules.
0: As long as it sounds good.
2: Okay, but
1: so don't rock it.
2: Okay, fine. I'll just say it's wrong.
0: Why?
1: Because he's got to disagree with us. And I like it. No, stand on it. I think let's discuss it from
2: like
1: that perspective.
2: Because I can say we're all going to.
1: We're all going to, yes.
2: We're just playing devil advocate for real. You know?
1: All right.
2: And I'll say it's wrong because you're lazy, you're copying, you're not original.
0: If it sounds dope, are they still lazy?
2: It sounds dope to you?
1: No. Tough.
0: Like, one thing's for sure, numbers don't lie, right?
1: Mm-hmm.
0: So if it translates...
2: Give me 3.
0: Songs.
2: Yes, they copied and pasted and they skyrocketed.
0: Destiny
1: by
0: Casper.
2: But is that a direct copy?
0: It is.
1: Ladies and gentlemen,
2: it's a little bit of a replay.
1: But these are the discussions I want us to have when we come back.
2: There's a little bit of a replay. There's a little bit of nuance. There's a little bit of, you know, yes, we know definitely if you know the song, the original song, you'll be like, definitely. You know what I mean? But you'd enjoy it because they did something, they reimagined
1: it in a
2: nice way.
1: So if I change the bounce to an original sample, that means I'm sampling correctly? Because if I take a Brenda song and I change the bounce, am I sampling correctly? Because all I did was change the bounce and I'm reimagining.
0: As long as it sounds good, man.
2: Brother Cooper?
0: He did a great job.
1: So real, actually, because
0: he
1: now,
0: did a great job.
1: Now we have to judge the artist, but also be honest about what's happening there.
0: Yeah, he did a great job.
1: He did do a great job.
2: He did.
0: Created his own bounce.
2: He did.
1: But the sample was not altered. There was additional music to the original sample.
0: And that's fine. Does it bang?
1: 100%. We agree.
0: Exactly.
1: We agree on that part. But is that lazy sampling, like the hot take for today? Is that lazy sample? Because there was no additional work done to the original sample. More additional work done on the beat.
0: Sampling in itself is laziness. Let's be honest.
2: It's inspiration.
1: Yes. Like
0: if we're talking about it from that point of view that Roy is speaking about.

0: Like, if you compare a person who creates a song from scratch, right? It would take you, let's say, 2 hours, 3 hours. But if you saw, like, Kanye could make a beat in, like, 5 minutes.
1: But to test out if that chord progression works.
2: Why do we keep sampling? What did it take the person who made the original song so good or so much better than you that you can't do what they did? Not that you have to do what they did.
0: Music from scratch.
2: Yes. That's why. So why can't you do it? Why can't you get some bros to do some playing of music?
1: Okay, let's have a look like at budget. Ladies and gentlemen, I want you to let us know on the YFM app what you feel about this conversation. Do you feel like sampling in hip hop has become lazy, or do you think we're overthinking it? Let us know on the YFM app. Sligita!
2: We'll be right back.
1: Exactly, man.
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0: Yahweh Roof.
1: Yahweh.
2: Yahweh. It's here, it's slick. Yes, sir.
1: Yahweh.
2: Ladies and gentlemen, you're still tuned into the agenda. It's your boy Roy in front of Pirata Pitu Rumba Name Besha. And I think I'm here with my brood. And we're not alone in the studio. We're still sitting with. And we're talking about. Yo. I want you to attend. One more time. With who?
3: You give.
1: You say yeah.
2: But we're talking about if sampling in hip hop has become lazy. Slick.
1: I got a little VN from Le Folk.
2: Go for it.
4: Oh, is the agenda?
2: Yeah.
4: You know, sometimes, like, this, I feel like this thing goes both ways. Mm-hmm. You know, there's some people that will just do it, and you just like, what the? And there's certain people that will do it, and you're like, damn! You know what I mean?
2: Mm.
4: Kanye samples, you know what I mean? But, like, somehow, like the way he does it, he makes it sound better. You know what I mean? Like, at the end of the day, like Through the Wire, for instance, it's a song that existed, but like the way he did it,
3: tasteful.
4: It was, you know what I mean?
2: Okay.
4: Go back to Outkast, Miss Jackson.
2: Yeah.
4: You know what I mean? That was a sample, but he made it sound, you know what I mean? Like fresh, you don't know it.
3: Yes.
4: But when you come to DJ Khaled, taking a song that was there, twisting a little bit, and like if ever you love the song from back then, you're like, what? That's just not the one for me. Trust me.
3: Valid.
2: Fair point.
1: So what is he saying, actually?
2: So he's saying there's a tasteful way to do it.
4: Yes.
1: Mm-hmm.
2: And then there's a rude way to do it.
1: But now who gets to decide what's tasteful and what's not tasteful?
2: I like your brain, man. It works.
3: The people that consume the music.
1: But they don't mind. But then you would mind because you're a connoisseur.
3: Bro, when DJ Khaled released that sample with the Outkast, Sorry Miss Jackson, the backlash he got. It's that conversation I have.

0: It's like, oh, because
1: you disrespected the joint.
2: Why do that?
1: Why would you do that? You thought you hit a home run, but you didn't.
3: Because those are big songs not to touch. See what I'm saying? So the issue is not him playing with the sample, because he could have done that with any other record. We would have allowed
0: the
3: it.
0: Song dope.
1: Alright, cool. So I think I think the issue isn't really, can I recognize the sample? It's more like what has the producer done with the sample? When does homage become a shortcut?
0: It look in itself, bro, when you think about it, Slick, it is a shortcut. It's something that, like, for instance, you know, South Africans loved bubblegum in the 80s. It was popping, right? So if you trying to easily capture a South African's ear, that's the easiest route to go. I'm going to take a song that they're familiar with.
3: Yeah.
0: I'm going to twist it in my own way. And there's nothing wrong. Keenan did
3: it. Is that not a skill? I was about to say, because if Keenan did it, it's not being lazy. Because he put more work on samples than niggas would ever put now.
0: Exactly.
3: So it's like, there is a lazy idea to it, that you just take in an idea that already exists. But the work that you actually have to put in to make an idea on top of an idea,
0: and make it sound dope and fresh and brand new.
3: You know what I'm saying?
0: Yeah.
3: That's like you writing a story and I have to come and take this whole story and rewrite it, but make and tell you a new story. But still keep enough information from this story that you feel like, I know this and I like it. It's like rewriting Red Riding Hood.
0: Yeah. But also, there's a perspective that we need to also look at. Hip hop was birthed from sampling. Like, hip hop started with Kool Herc playing the drum beat at a party, and people started going crazy. And someone
3: spinning
0: came
3: on vinyls,
0: and they started rapping on that. And that's a whole sample, and it's considered, I think it's called a PJ. It's considered like hip hop's national anthem.
3: Yeah.
0: Where they used to do like breakdancing and b-boy.
3: B-boy and culture back.
0: It was birthed from sampling. And then obviously the conscious rap, when it was hot at the time, they were sampling like jazz music and all of that.
3: Yeah.
0: So hip hop has, let's say hip hop has been lazy, if that's the route we're going.
3: Hey, whatever. No,
1: okay, cool. But also, I think, like,

0: actually not, I'm in the same key. I can construct a whole song and I'm sampling, but I'm not sampling
1: existing material.
0: I'm just sampling bits and pieces from everybody, and I'm creating a whole new picture.
2: I want, like, even as a slight splice producer, because even myself, I'm not playing piano. I don't have the skill. But at least you got Splice. So he's not wrong with that conversation. AI, like, essentially. No. These are real musicians.
0: These are people who play. It's like
2: they'll make a new.
0: If I'm a pianist, if I have an idea, I'll just say, it's a cool melody, and I'll play the melody.
1: Also, there's a library.
0: Yes. Then I upload it to Splice. You know?
1: Oh, okay. I get
0: so
1: you.
0: Then there was no library back in the day.
2: You had no.
0: The only library you had was vinyls.
2: Vinyl.
1: Yeah, you need to chop it very live.
0: And CDs and say, ish, I want this part. Now I can go to Fruit Loops and take your song and say split stems.
2: Okay.
0: I can get the piano, I can get the drums, I can get from your song, and I can take exactly what I need from your song. So, is it lazy? Yes, because you have so much
1: tools
0: to your disposal. Ne? And you are choosing not to actually make something spicy. You are choosing to say, this is it. I like this. This sounds dope. It's like, that's what I'm saying. Let's not romanticize the past. Because now you're saying, no, I grew up to this one. I like it.
1: But let's also look at the history of sampling, specifically in hip hop. People used to get into a lot of trouble, and they got backlash of people saying it's lazy.
2: But okay,
1: it's cool. It is
0: Lauryn Hill and the Drake one.
2: I was about to say, we were talking about Lauryn Hill and sampling Drake's. Drake sampling Lauryn Hill's X Factor. When I ended up doing that for Freestyle Friday, I took Drake's beat originally, and because it was layered, I think with Jackson 5 joint, I actually needed just Lauryn Hill's vocal. So when I ended up going to Lauryn Hill's file, I realized the producer didn't change much. In fact, he just layers drums. Nice for what? So he just almost like layers drums and then does a loop of the and then he just runs that in four. So it's like, we never thought Drake was lazy there. And even I would have gone down thinking that he wasn't lazy there, but or the producer rather was not lazy there. But when I took that out, I realized that, like, it wasn't, nothing was changed in the original. The progression of the music was still the same.
1: And there's nothing wrong, man. That's a, like, for me, that's yeah, one of but Drake's best
2: when
1: songs,
2: Sleek is also why. Saying right now, Hora, in this day and age, when you have the tools to go and do and write on new ideas, it's like, maybe is that not the reason why hip hop is in a weird place? Because everyone is trying to give out a fresh idea, and maybe people just want to feel comfortable.
0: Okay, I'll put my hand up, right?
1: Yeah. So,
0: there's a reason why we like and love the music that we like and love, right?
2: Yes, sir.
0: There is soul attached to it. There's an energy attached to it.
2: 100%.
0: That we don't recognize firsthand off of the first play or first whatever, but it catches you as a human somehow. So if music could do that in that time, Rapalwa King now to do that thing. So the same chat I have every week, Aspoil in the studio.
2: Scandalous sound.
1: Also,
2: I'm gonna make that your cash line now, bro.
0: There's so many creatives, bro. There's so many smart young kids. There's so many OGs like Christa, John London, Scales, Keenan Mayer.
2: Even Yamito.
0: There's a lot, bro. You know, you're telling me that we can't band up together and create some sort of new pockets in each genre.
1: But it's
0: why isn't my piano really my piano? Why, like, that's what my piano teacher was like, kind of fine. Like, yo, my piano, but
2: where's the piano?
0: Where's the music, bro?
1: You know what I mean?
0: Yeah, so,
2: but also that's what piano's going through. So where it's like the music has grown. Sorry to cut you there.
0: We're lacking music.
2: Yeah, go for it.
0: We're lacking music in our music.
1: They don't want to grad. It's the chat I was talking to you about earlier on. Like,
2: yeah.
1: Bruce don't want to graduate, bro. Like, graduate. Okay. Sounds. Like, I look. The reason I rock with North Mob so much is because
2: that's
1: graduated,
2: fresh.
1: Dog.
2: Mm.
1: You know what I mean?
0: They said,
1: yeah.
0: Take this
1: and just graduate. Because every rapper is going to, like, reference a Keenan, reference a Casper, because those were, like, the pinnacle guys in hip-hop, right? I want to go the Guaido route.
0: Romanticizing the past.
1: Yeah. And yeah, exactly, you know? And just go talk to the hood. It does. But that's not going to work anymore, bro.
2: But to be honest, if you're trying to run a business and you're looking at trying something new.
1: Yes. Yeah.
2: But if you're looking at a business model and you're saying, I'm going to try new ideas,
0: how? But Ashu, dog, they just tried a new business model.

0: is working, North Mom?
1: Yeah, they tried it.
0: It's working.
1: And
0: it's
1: it worked. There's about 25 other niggas right now also, from still trying that new sound of theirs.
0: But the thing is, that new sound of theirs is too borrowed. Like he's saying, they don't want to graduate.
1: Yeah. No. What I'm saying is
0: too
1: that...
0: It's borrowed from too many things. Because my thing is, my nigga, if you are chosen for this thing,
1: yeah,
0: and you are truly doing it from your soul, from a place of, I am chosen, and you know that this thing is a gift, and I'm not playing with this gift.
2: Thanks.
0: I'm actually utilizing my gift to spread message, word, music, love, peace,
1: no,
0: whatever.
1: I agree with That's you on facts. That part. That's but facts. I'm saying,
0: you cannot,
1: for example, the boy, because you guys are saying it and I hear you, but these kids are hungry because yes, for the North Mob it worked. There's a nigga who grew up with him, who's got his own source as well, who's still hungry.
0: Which means social.
1: Exactly. So social how? So social how is it, Sosi? Your next move is to say to Bruce,
2: yeah,
1: let me just do what works.
0: Well,
1: and that's where we are.
2: I don't know, man.
0: Dig deeper.
1: Slick, you're slick.
0: Yeah. I'd say dig deeper,
1: gang. Guys.
2: No. The perfect example of this conversation we're talking about is Slick and Labisa. When did you ever think you're gonna hear Zulu Bruz on a trap beat?
1: Yeah, but he has the freedom to reimagine. And that's why we congratulate him. Because he's slick.
2: But
1: he's
2: had to do it.
1: But listen, he's done what works.
2: Yeah,
1: he's now.
0: But that didn't work. We didn't know that was gonna work.
1: Exactly. No.
0: I'm not
1: not saying Lapisa. You knew Lapisa was gonna work in a sense.
2: Yeah.
1: I'm saying you have built your brand already. Mm-hmm. You have a foundation.
2: Oh, I think I get where Roy's
1: coming
2: from.
1: You have a foundation of being slick. Yeah. And doing the right thing.
0: This person is brand new.
1: And monotonous.
0: This person is hungry.
2: Low key can't afford to.
1: Like, for example,
0: doesn't have the insight of
1: me. Yeah, everyone sitting here, I ain't gotta prove I can rap. I can rap.
2: Yeah.
1: So if I go do a pop beat tomorrow, even now on a Freestyle Friday, I did a Beyonce song. No one said, hey man, we have
0: yeah.
1: It's kind of like we just
0: had my homies in the background going,
1: he can rap. But you see what I'm saying?
2: Yeah.
1: So for us, it's not the same. You have the freedom to experiment and try and fail.
2: So okay.
1: I'm speaking just on the hunger of these kids and why it happens.
2: Are you
1: in
2: saying
1: the first
2: they,
1: place.
2: They can't afford to experiment?
1: Yeah, I'm fine. You can't experiment with that home.
0: It's the best time to experiment.
2: Yeah, because nothing is working.
1: Okay, you know what? Now you actually say something.
0: It's the best time to throw all your paint on the wall and see what sticks.
2: Facts.
1: I retract my point because now I'm starting to agree with you. You're right.
0: Yeah. Because
1: you it's harder when you made.
0: I grew up with North Mob, yes.
1: Yes.
0: I've seen that they popping up with their own ideas, yes.
1: Mm.
0: Also, don't forget, North Mob didn't start rapping this year.
1: They've been rapping for maybe five plus. Yeah.
2: And hence why I'm saying they graduated because Trophy used to be like a backpack, a
1: he used to be a rapper. Yeah.
2: You
1: yeah.
2: know what I mean?
0: Then you know what I mean?
1: Found so the sound.
0: It's, I mean, same thing with the Jumanji boys, Seaside boys, when they were here, they were telling us, yo, they've been trying this thing. They tried everything and everything around it
1: for them to land
0: make
1: here.
0: This thing work. That's how much they believe in their talent. That's how much they believe in their gift.
1: Okay.
0: You know what I mean? So
2: I think
0: if you're going to complain and give up.
2: Yeah. But the crazy conversation, honestly, is the reason why people keep on going back to the Kwaito sound, the Diablo Questa and everything is because of the impact.
1: With that note, I think let's come back and discuss that.
0: What is that?
2: I'm saying the reason why people don't want to forget and they keep on going back to the old school sound, Kwaito, and all
1: yes.
2: that, because of the impact that sound had.
0: Okay, I've
2: and they haven't created anything with more impact than that.
0: I have lots to say about that.
1: And then that's why we're going to come back and talk about the art of flipping become an art of recognition. Because that's exactly what he's on right now.
0: Say that, Twin.
1: The art of flipping become the art of recognition?
0: Send those voice notes to the Y app.
1: Uh-huh.
0: It is 8:03.
2: The new guys that are coming out
0: are not
2: tapped into the hood. Do you feel like that's also like part of the
0: Touchline said we should not be making music like Future.
1: And I agree with this boy.
0: I agree with that. 100%.
1: You know what was crazy, bro?
2: Yeah.
1: After he said that, like, I could tell that we heard him.
0: Mm.
1: And we...
0: That's why
1: when Slick says something like, we know what something should feel like, sometimes, like, you really should just look at what... Like, if you go back to what works, Freestyle Friday, for example, the same skill that I would apply on a new wave beat or a European beat, the same skill. But the truth is, we shouldn't sound like that. That's why that doesn't always land. But the local stuff, you can't go wrong.
0: Sorry, but you just posted a local freestyle now, and it blew.
2: And it's moving, yes.
0: You know what I mean? So it's like, guys,
1: people
0: actually want you to
1: play local. Yeah.
0: How are we missing this?
1: We can all see.
2: We're running away from who we are.
1: But you know who has this?
0: Separate drops, it goes.
1: Yes.
0: Like, it's

0: here.
1: Even now, from Lapisa to Ntepe, those are local. That's why I said the first thing I said when we opened the show is that Slick is catering to South Africans. Mm. And that's what people don't see.
2: Mm. Yeah, yeah.
1: He's
2: yeah.
1: actually, like, he's not, it's not, I want to sing gay, see that, man?
2: Yeah.
1: It's not a 16 verse of Huaympe,
0: it's for us.
2: Facts.
1: The outfits
2: and you're not inspired
0: by what they're speaking about.
1: Lapisa outfits inspired by culture from Durban, bro.
2: Exactly.
1: It's local flavor.
2: And
1: even
2: the dope thing
1: about
2: that is also that he's not trying to relive an era.
1: Mm-mm. It's fresh.
2: It's fresh. You know, it's trap beats. Zulu brews on trap beats.
1: Now, let me ask you, who's doing that in the new wave besides the La Cabras? Besides them Fana Touch Lines, besides the Lo-Fi's, besides even, I'll even go as far as Pounds, even though he's got a, but he's local.
0: He's in there also.
2: He's Pitori.
1: He's Pitori.
2: Yeah.
1: Who's, everyone else though? Because the industry's not just the ones in front.
0: I feel like there's people who should be doing more. There's people who can do Vinak, and they should be doing more. I just want to mention names.
2: I don't think it's a Vinak track. Chat, I mean.
1: What is it?
2: It's a sound chat.
1: Yo, sampling.
2: It's a sound chat. It's like, there's a lot of great Vinak rappers right now, but like they're not rapping on the right sound.
0: Okay, cool. The production's not great.
2: Yes,
1: we need better producers.
0: And I'm not I'm not saying that it must be a Kwaito.
1: No, but the producers
0: 85
1: must.
0: Doesn't have to be that.
1: But take us home.
0: But somehow, so I think it's the way you speak to us, man. If I'm being totally honest,
2: and
0: being
2: current as well.
0: I think it's your approach to the music, like. If you're trying to sound like something,
1: yeah,
2: we'll hear that you're trying to sound like something, someone,
0: you know what I mean?
1: Some place.
0: Whereas the guys were just being themselves
1: and just saying it the way they feel,
0: because they local and they think in Zulu, they think in Tswana,
2: yes,
0: they don't think in English,
1: yeah.
0: You see, so if you're thinking in English, we'll catch you out.
2: Maybe the new guys don't think being South African is cool enough, bro. You know
1: I mean? Don't think so. 100%.
0: We're the coolest.
2: Yeah, but they don't think.
1: No, I don't think these kids think being South African. Like, for the first time, Joe, Bafana Baba Pelasa America, Joe.
0: And people who are being South African are being rewarded highly. Yes. Sam, you saw Sam Deep's post? He's 25.
1: Yeah.
0: You saw that?
1: Yeah. Hey, Johan,
0: congratulations to Sam Deep. Congratulations, Sam
2: Shut
0: Deep.
2: Shut up.
1: Congratulations, Sam Deep.
2: Yeah.
0: And I applaud him because he's bold to do that, because you are only bound to get a world of hate from that. No one will congratulate you from a place of peace,
2: yes.
0: or a place of wow, I'm inspired, you know.
2: Yeah.
0: That's stupid. Why did you get arrested? It's not you, gang. You don't know his life.
2: You don't know
0: what God
2: from.
0: Has
2: yeah.
0: planned for him. You know what I mean?
1: Yeah. You're just watching.
0: He's not doing that to fall off next year.
1: That's
0: stupid.
1: That's stupid. Know? But he.
0: But my point is, they are local, right?
1: Mm.
0: And Kwaito was big, is big.
2: Because it was local.
0: No?
2: Spoke to the
0: My
2: to the
0: piano
2: hook.
0: Is taken from Kwaito and it's big. You know what I mean?
1: Because it's
0: when
1: local.
0: I was listening to this Kwaito playlist I have from a friend of mine called Sivu. I heard Thos. I heard Cuesta.
2: Mm-hmm.
0: I heard Casper. And listening to the old bros. I'm listening
1: all
0: to
1: you
0: I'm,
1: heard
0: I'm listening to my Shambla
1: variations of
0: I'm listening to my Shambla and I'm like, oh, Thos.
1: Thos, yes.
0: I'm listening to my Shambla and I say, oh, Mpura. I'm listening to Brixas. Oh, got you. It's you, Amaroth. Oh, you know what I mean? And it's like they obviously grew up listening to. They
1: obviously come from that.
0: So
1: that bread,
0: that influence,
2: lineage, yeah.
0: has only helped them be more South African. Because again, they think in Zulu, they think in Tswana, they think in Bay, they think in their languages. You know what I mean?
2: But right now, also,
0: and they're living that.
2: We're in a predicament for real, bro.
1: Go for it.
2: Like. It's what I was saying about the whole graduating thing. Like, we're in a predicament. The dope rappers, are they? Like, the
1: skill is there.
2: Yes, you know, we have all of that, but we still don't have a sound that's going to define this era for hip-hop right now.
1: Yeah.
2: Like, a universal sound. You know, like you just mentioned.
0: Do we need one?
2: Yes, I think so.
0: Dude, we didn't have a sound per se in those times. Yes, we're in the 95-90 BPMs. We're doing that, but I don't think there was all of the music.
2: I think for me, the sound
0: there was still some hip hop beats.
2: Yeah, yeah. That,
0: like,
2: you know,
0: yo, Mama Africa. Yeah, I'm some dope though. Actually, like,
1: no, okay, yeah. And I agree with you 100%. There was no unanimous sound, but there was an overall, like, for
2: there
1: example, that 95 BPM was a limitation. For the first time in SA hip hop, you can cook in whatever BPM.
0: Yes.
2: But the sound was niggas taking American trap beats and singing in Zulu.

0: of a neck.
1: So sulwa yini manje?
0: Because it's been done.
2: Said it again from the back.
0: And this, if niggas do it again now,
1: I just feel like there's no connection, gang. Because we just did it now and there was a connection.
0: Yeah.
1: You know what I mean? I just feel like there's no connection.
0: Yeah.
1: Like we're not, you're not understanding your consumer
2: properly. Thoroughly.
1: You know what I mean? And it's a simple thing they want. Talk to me, dog.
0: That's it.
2: Slick. I want you to wrap this one for us. What's your pointers on this? Okay, what do you got there?
1: All right, cool. So, what makes a great sample, right? That's okay. Where we can really get into the craft. Is a great sample something nobody recognizes?
2: Mm-hmm.
1: Something that's been completely transformed? Something instantly recognizable but brilliantly recontextualized?
2: Yeah.
1: Or is it simply a piece of music that makes a song, a new song, better?
2: Mm-hmm.
1: Because perhaps that there isn't one correct way to sample. The artistry ultimately lies in what happens after the sample is chosen, right?
2: Okay.
1: So I think the final question I have
2: Give.
1: Would be, if sampling is about taking something that already exists and making it your own, how much of the original can you leave untouched before you're no longer flipping a sample? You're just borrowing its nostalgia.
2: Phenomenal question.
0: You see, as much as I celebrate the era you came from, there was also a lot of gimmickiness going on where niggas would see that, Casper sampled this, Keenan sampled that. Let me also try the same thing. Take an old record.
2: Yes, it is.
0: I think it is. But that's what I hated. It's like, okay, these the guys doing it and it works. And
1: but
0: then you get
1: it,
0: the guys.
1: It created a community, bro.
2: But also,
1: you know what I mean? So if there's 4 soccer teams in the league, if there's 19 soccer teams in the league, we're excited.
2: It's a game.
1: We're all playing soccer. It looks the same.
0: Yeah.
1: But there's 19 of us playing the game. So right now, the only reason we're not connecting is there's 4 soccer teams.
0: Ish. Some brews are too cool to play.
1: You know what I mean? We're not all playing the sport.
0: Yeah.
1: That's what I'm saying. Back then, the difference was we were playing the sport holistically.
2: Yeah. Mm. Yeah.
1: Right now, we're not playing. Right now, it's a drop and watch.
2: It is.
1: What's Roy doing over there in the corner? Is he going to drop? He's not going to drop. He's not dropping. Can he drop
2: something? It's actually a drop and watch. You're right.
1: It's like a drop and watch. It's like.
2: No, you're so right. Everyone's waiting for the next one. Yeah. No one's taking a risk anymore.
1: No one's risking. Thanks. I feel like some, I don't want to mention names, I feel like some artists should have a few EPs.
2: A couple.
0: Yeah.
1: I don't feel like, because I don't know if I'm spoiled by the people I work with, but making an EP can really take you 2 weeks.
2: 100%.
1: 2 weeks of a lock-in. If you're saying I'm intentional, I'm serious, I am putting everything into this thing.
0: Yeah.
1: It can take you 2 weeks.
0: Facts.
1: It can take you 2 weeks. Nicely. I'm busy life. It can take you 2 weeks.
2: 2 weeks.
0: Yeah. If you're lucky.
1: You can call all the people you want to call.
2: And
1: I'm sure they'll come.
2: Weeks.
1: Just that you don't want to because of your ego.
2: That's
1: how the game is.
2: Rewind.
1: You don't want to call the niggas because of your ego.
2: One more time.
1: You don't want to call the niggas because this nigga said this thing. Or this nigga said. Or this nigga took your girl. Or this nigga's girl. Or this nigga has more money than you. Or maybe you heard.
0: I feel like hip hop niggas have become soft as well.
2: Give on. Let me flip this conversation on its head, bro. The last question that Slick was is, how much of an original can you leave untouched before you've no longer flipped the sample?
0: Yeah.
2: You're just borrowing its nostalgia. In the same breath, Travis Scott took a Nike swoosh and turned it around and made it brown, and we said new.
0: Yes.
2: You were also talking about something Virgil Abloh.
0: Yeah. I think 3%. He just added the strap.
2: You see what I'm saying?
0: Strap,
2: so,
0: and that's it.
2: That question in itself, it's very limiting, because these examples didn't do much. But the shoes and the
0: it comes back to the tasteful
2: iconic.
0: Chat.
2: There's nothing about a tastefulness, to be honest with you.
0: It's the swoosh being turned around.
1: It's objective.
2: Okay, no, that was provocative.
1: The tasteful chat is subjective.
2: Subjective. That's what I'm saying. Like that was provocative. If somebody else took the swoosh and turned it around, it would be a controversy. But also, so that's what I'm saying.
0: Because it's Scott.
2: Yeah, so there's things that, and that's what I was saying earlier. There's things that Slick is privileged to do. There's things that a new guy is privileged to do. And then there's things that other people can't do. So samples are all within where you're at in your life. If you don't communicate to a certain community, you can't take something that belongs to them and try and make a new idea. Example, last week we were talking about the young girl who took the title, not a sample.
0: Yes.
2: Just

0: the title.
1: Yes.
0: She didn't sop with anything. She took a title. And we said, this does not belong to you.
1: That's someone who's trying to exploit nostalgia.
0: But if Slick put a put yeah, let's close it there.
1: No, because like Ranchosi, but where's
2: we spoke about it.
0: Let's
1: but we're talking about Sopoli today and someone exploiting.
0: But fair, but what I was saying is that Slick could take the same title, but because he comes from the ecosystem, he's not doing it wrong. You know what I'm saying? Like we'd accept it coming from. So that's what I'm saying. You can sample, but remember where you are when you're sampling.
2: Fair.
0: Not everyone can play the same. You can't sample the same things Keenan sampled and just think you're gonna. Or you can't even sample Keenan right now. Just think you're gonna run with it and we let you go. A brother Cooper can. His brand is performative, not performative, but more provocative. That's the word I'm looking for.
1: Yeah.
0: So he can take a Brenda Fassie and flip it. And then come with the new swag. La Cabra.
1: In 10 years, is it still going to be swaggy?
0: We'll find out. Ladies and gentlemen, this is The Agenda here on YFM. I'm your boy Roy Mfana Pirata sitting with my brood. And we were with...
2: We're with the culture's biggest nerd.
0: Yes, sir. But the conversation is not over. We still got who coming in?
2: We got Tweezy coming. He must enlighten us on this sampling chat.
1: He's a great person to talk to. He's part of Levels.
0: Mara, right now, Sligiro, but we'll have a music in Yana or Ready Buddy Lebang.
2: Just a little bit of a head break. We'll be right back.
0: The producer of the show, Ogantizari Music, is very interesting. Rukwile and a baby. Rukwile Summer Walker.
2: I will say though.
0: No, I'm not letting it. They sing more hip hop. Summer Walker. This is not that kind of show. Well, we love it down though.
2: We're walking our way to summer, but so another thing I want to say.
0: Go for it.
1: Yeah.
2: You can never reinvent the wheel.
0: 100%.
1: You're not bigger than the program.
0: Nah.
2: You know what I mean? So I get it.
0: Mm-hmm.
2: It's cool to do it, but just also we must also just know that we can never reinvent the wheel. The wheel's done already. You know what I mean?
0: Just gotta play the game.
2: So if you wanna be sampling and all that stuff, it's cool, you know. But
1: study,
2: know what you're doing.
1: Guys. Yeah, study the game. Yeah,
0: all right. With that being said, it's 8:30. We'll be right. Well, 28 minutes past, to be fair. We'll be right back. Sticky, don't know about what we're
2: halamo. Nah, we'll be just right.
0: Exactly.
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3: Yep.
4: Where are we, man? What is this thing that we call we're doing here, man?
3: This is the agenda, brother, you
4: know. Hot on the hour.
3: We've got Tweezy in the building. We're going to talk to him in just a minute.
4: Before I talk about Tweezy, though.
3: Flop. Nasty C and Tellerman have officially released their long-awaited collaborative project T's and C's Apply. The R&B leaning project features appearances from Blackie, Crown Young, Lusanda, and more, bringing together two artists with a long history of collaboration for a project that explores a more melodic side of their artistry.
4: Listen to this one, Slick. Lo-Fi is giving his day one supporters exactly what they've been asking for. Mm-hmm. The KZN-born artist has announced Kwamakulu, an intimate three-city live show series taking place in Johannesburg, Durban, and Dundee this October.
3: Oh, that's so cool. Younger Meister Kenya has revealed the lineup for its upcoming House of Cool in Nairobi. With South African rapper Mfana Tashline confirmed as one of the performers. The show is set to take place on the 26th of September, 2026, marking another significant step in Mfana Tashline's growing international reach. Mfana Tashline's upcoming performance in Nairobi therefore represents more than just another booking. It's a meaningful milestone in his career and a sign that his music is traveling beyond South African borders.
4: Congratulations to Mfana Tashline. What's happening with the new school, though? Issy is set to release a new

0: project titled Six Lekes.
1: Lekes.
0: Plex.
1: Plekes.
0: Plekes. Because we go to six. RD6.
1: Road 6.
0: Yeah. Wabana. The Bukulu. Good God of Bises. September 25th, the project will mark his second release of the year following the Dawn, or following Dawn the Beginning, which dropped in May. Yeah.
1: Alright, cool. So my money is now 2 million views strong across two releases, achieving the milestone within just 3 months of their release. Ransom has surpassed 1 million views on YouTube, while Anthem has also reached 1 million views on YouTube and is approaching the same milestone on Spotify with 900,000 streams.
0: Ish.
1: Meanwhile, his TikTok viral Twice a Show freestyle has surpassed 500,000 views just 2 months after its release.
0: Dope. Blue Papi hits his first million stream milestone on Spotify. In July, Blue Papi of the Quellers achieved his first ever million streams milestone on Spotify with the 2024 fan favorite, Took Me For A Nah. Ooh-wee. Blue is currently on the road in support of his upcoming mixtape, which is set to release on September 18th, 2026. He kicked off the tour in Johannesburg last month with upcoming stops in Durban, Cape Town, as well as to KwaZulu-Natal in December. Road to Entlane he's recently released Prelude, sets the stage for the upcoming mixtape Entlane, which will then serve as a prelude to his forthcoming sophomore album.
1: Alright, cool. I just wanna add that shout out to La Cabra, Mr. Bully Tour in PE was sold out. It was crazy.
0: Crazy.
1: Don't forget, in PE they are speaking Xhosa. He is definitely Zulu.
0: And he's selling out. Crazy business.
1: Shout out La Cabra one time. I feel like the whole tour has been successful, which is why now in the news we're seeing that there's a Blue Puppy tour and there's a Lo-Fi tour. I feel like Xhosa has raised the nation. We thank you, Xhosa. We thank you, KZN artist. All right, cool.
0: Talk to us about Yeet.
1: I'm talking about my father.
0: Okay, yeah. Some more.
1: All right, cool. My father, Drake, has been teasing fans with something called FOMO. And on Thursday, Drizzy Drake Rogers took things a step further with an official announcement.
0: Yes.
1: FOMO means fear of missing out. Has sparkled speculations among fans, with some believing it could be a new album, while others think it could be linked to a tour.
0: Mm.
1: Just a few days ago, Drake appeared to suggest that FOMO would release or be released or announced in 2026. Now the megastar, well, the biggest star in the world ever, has revealed that he will be hosting a FOMO live stream on YouTube September 15. No other details have been revealed because he is the GOAT. But the announcement marks Drake to return to YouTube live streams following the previous Iceman live stream from the GOAT.
0: Eish.
1: The biggest GOAT ever.
0: Papa's League. Yeet appears to be taking aim at Travis Scott on his new track On Nothing. This week, Yeet mysteriously disappeared from Eaters. A track from Young Thug's Slime Language 3, which also featured Travis Scott, Future, and Teasers. The rapper's originally featured on the song before fans noticed on Monday, August the 31st, that his verse has been
1: removed. I think Hit Boy, one of the most successful producer rapper partnerships, appears to have come to an end. Hit Boy has revealed that he and Nas have not spoken in 3 years, despite creating 6 albums and roughly over 80 songs together in the 3 year period. I guess he let Nas down.
0: You think?
1: Stay cool.
0: Yeah, I don't want to let you. Oh, that's actually a fire line. Yo, my boy Robin, it just clicked. Yo, crazy. Ish. Crazy.
1: Right,
0: hey, no, but it's happening in the news out there.
1: Yes, I would really like
0: it to happen, and we are going to need assistance. Ladies and gentlemen, don't go anywhere.
1: We got Tweezy in the building. We got Eugene, the singer, in the building. And we're about to talk to them in a second.
0: Yeah, about to hear from the culture's biggest producers, man. What do you know about this?
1: This is how I started my career.
0: For real?
1: Yeah, I'll talk about it.
0: Yeah, because like I said to you before, I'm really learning a lot about Tweezy, also doing the research on him, but now sitting with him on air is going to be my discoveration. I think I represent a good chunk of people that might have not known to length, you know?
1: You them.
0: Yeah. Rabo babies.
2: If you're happy and you know it, don't hold back. Turn it up with Sinaye. This is Happy Hour. Step into the group chat. Tap into trending chats that get you talking and and get the game plan on all things hot on your screen.

0: Pranaya keeps you entertained for the happiest hour of your day, where the vibes hit harder than the traffic. 6 to 7 p.m., Monday to Friday with Sinaye. Let's get happy. This is Happy Hour.
1: Some mistakes take us to the right place and make us unstoppable. Why?
2: All right, it looks like sometimes, you know, we were just in a rush to speak to Tweezy, you know what I mean?
3: Yeah, we didn't even give nobody a water break.
2: Nah, no water break.
3: No, it's fine, like, I gotta get hip-hop.
2: Hip-hop, a dollar.
3: Hey, man. Mm-hmm. But let's introduce it, because he's wearing bu yellow mellow. He's got two-piece of Galax boy, Lidi Ketiang.
4: Come on, shout out to Culture.
3: Hey. Man, you're always coming with the black. We should stop this thing.
2: Yeah.
3: What about Tweezy moving so cruisely, like?
4: Yeah, more colorful life.
3: Tell us, how you doing, brother?
4: I'm good, brothers. How are you?
2: No, you must brush on camera, man.
4: Oh, yeah, boy, yeah. Shout out to the cameras. You guys good?
3: No, we good. How are you,
4: brother? Easy chance.
2: Hey. Tweezy, Metro Machala.
4: Fada, the oldest guy.
2: If I can tell you, my career started with Tweezy, bro. Like,
3: walk us down.
2: Man, what was the first song we did, bro?
4: First ever?
2: Yeah.
4: Was
2: it Life?
4: It was before Life. I'm just trying to remember. It had a quite a vibe. Yeah.
3: Hold on.
2: Not that kind of quite a vibe.
3: Yes.
2: No. Okay.
3: Nice one.
4: Yeah, we said a quite a vibe of sorts. And then we said Trap. We said E-Life.
2: Hey.
4: Yo.
2: And nothing was the same. Then we locked in, did an album, Instagram Volume 1.
3: Yeah,
2: I did it with him. We were locked in the Sony basement dungeon studio.
4: Mm-hmm.
2: And the rest was history, bro. Like everything from On It to Cypher coming in to Shekinah coming in to Oceans.
3: Yeah.
2: By two has a crazy story of its own. Like we weren't finding it. We were trying to find that 195 something BPM song.
3: Yeah.
2: We booked hotels and said, no. We have to stay away from everything that we know. Booked to the hotels and was seated there in the hotels.
3: Just cooking.
2: Master came. Master Aflay came. Did he come?
4: Yeah, he did.
2: Yeah. And Byte 2 was born and Volume 1 was born. And I feel like Culture and History was born as well.
3: Come on.
2: Everything just went.
3: Because Tweezy, you sit on over a decade, right?
4: Yeah, definitely over a decade.
2: Yeah, definitely.
4: I started in 2013.
3: What?
4: Levels came out in 2014. Yeah.
3: Yes.
4: So yeah,
3: yes.
4: Started in 2013, and then yeah, obviously.
3: What? Wait. We're just not gonna move past that. But Bruce said I started in 2013. Levels came out in 2014. What do you mean in your first year? In your first year, I'm just producing. What?
4: Okay, actually, it wasn't my first year producing.
3: So yeah, obviously,
4: producing
3: yes.
4: In 2008, but I got into the industry 2013.
3: Okay.
4: So my goats and I started locking in 2013, and then we started working on the Levels Project Vele from then up until 2014 upon release.
3: Mm.
4: Yeah, well, then that was my actual break into the industry from that point.
3: John, you've been taking ground since. Like looking at a decade and sitting on a decade, how does that feel, bro?
4: I mean, it's a pleasure, and you know, it's inspiring to just know it's okay. You just have the desire to just keep going at it.
3: Yeah, yeah, yeah.
4: And also just trying to see where the culture's going. You know, there's new artists coming in. You also want to contribute to the culture and to their careers.
3: Mm-hmm.
4: Yeah, but also, it's an endless sport for me. I think I'll do this thing up until.

0: Then it was like the official takeoff. Then I got a chance to work with my OG Ricky, RIP my goat. We did Sifu Kotini together, and then locked in with MT, Go Ambitious, Yabo. Funny enough, backstory, we've been working since before I got into the industry. Yabo. So with... we've been making records like since 2009 or something like that. Yabo, getting into these studios, Go Peria, just doing the music thing, sharing this aspiration list now. And then fast forward 2015, he signed to Ambitious Records.
1: And then you circle back to that.
0: Circle back to that thing, Young Ton. And then, yo, made some crazy records, made 5-0, made Peaky Peaky.
1: Yeah, when you start listing these songs like just Cheesecake, you know what I mean? Just picking out a list of groceries and you're just saying these big songs, bro.
0: Yeah.
1: How does it feel for you to sit and know that you're actually behind the production of what South African hip hop culture is today?
0: Yo, man, it's an honor, you know, because it's always been a dream. Like, I mean, you know, being a person Velo who's about the culture, hip hop, you just you want to find a way to contribute to it. I mean, in Kaling, Shama Sishi, Neka, Sivele, like they used to host like these hip hop sessions. Abo Slachis, Abo Graveside, La Petopsenville. So I used to go with my hotmans out there, Justin Jugo, Nabo FEZ, Nabo Pro doing their thing, you know, the Kasi rap wave. Then at some point it was like, yo, man, I got to contribute somehow to this culture and industry, you know? So eventually found myself behind the boards. People were trying to lock in, trying to get some beats. We're going to do the season scoop.
2: Then, I want to say you've been part of this YFM ecosystem for a very long time. So you came in with the season scoop. So you're giving them beats for that show.
0: For that show, yeah. But I was giving it to the artist, not the system. Yeah, bro.
2: Okay. Yeah.
0: So a rapper would say, okay, I'm going to go see the OGs and them. Hey, I don't care my beat so that I can go freestyle on them. Because they have a guy, and then they do their thing when they come here.
2: And then full circle, you're working on, what's the project with Zynga?
0: Oh, Yonder.
1: Oh, Yonder Way. Yonder.
2: Yeah, the YFM. You're back again.
1: You're back again. And crazy. Now you're back for the interview.
2: And now you're
1: back again.
2: You're back again as another... Oh, you keep reinventing yourself and reimagining,
0: bro.
2: That you keep showing the world that, like, yo, it's kind of limitless what you can tell yourself you can do and what you can't do. Also, I just want to go back to we're in about 2016, 17 right now. And then when do you decide to be an artist?
0: So, I've always been an artist in a sense, because I started both at the same time. So you know, when you start this journey, you struggle for beats. Maybe you have to go to the internet. Things are not connecting, so you're like, okay, I need to find the software.
1: Yeah,
0: you start cooking things up, and then, in my case, I found myself succeeding and propelling more in the production than the artistry.
1: Okay,
0: but in the behind the scenes, I was still an artist, still writing the lyrics.
1: Also, you were always that guy. Hooks.
0: Yeah, because also just as far as my process, I always think about putting the song together just in its entirety. Come up with the hook, figure the structure out. Just see the song to its completion. So I was always an artist. Started doing it officially in 2000 and... when did Ambitions come out? 2016.
1: Yes, sir.
0: And you remember we used to go to Kantari, right?
2: Yeah.
0: And you introduced me to Kantari, which then I got introduced to Uslim. And Slim was like, yo, aren't you an artist or something? Give me some exclusives. So I played around and made Ambitions to try and figure out what that was going to be like. Kanti, he's gonna premiere the song, and the club went up jumping.
2: Yep.
0: And I was like, yeah, I'm telling
2: you. Crazy period.
0: Then I decided, yo, so let me put it out as a single. Shout out to my homie. Took me out with him whenever he was on the road. Started performing it and then started having real motion.
1: That's crazy. Let's also talk about you being nominated for the SA Hip Hop Awards in 2014 and winning. I think you went to win it in 2015 and 16, right? Most nominated, and I think highest crossing in that category as a producer. You won it twice.
0: Yeah,
1: I don't think we had anybody win it twice before, did we? Not that I don't
0: know. Actually won it thrice. Because I later on went to
1: we're not gonna just smile. We're just gonna move past there. He said, no, even if you're doubting if the two is enough, three times, go for it.
0: Young Tol. So yeah, I mean, yeah, man, you know, father, it's a blessing to be able to just do this thing and just see your dreams come true as well.
1: Yeah.
0: Just turns out I was locked in and just working with everyone in the industry, and turns out to make some dope stuff.
1: Yeah.
0: You know, and

0: people appreciated it. Everyone was rooting for me as much as they were rooting for the artist. And
1: yeah,
0: 3 awards later, it's like, okay, sharp. We're really doing this thing.
1: No, because don't get it twisted. You're a legend living, bro.
0: Shout out,
1: man. Even to a young guy. And I think sometimes when we walk into studio sessions, like even me, I think I met you a couple of times, but notably when I meet you, it's almost like we speak at a level, but we're not on the same level, bro. You're that guy. You understand what I'm saying?
0: Yeah.
1: A lot of, and I think that's what culture owes you.
0: Yeah.
1: You know, to give you that respect that you are behind what we call hip hop today.
0: Yeah.
1: Amongst the many, many other producers, but for you, yours is pretty special, G. Like, no one can just knock around about that. But I want to know today, looking back at what you've built as an empire, your catalog, and all your whole discography, what's one lesson that you've learned along this journey?
0: I mean, my constant, I don't know whether to call it a mantra or what, but is to always contribute, like, keep going. You know, like, I mean, we're doing it for the culture. I'm still alive. I'm still present. I still got something to offer. So it's like, okay, it's cool. We managed to create history with the people that we're doing this thing with, but there's still more to offer, you know, and the game has grown into heights where the system has changed. You know, now we have the internet. Now we have streaming. We have all these things. And now...
2: We're selling CDs, gang.
1: Hey, I never done it.
0: Bana.
1: Is that how you guys start, for real?
0: Yeah. You go to the shows, Vele, just pop the trunk.
1: Yeah.
0: People like PC Dealer came to 250 a pop or 100 a pop.
1: And you're just trying to move it like that?
0: Yeah.
2: I saw there's a tweet... bro. That you reposted on one of your birthdays where you said, where AK said, when I met Tweezy, I didn't take a beat of his, but I could see that
0: there
2: was something special about him, and I knew that we gotta work, right?
0: Yeah.
2: I just wanna know about your work relationship that you had with him, work relationship, personal relationship, right? Because I know there was a time maybe you guys had a little fallout. I just want you to run us through that and what that journey of that was like, and did you guys ever reconciliate?
0: Yeah, I mean, so obviously how our relationship started off was just purely work.
1: Okay.
0: Yeah, well, got introduced to him by a homie of mine named Muzi. He was in the fraternity. So he gave me his number. So, hey, this production that you're cooking is too much. Like, I feel like you're something that's needed in the industry. You've got so much to contribute.
1: 100%.
0: Here's Tito's number. Here's Keenan's number. Figure it out.
1: Move on that.
0: So I called Keenan. He invited me to Acoustic Media, which is a studio where he was cooking this level. So that's where the beginning of the album started off.
1: Okay.
0: Yeah, then obviously it was just a back and forth. I'm going into studio with him, just playing beats. Then eventually we started building a brotherhood. And because the entertainment industry is the entertainment industry, at some point there'll be differences and misunderstandings. So we had a period where it was like, okay, it was looking tricky for us. And yeah, we sort of parted ways. Only for us to rekindle maybe like months later at Back to the City, Vele, when I was doing that performance with Stogie T, where they performed Star Signs and it was a
1: challenge.
0: Right backstage, Vele, we just linked up, shook hands, and he's like, I'm fine, what we're doing is just unnecessary. Let's cook, let's keep contributing to the culture. And from that point, we just kept on cooking. We did Touch My Blood, did Bovamania, and like many
1: shout out
0: more
1: to Bovamania, actually.
0: Shout out to Bovamania.
1: I want to say, real. I feel like you guys really understood that synchronicity there in that project. Because for the first time, it didn't sound, even from a production level, it didn't sound like it was catered. Like, it was, we're going to make this to make South Africa happy.
0: Yeah.
1: It sounded like you guys knew what you were doing.
0: Yeah.
1: And the formula was figured out.
0: Yeah, and I mean, that was the process in the studio. Like, I mean, you know, Vele Keenan was always ahead just as far as, like, ideas. So his whole thing was always just how do we push the envelope? How do we just take it one step forward? And also, how do we make it South African? Yeah, but authentically so. So in every single project that we'd cook, we'd always just stay there for weeks on end, just cooking music, just trying to figure out what's that next thing that we're incorporating into the formula. Just not only make hit records for our music, Uguto case, keeping on the people are gonna love, but we contribute to the culture in a way that people can learn something from whatever it is that we're cooking. Like, for instance, this thing, Yoguti, be patriotic, be authentically South African. Yeah, because we always led with that. That's why even just from a scoop

0: perspective, we always stuck with the 95 BPMs and we gave you the
1: because that's us.
0: Yeah, bro. So even if we're doing the trap, but maybe in the lyrics he'll incorporate some South African
1: storylines,
0: pop culture things.
1: Yeah, yeah,
0: and yeah, we just always try and push the envelope, and yeah, it's dope to say good, we created some dope things.
2: You see, he's talking about what we were talking about earlier. We were talking about earlier, has sampling become lazy?
1: Yeah.
2: In this
1: generation. Yeah.
2: And you guys were the kings of sampling.
0: Yeah.
2: What did you guys sample in All Eyes on Me?
0: Prenda Fasting Yaksab.
2: What part did you sample?
0: The hook.
1: Yeah.
0: So it's the, my friend who dangerous. And then there's the chorus. In fact, that's the hook. The
1: Yeah.
0: So we just use those two parts just so that people are able to recognize, because that's the standout moments in the sample.
1: Yeah.
0: So that's part of like how we would sort of strategically use the samples. It's okay, make it recognizable, but give it a new so I call it like giving it a new frame. Like, okay, you know when you're putting together an artwork and you need to frame it. So we're taking an old piece of artwork, we're putting a new frame to it.
1: Okay.
2: See, you're answering the question.
1: Yeah, you answered the question I was about to say. Yeah. So, okay, what's your then... So I want to say this. I've only been in the studio with Keenan a couple of times, but even those times, I could always tell that he's mad meticulous about everything. Like, he's already got the idea before you start.
0: Mm.
1: What is it like from a producer-artist relationship, especially going about samples?
0: Yeah.
1: Like, where do you draw the line between, okay, now we're taking this song and we're just taking a sample, and when do you say, okay, cool, no, we're really reframing an original?
2: When is it copy paste and when isn't it? When is it tasteful and when isn't it tasteful?
1: I think speak to the young producers as well, because they need to hear this.
0: Yeah, I think it starts off with intention. I was having a conversation with my homie Ngali, Julian, yabo.
1: Yeah.
0: And we're talking about a specific joint where it was like, okay, how the sample was used, was it copy paste or was it intentional, or what was happening there?
1: Yeah.
0: So according to my perspective, I just felt it was Brother Cooper's song. I think it was Cure Me,
2: yes.
0: You know, I feel like the way it was used, yes, it's direct. You can hear it's okay, it's cueing the chords. But now we're giving it a new spin where it's like, okay, you sound your new generation. And typically, maybe guys were gonna share it with 95 BPM, or you just trap it out to make it sound like it's a beat from the States or something.
1: 100%.
0: But now he's coming with the new wave of the young artist love, Mamanje, and he's intentionally saying, this is the soundscape now.
1: Yeah.
0: And if I was like a Tweezy or any of the producers of that period in this current generation, this is what it would sound like. And that's what I dig about it.
1: Okay.
0: Yeah.
2: Fire. All right, cool. This has been a long...
1: Link, I was about to say, because I don't want to cut them no more. Slick comes for me when I cut them. And I'm like, we're doing our job, though. But we're not going anywhere. We're right here with Tweezers. Slickita, all right, take us there, Papa.
2: We'll be right back.
0: Hey, yo, what's up, beautiful people? It's your boy Tweezy, and you're now listening to The Agenda with my homie Slick and Roy. Are you over?
3: Why?

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4: Yes, yes, yes, yes. Welcome back to the hottest hip-hop show in the country. I'm your boy, Roy, with my bro. Yeah, I knew. I wanted to see if you noticed. But I beat out the room with the best. I'm with my bro. Yeah. Oh, you care about me, don't you? Say who you are. What's happening? He's trying new things now, eh? He's experimenting. We're still sitting with a legendary producer. If you've never heard, well, now you know. It's Tweezers.
5: Yes, sir.
4: Tweezy. We were talking to you about Keenan, but... he's got a question for you.
6: Sorry, I just want to divulge into like more defining records.
4: Mm-hmm.
6: You have a production credit on Wamuhle with Slade, Yams, Sinom Solo.
4: Yeah.
6: Haven't spent like your career.
4: This is how we bring you to
5: obviously, you can say to Norroy, they have a show on Y. Come on, let's go speak to the brothers and let's build something. Yeah, boy. So definitely that's something I'd be open to do.
4: Okay.
5: I've done a few workshops with some organizations.
4: Fire.
5: Outside the province, we've touched the young Eastern Cape, Cape Town, right. Just trying to go to, especially the backgrounds where we feel like, okay, these people really don't have the information. Like in Makai.
4: Yes. You see what I'm saying? That's where the important areas lie, man.
5: So we try and reach out to those areas so that at least Bonage Abada, we've sort of reached out to them to say, okay, we've brought the information to you. Nasi split sheets, this is how it works.
4: Mm.
5: Contact point of reference. And then from there, you start building something and you just start off somewhere. Yabo?
4: All right.
6: I think we have a lot of technology to thank because I feel like everything is easier now. You just have to register and, you know, follow through.
5: Mm.
6: But you know, I'm going to take us back to after Ambitions, we went to Jumanji and Fuego,
5: mm-hmm.
6: right? And I think after that, you took a little hiatus. Can you walk us through that, if you don't mind?
5: So, it goes back to the independence chat.
6: Mm-hmm.
4: Mm.
5: Yo, being an independent artist is, it's a battle on its own.
6: Yeah, like, shooting a music video, you saw
5: shooting
6: you.
5: A music video.
6: Hey, Slick, I see what you go through.
5: Keep it.
6: Fetu,
5: the radio tours, the just... you know, footing everything just from your pockets.
6: Mm.
5: You know, you get to see in real time, it's okay, cool.

0: just from a business perspective, this is what labels go through. This is how much they need to put out. The relationships thing. Okay, me, I'm an introvert. In fact, music, you have to get out there and actually mingle with people and to build some relationships. Yeah, but so it just got to a point where I found bigger purpose, where it was like, okay, cool. This artist thing is cool and everything, but you're in a position where you can acquire all this information and now you can share it to artists that, you know, can fly further than you
1: will. Because you've been through it.
0: Yeah, so I just took the responsibility. It's okay, let me just assume this role where I'll put people on rather than putting myself on, because there's more value in putting others on.
1: Does that take us to your next journey, next phase of your journey in life, yes, to being an A&R?
0: Yes.
1: Okay.
0: And there was more passion.
1: How does that happen?
2: Yeah.
0: So, shout out my OG, Ukhosi, CEO of Ambitious Entertainment. Realist nigga.
1: Another 360 moment. You went back, but now you're back as an A&R. Yeah. You're back as a bed dog now.
0: Young Tola. So, I mean, when he first signed Fifi Cooper, he called me around. Like, also, Nami, I just had the enthusiasm of finding out more. Okay, cool. This is Sendingo, Manu. What's the next step? What are you about to do with this artist? Okay, I'm saying radio here. She's going to do these interviews. Then I'm going to take her to Capasso to do these things. And then now that I'm getting introduced to the industry, my mind is opened to making suggestions whenever I see sort of like a blind spot nyana or something that can become something better.
2: Yeah.
0: Okay, cool. Yabona la lengo male masna figures fage it becomes a bigger song. Yabo. And then he found value in that, because in majority of the things that we do together, I made so many suggestions. He was like, yo, actually, the industry, it's called A&R. Do you know what that is? No, okay, let's school you. This is what it's about. Do your homework. Here's a book. Go to the internet. Then I shared my research. And then, you know, he sort of took me under his wing as far as just like mentoring me as far as how the industry works. And then much later, we made it an official thing. It's okay. Now you're getting into the system and you're becoming an A&R officially.
2: A professional.
0: Your duty now is to take care of these little children of yours. You're going to develop them and make them into the superstars of tomorrow.
2: And what's that looking like? What's that world of A&R looking like right now? What are the challenges you're facing? How are you going about it? What do you face on a day-to-day basis as an A&R?
0: I mean, from an admin standpoint, it's a lot of work, because you're now dealing with the artist's brand.
1: Label copy, ne?
0: Yes.
2: You.
0: Metadata.
2: Loading that up, man.
0: And just, you know, just running up. You know, artists, in fact, we make the music, we put it out. Like, all these other
2: smaller information,
0: okay, you guys are the system, and you figure that out. So you find yourself having to do the metadata. It's okay, this one is on the feature. Split sheets, guys, you're trying to get paid. As for Nilem Fitu, we need you so that you can get paid. Produce, aganjalo. So it can get hectic, especially coming from a creative space where you're so used to being in one place and you need to just shy on music. That's all you have to worry about. Now you're in the office. Next thing, you're also on the road with the artist, doing the interviews, going to the events. You know, if the photographer is not available, you're the photographer. So, cameraman, I'm shooting.
1: You have to assume
2: so many hands. Yes,
0: because you're just trying to make sure, Guti, the job's done. And that the artist is moving to the next point, fairly. Yeah, bro. So, but I mean, I love every single step of the way. Yeah, bro. Like, it's a beautiful situation.
1: Do you think A&R has changed the way you kind of like listen to music, how you make music?
0: Yeah. And that's part of the reason why I sort of ditched being an artist, because it was like, yo, it's so much better to make music with other creators.
1: Yeah.
0: Okay. Now you become more collaborative.
1: Yes.
0: Let me call Roy. Roy, something. Let me know what you think. Send. And you know who'd be dope on this song? Masnatola, this artist. Get that artist into studio. Nah, you Roy is pulling up to the session now. Yabo, there's many ideas going into the song, and there's less chance of bumming in the sense of like making a dope record.
1: I hear you.
2: Don't because you yes, yeah. Yes, I hear what you're saying. Yeah,
1: you've got more producers in the room, you've got more artists in the room,

0: And also the work rate, it's so much quicker because the ideas are just flying out.
1: Instead of just you sitting by yourself on the PC.
0: And you have to figure out everything on your own. Now it's like, yo, okay, we just knocked out 5 records in the space of 24 hours.
2: Yeah.
0: Let's do it again. Yeah, boy.
2: Let's take it back to music, man. Let's talk about what are the, some of the things, like the key, when you're in a studio session with a guy, how do you know that this is the one? What are some of the patterns that you've, because you've been behind a lot, man.
0: Mm-hmm.
2: Like, I ain't even gonna lie.
0: Yeah.
2: It's kind of silly now, okay? It's kind of silly.
0: Yeah.
2: But I'm sure by now you've seen a pattern of two of how things go about before you realize that this is a hit record.
0: Yeah.
2: What are some of those things that you've seen?
0: I mean, for starters, it starts with the people
2: in
0: the room during the creation process. So if there's 8 of us and all 8 of us feel like this is a goal, then chances are it's a goal because, like, as Jutani, throughout the process, everyone is making their contribution and sharing their opinion. It's okay, Yabona there on 2 minutes, I think instead of saying this line or maybe this instrument. So by the time the record is done, it's like, okay.
2: You've got the whole...
0: All 8 of us feel like we've got honest. A smash. We're all
2: so
0: honest.
2: You saying the biggest sessions are better?
0: Yeah.
1: I also think so, yeah.
0: Yeah.
1: I also do think so.
2: From
1: what I've come to see, because I've just been A&R producing my whole life. So for me, it's always been about... Let's bring this.
0: Yes.
1: This is brilliant. This is great.
2: Yeah.
1: So, like you're saying, as long as the synergy in the room is great, like as long as we are all in the same wavelength with the same intention,
0: mm-hmm.
1: we're bound to make something great.
0: Yeah.
2: Okay, you know? Fair.
1: Mm. So, we're seeing more producers step into the spotlights and release their own projects from, you know, Mash Beat, Zuchi, you know, locally, Mitch Boomin, The Alchemist internationally. Why do you think producers are increasingly becoming artists and creative directors in their own right?
0: Firstly, it's a different generation, you know. It's so much easier to execute ideas now. It's like from a production standpoint. Before, we needed to call Tweezy. Yo, I'll send Elama beat. Beat pack. Now, I can download Fruity. I can go to YouTube. Okay, how to make a Tweezy type beat.
2: Yeah.
0: Then you cook it and it's like, okay, sharp. Now I've got the beat. I need to get the artist. So we're in a generation where it's so much easier to curate. And also, we're so open-minded to get other people involved. I don't know whether to... blame it on the system, like the business end with the labels or ganjani. But you know, at some point you'll have like the system saying, yeah, we see what you're trying to do, but we're trying to get you to be on the center stage. You're the main focus now, so less with the collaborations or ganjani. Now the system wants you to be collaborative because they understand the value of getting more people involved. You know, so I think it's a dope thing and it works out so much better because from an independent standpoint, you can still find a way to eat outside of doing the mainstream, go to a traditional record label and come up with a deal. You can say DistroKid. Okay, yeah, you need to shoot a music video. Yo, cool. Yo, a shy live video. Let's say YouTube. Then it goes off. And then, the system just sort of assembles itself within whatever it is that you're doing. And then you become an independent label. You go partner up with another label now. Everything is just moving to the way that it's supposed to.
2: 100%. Do you think producers today have more freedom to build their own identities than they did when you entered the industry?
0: Yeah.
2: Why?
0: Social media one. Because, I mean, back in our time, like, I think we had Facebook, and Facebook was more... like intimate, like, okay, as a friend, yeah, this is what I'm getting up to. You didn't really push your career.
2: Yeah,
0: you weren't really pushing business on Facebook. It was more social
2: intimate and, relationship.
0: And even with Instagram, everything was just so personal. But now in this generation, everything is just, it's like social media is a marketplace,
2: man. It is.
0: And you're using it as a platform to sell yourself.
2: Yeah,
0: even people with nothing to sell, like, they find themselves in a situation where they've got something to sell eventually, and then they become brands. So I think having that kind of an advantage then, I mean, who's to tell Wutinje like how far I could have taken it? You know, despite everything that I've done, maybe I could have taken it further.
2: Yeah.
0: You know? And we did go through challenges. Like, for instance, I had to get Keenan's number to be in a room with Keenan.
2: With Keenan.
0: I couldn't say DM or your goat.
1: Fair.
2: Yeah. Here you go.
1: Fair,
0: Now, like,
1: we transfer.
0: Yeah, I have to get you in studio and see you in real time, and then from there, I'm not picking the beats, but I see you taking something.
1: Personal touch is missing.
0: Yeah,
1: boy. Because when you got the number, you had to call to link. Mm. You didn't get the number to send a document on WhatsApp to say, "Hey, bump this one." Mm. You had to and feel each other. Well,
0: yeah, pause.
2: Pause. Abuti Slicky.
1: Alright, cool. We're gonna go to break. It's 20 minutes to 10 o'clock.
2: Yeah.
1: We'll be asking Jesus some more questions on the way back. New music and way forward.
2: Yes, Osai Swara.
0: Hey, yo, what's up, beautiful people? It's your boy Tweezy, and you're now listening to The Agenda with my homie Slick and Roy. Are you over?
3: Why?

Non-smoker, time for the not sober. I'm sotra, I'm focused on Tom's otwa. Back shots, manyanyoba, nine kabi, maskandi. Nyala pisa, izenzo zami. If she could, she would probably block me, but she loves the way all these bets around me.

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4: building. Yeah, sure. This is the boy Eugene Singer. You tuned in to The Agenda with Slick and Roy. Asa. Oh.

0: Yeah, sure. This is the boy Eugene Singer. You tuned in to The Agenda with Slick and Roy. Asad. Why?
1: Here's her.
2: Yeah. Everyone's fixing themselves up because we just sat down. But we're back.
1: Dancing guys.
2: You guys know, man. This is our thing, eh?
1: Dancing guys.
2: But right now, we're sitting at a table with somebody else. You want to introduce yourself, my brother?
0: Sure. My name is Eugene Singer.
1: Maroya Rap.
2: Yeah, yo,
0: shout out to my dad outside. If you are a YFM listener from back in the day, you know what that means.
3: Yeah,
2: come on, man. Come on.
3: Shout out to the realest pops.
2: Let's talk about that single as well. Like, how does that, or the two tracks actually, how do those come about?
1: M4.
2: Yes,
1: yes,
2: because that's jiggy.
0: Yeah,
2: sure,
0: yeah.
2: Very jiggy.
0: M4 Lagos Scots.
1: What made you reinterpret that song the way you did?
0: It just happened. So we were just playing around. We're actually done with the EP.
1: That's for me.
0: Right after that, we're in studio, we're just vibing. It was me, Tweezy, and Scales.
2: Yeah.
3: And we shout out Scales.
1: I miss Scales. He's here.
0: So we're out here in the studio, and then we're just playing around, and we're like, yo, we need something for the streets, you know?
3: Fire. Yeah.
0: Because I'm such a conceptual man. I'm always thinking intention, and this time I just wanted to be something jiggy, not too complicated for Estrada, yabo. And it just happened.
1: So now who's Scott now, ne?
0: Yeah. So I'm funny M4 like a Scott. So Scott is a figure of speech.
1: Uh-huh.
2: It's just the inspiration behind that.
1: Uh-huh.
2: Yeah. Uh-huh. But that's a beautiful pocket as well. But you do this thing with your voice, and I notice you have like three voices right now. Mm. You have the guy that did the first Tachichi, which I feel like is your rap pocket. Yeah, then you do something where you sing.
0: Sure.
2: Why the two differences or the nuances of playing it with that like that with your voice?
0: I'm a dual artist, that's pretty much who I am, like we just said.
2: Yeah.
0: Eugene Singer, but I'm a rapper. So the singing and rapping, the two worlds coexist within me, you know? It's that generation right now. It has to be melodic, it has to be appealing to the babies.
2: Yes.
0: You know, so I'm giving them a little something, even on a record that's for the streets, but I want you to know what type of artist I am from the jump.
2: Okay, Tweezy, tell us, how do you meet Eugene?
1: Yeah, I want to ask also.
2: When?
3: So,
2: how?
3: Yo, slangana kanjani, it's Chicho dog.
1: Oh, it's Chicho.
2: Hey, no, Renato Eugene. It's Chicho.
1: Hey,
2: it's Chicho.
1: No more Eugene.
2: Oh, so no more Eugene.
0: So
2: it's
0: from back in the YFM. Like you said, I used to be on the full clip, the season scoop full clip.
1: Oh, used to rap out there.
0: That's where my life started.
3: That's where the shout out to my dad outside comes from.
0: So my dad used to bring me to these studios and he went outside for me, and that'd be my first episode. I was there in school uniform.
2: Shout out to my dad outside.
0: Then
2: it's like that.
0: Crazy and C's and Scoop went crazy.
2: Yeah,
0: so it became a thing. Now every time they'd be like, "Yo, is your dad outside?" And I always give him a shout out.
1: That's fine.
0: So Tweezy from back then, obviously, I was tapped
1: moment.
0: Into
3: super.
0: I was tapped into what he was doing with the beats.
2: Yeah,
0: and then I hit him with a DM like 2011, 2012,
3: somewhere there.
0: Like, yo, we should do something. I was like, yo, I'm also tapped into what you're doing. We should.
2: Yeah. Mm.
0: And we never really got to it. But, you know, everything happens for a reason. We've always been fans of each other's work. So now was the right time.
2: Yeah. What do you think people can expect from you as an artist? What's the one part of the game that you feel like you want to service?
0: The complete thing, man. I'm a student of

0: taking, not necessarily the hood, we're taking it back to South Africa.
1: 100%.
0: The hood needs to feel us. The North, I mean, Mercedes, you know, we're making a song about Mercedes and it sounds so rich, but South African can relate
1: to what that story is about.
0: You know what I'm saying? It's, there's no disconnect between South African identity and the music. So that's been the goal right now, to try and bridge that gap. You know, I think since my goats, Keenan, left us, and Ricky, there hasn't been a lot of people who hold the South African flag with that much esteem.
1: Yeah.
0: With their chest, you know. So I think that's the place we need to go back to, and it's already healthy, so it should be a nice time.
2: Has been a songwriter behind the scenes made you more critical of your own music that you release yourself?
0: Yeah, I think I'm a bit more harder on myself. I think it's easier to write for other people.
1: Yeah.
0: When I write for myself, because now I know exactly what's real, what's not. I'm a bit more critical with myself. But the songwriting has definitely shaped me to be able to recognize the commercial appeal. Also, I write different
2: genres.
0: You've
2: got the keys, you've got the tools.
0: I've got all the tools. So now I just need to operate them for myself.
2: I want to ask, are you going to leave then the songwriting?
0: Never.
2: As that as that experience, or are you going to continue?
0: Never, definitely going to songwrite. I just put it on the side right now to focus on my brand.
1: Yeah.
0: To focus, to put that energy into me. But I'm always going to help people find their songs. Always. It's a passion, something I have to do. I don't even think I have a choice.
1: Yeah.
2: So when is the joint EP dropping?
0: So the two tracks that you guys just heard right now, the one, the Mfolaga Scots, is in the project, and that's our lead.
1: Shout
0: that's
1: out.
0: It's coming out in like 2-3 weeks.
2: Fire.
1: Oh.
0: So
2: should be out by the time this episode's out.
1: Yes.
0: You know, the pre-save's gonna be up. Check us out on social media, get that joint. And then the full EP, we're looking at the wake of 2027.
2: So January.
1: The wake. But just tell them in real time where they could get it, because this is at the same time. I just want you platforms, you, where do they find it? What are they looking for when they type it out?
0: Okay, all social media platforms. My name is Eugene Singer, one word, Eugene Singer _.
1: 100%.
0: That's on Instagram, TikTok, Twitter. And then my homie here is Tweezy ZA. The project is coming next year. It's called Shout Out to My Dad Outside.
1: Are you for real? Shout out to your dad outside for real, though.
0: I'm serious about
1: the roots. Yo, he's really cool with it.
0: But then the joint that's coming out in a few, that should be out by the time you guys see this, is called M4 Gascots.
1: Yeah.
0: Gonganje in brackets. And that's just me and my homie here.
1: Tweezy, tell us why do you choose to go the direction of finding, because even the song before this one, this is such, like, I'm hearing voices, the brother at the back there, let me leave it to the camera, let no throw better face, oh dang, let someone shoot again, let me get the multicultural investment. Arbuz, like, well, how do you find these brews and how do you put everybody on the track and why is everyone important on the track? What's the story there?
3: So obviously we're trying to open up the industry also, you know.
1: Yeah.
3: I feel like part of growing the industry, going back to our conversation about borrowing from Amapiano, what they do, they incorporate everyone. Fethu, you a new upcoming artist, Untwembu, let's give you a chance. If you shine, then it's like, okay, clean, we can do something and figure something out. So I feel like we can borrow the same idea, we hip hop. Yeah, but so I figured it's okay. It might be cliche to work with my peers and homies in the culture already.
1: Yeah.
3: I can do that. That's easy.
2: It is.
3: But I feel like it's more impactful to now introduce some new talent.
1: New.
3: Yeah, but from places where we couldn't have reached in other spaces or what. Yeah, but so I was like, okay, cool. Mavins, Autiam, Zwagala, let's kill it. Beautiful verse. Yeah, but Ushjicho and I, with him, for us to decide to do the EP, I just felt like, you know, he's such a talented songwriter as far as melodies and just as a talent. Like, he's someone that needs to be recognized. So I just found it upon myself. Okay, instead of just doing a project where it's like, okay, cool, it's just about me and I'm just making a compilation of songs with other people, something typical and expected, let me actually shine a light on someone that deserves recognition. So I said, Jeech, you're more EP, let's go.
1: Oh, yeah, fire. Fire.
2: Can't wait for this EP.
1: Yes, sir, Ski.
2: It's camera time.

0: Gents.
1: I just saw the man break my heart at the back in the class there.
0: You're lying. It's 10 o'clock.
1: I'm telling you.
0: You guys are... You know I had like 25 more questions.
1: I also... I'm looking at...
0: You lie. Yo. Ladies and gentlemen, I don't even want to lie to you guys. The conversation is hurt. Yeah. But, gents, want you to look into that camera and say something to someone at home. Who means something to
1: my
0: you?
1: My dad outside.
0: Your dad outside, broski. Shout out to your dad outside. You know what I mean? But say something meaningful to someone at home, a brother, you know, a sibling, even your audience, just somebody who means something to you. Look into that camera and say it, man.
2: Okay. Shout out to my dad outside. First and foremost. Shout out to my mom. Good thing I don't have a mom.
0: Shout out to my mom inside.
3: The realest
2: mom. My mom inside. So, yeah, man. Thank you for everybody who knows Eugene Singer. Please come back and support the boy. And if you don't know Eugene Singer, it's about to be that time where you know me. Thank you and stay tuned. It's love from my side.
0: Sure. Tweezers.
3: I mean, I woke up and I'm feeling good. Yeah, yeah, bro.
0: No, you didn't. Ladies and gentlemen, on that note, too, it's been your boy Roy Fadabirara with the hottest, the greatest, my brood. This has been a pleasure, Tweezy, to have you on this platform.
3: Thanks for having us, gents. Yo,
0: no,
3: we so appreciate much, it so much.
0: Really, really appreciate you. I just want to give you your flowers and say thank you for your contributions to culture.
3: Yeah.
0: Thank you for your informative. Well, I learned things from you today, and that's why I said that before we even bring you on here, I'm really learning. Because I think we met a couple of times, but we never really chopped it.
3: Yeah.
0: And this is a thorough conversation for us as well. And I know it helps somebody at home.
3: Yeah.
0: The producers listen, but you're important to culture. You're important to history. And keep cheering on. Eugene, shout out to your dad outside, my nigga.
2: Shout out.
0: But we also appreciate you on the inside. You know, thank you for being a new voice. And thank you for also working with our brother Tweezy here. Trust that your career will also have light. And that this platform also helps start and ignite what that fire is supposed to be. We'll be there to support you with your tape.
2: Love, James.
0: Just sleek.
1: In January, come back. You know what to do.
3: Yes.
1: You know what to do.
0: Mfanaka, this has been our show.
1: Yes. We will be back same time, same place next week, Sunday, 7 to 10 p.m. This is the agenda, the only agenda that matters.
0: Hey!
1: In hip hop, ladies and gentlemen, it's your boy, Yeet Yeet, and I'm with my boy.
0: Mfana Birara, Bidari, Mamene, Besha, Monating, Untletso, Tula, Mamene, Matapile, DJ, we says, Goopa, Kisafi, Tari.
1: What did he say? Ayoba, yep. What did he say?
0: All I want to say is...
3: Yay, yebo.
0: Yay, yebo.
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0: genetic rubber.
1: I barely care about this existence in that capacity. I make choices for what do I want to see, what do I want to design, what do I like to experience in this playground of physicality. And other than that, I'm not tripping. If the shots come tomorrow, the shots come tomorrow. Today's as good a day to die as any. I'm not worried because I'm infinite. I'm an infinite light being, literally an infinite light being.
2: Hotter than the rest, better than the best. It's why.

the flips, I see you with his sits right. 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Nothing is set in stone, wisdom is the insight. Mirror what you did like, everything is insight. 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Balance on the big toes, bro, I'm on an incline. 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

0: you.
1: Barbara on Y.
2: Yes, sir. Welcome to Sunday with Barbara. This is the Sunday Social Club on Y. That was Elias, Tyro, and Yane with Frequency. And look, Hebara Sundays are for lovers. Barana lewena. And I'm saying that because you and I have got something special going on. It's been almost 2 months, I think, of you and I hanging out. It's our anniversary, baby. Yes. Yes, so come on, so about the Habaho Shine and Labarabone and Majola for 2 years or 3 years. When now, Obablelohor, Unzi Ochola Lina, you've been hanging out with me for the past couple of months. And I've been thinking about something. As I mentioned last week, I'm getting a little more open to meeting people, hanging out with people, dating people. And recently, I found that there were a couple of things about me that are red flags that I wouldn't necessarily consider red flags on the onset. And I found this out by asking a couple of my guy friends why they think I am single today, or what's the one thing that they feel is holding me back from being in a relationship. And it was quite surprising to see that all of them had the same common answer, which isn't something that I would consider for myself, but I thought I'd ask you, and maybe let's have a conversation around red flags and unpack how we can become better people. If there is space for us to be better people, I want to know what your red flag is, and not that cute thing that you put in your bio like, ooh, I'm an overthinker. No, I want to know your real red flag, like you get bored easily and that's why you text 7 people at the same time, or you cheat on your partner from time to time, or maybe for you, you're a workaholic, which means you often put your work before your relationships and your partner will always be the last person you choose if time came to a crunch. I want to know all about your red flag, and then I will play you my red flag or a message from one of my guy friends. But I'll play that after this. It's music from Sid B, and this one's called Dateline. Turn it up.
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We can't remember Sundays without why. 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
3: Right now we're on Barbie's World.
2: But it isn't just Barbie's world, it's you and I's world, my love. Welcome to the Sunday Social Club on Y. You're hanging out with the one and only Barbara. And just before this, I asked you to let me know about your red flag. I did a survey and asked a couple of my guy friends to let me know why they think I am currently single. Because your girl's been in a bit of a dry season for a while. And this is what my boy Wanda had to say.
4: I personally think you're single because you have these like high-ass expectations of men, firstly.

0: But I think the biggest reason is a lot of men are intimidated by you because you are also high maintenance, to be fair, but we're like, bruh, you are high maintenance. And because you have so much, I think you expect so much. So, yeah.
1: Boo, boo to this man. Why would you call me high maintenance? That is simply not true. I feel like a lot of people look at me from the outside and assume I'm high maintenance. If I'm high maintenance, chat is I be maintaining myself. I'm not expecting a man to do the high maintaining for me. And I think high maintenance is not even a real thing. I think men's egos are a little too fragile to handle a woman who can handle her own business. And that's on that. But that's my red flag, allegedly. So I want to know, what's your red flag? Send me a voice note on the Y app. Keep it short, keep it sweet, and I'll play it, because I think there's a little bit of soul searching and unpacking and growing that you and I need to do. Stay tuned.
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0: I can't stop. 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
1: Let's go!
0: I pull up a car, sing, shying and speak. 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
0: She's a bad baby. 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
1: Get your own baby.
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0: little something to get you emotional on this gloomy Sunday. If you've just joined us, my name is Barbara, and we're having a very fat conversation around red flags, particularly your own red flag. Kloso, you're up.
1: Hey, Barbara. Hey. It's Kloso here. So listen, my red flag-ish, I don't know if it's much of a red flag. I think it's only a red flag because it can be viewed as a bit feminine.
0: Okay.
1: But hey man, my red flag is dude, I wanna be desired by my partner. Like, I wanna be desired by my partner at least 80% of the time. Like I need my partner to desire me. And this thing of being nonchalant or not caring, yo, the moment you start that with me, it starts becoming very tricky. Because I don't like to nganga. Like, oh, I don't like to nganga. And nganga-ing for my girl's attention, for my girl to desire me, nah, that just can't happen.
0: Finally, someone said it. Put down the nonchalance. Put down the nonchalance. There's nothing that irks me more than being in a talking stage with someone or being in a relationship with someone and feeling like you almost need to motivate them to show them that they care. Like, you need to motivate them to get them to behave like people who are in love with you. I think it's either you're in love with me or you're not. You're either obsessed or you're not. And obviously there's a healthy way to express obsession. So when I say obsession, I don't mean like stalk me and stand outside my house and have no life outside of me. But I definitely think there's an element of too cool for you that keeps going around in the dating streets that isn't necessarily conducive, because I am of the view that if I'm going to be in a relationship with you, there needs to be a level of vulnerability. If I'm going to be in a relationship with you, there needs to be a me pursuing you as much as there's a you pursuing me. Yes, fine. Like, social media has kind of like skewed the balance when it comes to how much a woman is pursued versus how much is a man is pursued in a hetero relationship. But I genuinely think we need to bring back real yearners. We need to bring back real lovers. And maybe it's something that we should unpack one of these days on the Sunday Social Club. How can we bring

0: And when I do not do it, I procrastinate. And after procrastinating, the work is done. Then I want more work, but also I get lazy to do the work that I just got.
1: Wow. Okay, Zako.
0: My red flag is that.
1: Very, very special. When you don't have work, you want to work. But when you get the work, you don't want to do the work. Look, I don't know what's going on with your red flag, but I suspect that you have a toxic relationship with work and you need to work on that. But I did all of this to show you one thing, right? This is the Sunday Social Club. And if you know anything about community, we're always taught that iron sharpens iron. So I'll share some stuff about me. You'll share some stuff about you. We learn about each other, but more importantly, we learn from each other. And the biggest lesson that I wanted you to take away through this exercise was to realize that your red flag is indeed your green flag. Like, your green flag is the fact that you know that you've got red flags and you're aware of the things that need work. A lot of people walk into relationships, but they lack self-awareness, in my opinion. And that's the thing that makes it hard for them to partner up with someone or grow as an individual. And usually how you are in one place in your life, whether that's friendships or relationships, is exactly how you are in the workplace, is exactly how you are in every other area of your life. And so, my friend, you can give yourself a pat on the back, because the fact that you are brave enough to admit on a public platform that this is an area in your life that you need to work on means that you're self-aware, and that's step one to being the kind of person that you deserve to be, one, for yourself, but two, the kind of person that the rest of the world deserves to experience you as. Look, we've just wrapped up the first hour of Sunday Social Club. This conversation continues, so please don't go anywhere. But of course, it's more about the music than it is about the chat. And so I hope you really get into your feels with this one. It's called Cheerful Giver by Mushi Tonias. Turn it up.
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0: Only on Y. This is all you need right now. Why?

This is Sunday Feels, where every track is sensational. Why?

Y. This one's called Feel Safe by Jayla here on Y. You're hanging out with Barbara on a fabulous Sunday evening. And her better Sundays are for lovers. Barana Lewena. And earlier on, if you've just joined us, we were speaking about red flags, right? Some of the things that we know are wrong with us and kind of prohibit us from being stable human beings in relationships, whether platonic or romantic. However, I want to flip the script a little bit, because what happens when someone communicates well or has the kind of emotional maturity that you're looking for? Maybe they're kind, they show up consistently, they are everything that you want and more. They pursue you, they make you feel seen, needed, and wanted. But your body won't settle in that. Like, you can't find peace in that situation. And I'm asking you this question because I found that sometimes we say we want healthy love. Sometimes we say we want healthy relationships. But when the relationship comes, we don't necessarily have the kind of nervous system that's regulated enough to take that healthy kind of love. And it's not your fault always. Sometimes it's because you're used to love that feels like anxiety, right? You're used to waiting for replies, reading the tone, reading in between the lines, getting the silent treatment, all these different things that don't necessarily align with the kind of love that I believe God has intended for us. So tonight, I'm not just asking, you know, is the problem you? I want to know if we can get to a place where our body can actually receive something good without trying to sabotage it for us. I remember I used to walk into friendships specifically with the fear that I might mess this friendship up by making the wrong joke or saying the wrong thing, or, you know, just doing something that would end up sabotaging something that I felt like was going really, really well. And I had to let go of that fear eventually, because I realized that if I ever show up in a space completely as myself and that person doesn't receive me well, they just were not the person that was aligned for me. And I think the same is true for you. If you ever find yourself in a situation where the love seems too good to be

0: through and you're afraid to let yourself fall simply because you don't want to get hurt, I think you're robbing yourself. I think you're robbing yourself of an experience that might heal parts of you. I think you're robbing yourself of an experience that might teach you that you are worth more than what you've had or been given in the past. And so tonight, I want to challenge you, and I wonder if you would join me on this. What do you do when you finally encounter love that seems too good to be true? Do you self-sabotage? Do you run away? Do you ghost them out of fear that you're not good enough? What does that process look like to you? And I especially want to hear from you if you're someone that has mastered the art of embracing healthy love and embracing good things into your life. Maybe you've got a little trick or two up your sleeves that you can share with me and some of the wires, so that when we meet our Prince Charming and Princess Charming, Lady Chomitsa rona tse modimo a re tlopetseng tsone, we don't sabotage it, but we can walk into it with full confidence and know that this is a relationship that we're going to see through until. Send me a voice note on the Y app. All the Y apps are open right now in the phones. Hopefully you and I can end this Sunday evening together and walk into the new week brand new.
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8: Guys, mna ngikhala ngejabisi mfethu. 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
5: Ladies, is there no cure for that?
6: 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Number two, Bandabatara, please stop listening to TikTok.
5: Volume
6: number 15. Yeah, Rasalefo.
5: In public.
6: Yeah, Rasalefo. Listening to music on a speakerphone was cool in 2007. Samsung E250.
5: Yes.
6: Make it even louder.
5: Yes.
6: Trust me, I'm an OG. 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

0: therapy. The universe sent this angel to be in the form of a friend.
1: Harder than the rest, better than the best. It's why.

0: A little Jessica Domingo to get you going this Sunday evening. This one is called Lotus here on Y, and you're hanging out with Barbara on the Sunday Social Class. And guess what? You are now a part of the Social Club. Congratulations. We're having a conversation around what really goes on in the hearts and minds of people as they finally get the love that they've been praying for. A lot of us ask for a man or woman that's kind, someone who will care for us, someone who's empathetic, who will listen to our woes, but also celebrate our wins, surprise us, and walk through the little journeys of life with us, cheering us on, because it's nice to have someone in your corner. It's nice to wake up in the morning and know that someone thought of you. It's nice to have an achievement and come home to a surprise and know that someone thought your achievement, no matter how small it is, was worth celebrating. But oftentimes you find that when you do receive that kind of love, you tend to get a little self-sabotagey, or you shy away from it because you feel like it's something you don't deserve or something that you're highly skeptical about. One of my favorite people from the Sunday Social Club has tuned in. His name is Terrence Time. Terrence, talk to me, baby.
1: Hello, beautiful Barbie girl.

0: Hi.
1: You know, Barbara, I've come to approach every single relationship in my life right now with cautious optimism. Mm. I'm very optimistic, but I'm also very cautious because some people, the relationship can start off well and then after some time people reveal their true colors. People always reveal their true colors at some point or another. So, I prefer to be cautiously optimistic.
0: I love that, cautious optimism. You know, Terrence, your chat is making me think of my grandparents and people who are generally from previous generations, how they used to get married in under a year. Even today, you hear of people who 6 months into dating decided to get married and, you know, put a stamp on it and build a life together. But for me, I've kind of come to realize that it's always best to give things time. People, like you're saying, will tend to show you their true colors. And one of my markers is always seeing someone go through a tough time in their life. I don't think I'll ever get married to someone who doesn't know how to handle tough times well. And the only way for me to know that they handle tough times well is by seeing them go through different seasons of their lives. Seasons when they're winning, seasons when they're losing, seasons when they're in the middle, and seasons when they don't like themselves. Because those are the things that will tell me the depths of your character and the bound that your character reaches. But hey, Sana, inzima lendaba, because at the end of the day, we're all looking for companionship and we really are looking for someone to build life with. And sometimes you don't want to wait that long because now it's like you're wishing death on people. Obata muto ayo through the tough times before okamonyala. That's not something that you should do. So I'm still trying to figure out how to play off that optimism without it becoming something that holds me back. But I like your take. People will show you their true colors. Just give them time. Kumi?
2: Good evening, Wires. Good evening, beautiful people. Night Shift Gang, where you at? Oh, man. Why are you guys talking about this today of all days? You know, I was somebody who had mastered the love of, you know, every single opportunity I have to fall in love, I will take it and I will love completely. Like, you know, I've never been hurt before. But, you know, recently, you know, I didn't need Vesco Pizza. I needed a full on exorcism, and just after that experience, now I finally have feelings for somebody, and aww, I am shivering, I am scared, but hi, you know, I decided that, you know, I deserve love, so I'm gonna let myself be, and I'm gonna let myself catch and fall in love, and I'm gonna let him love me, because baby gela orata attention anyway, so why not, man, why not?
0: I love that. I love that so much, Kumi. You really are deserving of love. And I think that's the biggest thing with the whole regulating your nervous system so that you'll be able to receive healthy love and take it well and carry it well is fundamentally understanding that you are deserving of love. You are deserving of good things. And I'm glad that it touched a nerve, because your story is definitely one of those that touched a nerve in me as well. And I think for the next person hearing it, it gives me permission to almost believe that I can let go and love again. I think the fact that you got to a point where, like you said, you needed an exorcism after the last relationship, but still gave yourself the opportunity to experience love again, that's so commendable. And I love that for you, Kumi. And I hope that this would be the one that actually works out for you. Look, if you've just joined us, we're having a conversation that's quite the opposite of red flags. What happens if all the green flags that you wanted finally aligned and came into your life? Do you know how to receive it? Does your body take to it well? Or are you one of those that go out of their way to self-sabotage in situations like that because you just don't believe that you can handle or deserve a love like that? I'm seeing a voice note from one of my favorite people in the Sunday Social Club. His name is Lefoko Trust. But one thing about Trust, he always drops really good gems. So I'm going to save him for after some music. And this one is called Tomorrow Can't Be Borrowed by Odyssey. I hope you enjoy it. Turn it all the way up while you send me a voice note around your

0: feelings about love that's healthy, love that you prayed for, and love that you needed? Can your body handle it? How do you handle it?
1: 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This isn't said lightly. 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Why dominates the crowd? 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Why invites you into the conversation and hands you the mic? 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

0: He calls himself the honest guy. This one's called OMG here on Why. You're hanging out with Barbara on the Sunday Social Club. And baby, you are officially a part of it. So before this, I was asking, can you fully receive a healthy form of love without your body rejecting it, without you going and self-sabotaging or creating some sort of scheme to get out of it because internally or subconsciously you feel like you don't deserve that type of love? And we had so many beautiful messages come in. We had something from Kumi, something from Terrence Time, but I did tell you that I was saving a little something from Lefoko Trust, because I just feel like every time Trust opens his mouth, he's dropping gems of wisdom. I mean, Terrence Time too, but Trust, oh, have a listen.
1: Yo, bro, Barbie girl in this Barbie world, we out here. You know, sometimes instead of like self-sabotage and everything like that, it's always best to take your time. You know what I mean? Take your time to understand the person. Take your time to understand the situation. And take your time to feel the moment and understand that you are there.
0: Mm.
1: You're actually doing this. And you just take away your fears. Because most of the time, our fears and our past sabotage what the future might be, or what is it that is expected to happen throughout the future. So me, I just take my time, let everything unfold. Patience is always key. Then every other thing will unfold as time goes. Best believe, Trust.
0: That's so beautiful, Trust. You see what I mean? Trust is always coming through with the most deep, most profound thoughts. I think there's something to be said about allowing yourself to love. It's definitely not an easy one. And a word that kept popping into mind as you were speaking, Lefoko, is vulnerability. I think that's sometimes the element that we're missing in relationships. It's putting yourself in a position where you admit that you trust someone enough for them to be able to hurt you, but also enough for you to be able to fully feel every single part of that relationship or every single moment of that experience. And I think once we get to a point where we are comfortable with being our most vulnerable selves in relationships, we'll get to a point where we experience a level of love that we may not have ever seen before. And I think if there's one thing that I like to do to try and ground myself is, one, name what's happening. When I am in a relationship or a situationship or a talking stage and I can tell that there's a sort of unease when it comes to my engagement with this person, I name it. I say to myself, this feels unfamiliar. I'm not too sure why this man

0: is communicating so well. In fact, he's over communicating. But I'm not going to cancel him because of it. It's a good thing, Barbara. And I remind myself, because that's the fact, right? It's the fact, which is the second thing, is to check the facts and not the fear. Once I've named the thing that's making me uncomfortable, or I name the emotion that comes up because I'm engaging with this person, I sit down and I look at the facts. What is it? Is it that he's communicating well, or am I afraid that because he's communicating so well, he's not being honest with me? What's the truth here? The truth is what I know and what's in front of me. The fact that he communicates well, and that's good enough. Take that and walk with it. And last but not least, breathing. Like, yo, just allow, hey? Just allow. I think it was Terrence Time who said it earlier, that sometimes you really need to give people the space to show you who they are. And we're so used to instant noodles and so used to quick fixes and quick situations that we almost want to know immediately what this person is. Or people could come with warning labels on their forehead that say, I'm gonna waste your time and ruin your peace. But unfortunately, that's not how life works. So you almost have to really give people the space to show you through error and trial who they are in full. But I would also say, give yourself grace, because it is your first time living. I know it sounds cliche, but I say that to myself all the time. It's like, it's your first time living. And the love that you want, or the love that you feel you deserve, is definitely out there. It's definitely going to find you. But it's not going to find you if you are not willing to allow it. And so I think one thing that we can take away from today's conversation is that receiving healthy love is a skill. It might not be something that we naturally are able to do simply because of the generation that we find ourselves in. And obviously, I'm not saying ignore people's red flags. Discernment must still be in the house. Like, when you're dealing with all these things, still sit and listen to your intuition. Still pay attention to the little red flags, but don't let them completely overtake the idea of who this person is, because some things are just as easy as communicating, letting someone know how you feel about certain things and giving them the grace to change that behavior. And I think we can talk about it another day, but the grace for someone to change their behavior is something that I think a lot of us are not willing to do. And I'll speak for myself. It's something that I found in the past I wasn't willing to do. Just because you told someone that the way that they do things makes you feel uncomfortable doesn't mean that those things will change overnight, especially if they're elements that are part of their character and have been with them for years. You need to give that person the chance to get used to doing things differently. Give that person the chance to grow, and to grow with you, which is exactly what I hope you give me the chance to do, is to grow with you. I think Sunday Social Club is always a ball. Some Sundays are big energy Sundays. Some Sundays are small, slow, calm energy Sundays. And I really want to thank you for choosing to spend them with me either way. I think there's a lot that I'm doing here, then, everywhere. If you follow me on social media, you would have seen it. But if you tune into Why, then you'll hear me on multiple different shows. But just like you're trying to find the love of your life, I'm trying to find my sweet spot. And I really want to thank you. Trust Kumi, Terrence Time, Nhloso, and everyone else who's listening but not necessarily sending voice notes, for giving me the grace to grow with you and in front of you. And I hope that one day you can look back at these moments and be proud of the fact that you were a part of something great at its inception. Look, my name is Barbara, and it's been absolutely fabulous hanging out with you. Let's do this again tomorrow, shall we? Alongside Tools Madala on Uncensored, every Monday to Thursday between the hours of 8 and 10 p.m. That's where you'll find me, baby. But for the Sunday Social Club, I officially call it closed.
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1-2. 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Why? Don't ask why. Ask. Why not? Why? The hottest station in South Africa. Playing you jams to make you feel.

You're in your car cruising. Then we play. Now you're vibing at a 10, but then the song ends. Then we play. Now we've got you jamming, but then we take you international. We see you do your dance, let me see you twirl. Shake a in the club with your homegirls. Take a pic for the brand, shut up. Reminding you that this is the frequency that moves you.

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1: Introducing your partner to your parents before marriage. 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Our parents never wanted to hear anything about umjolo from us. If caught, you knew you were in deep trouble.
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4: I'm not about, you know, introducing people that you're dating to imindeni. 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

0: 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Why dominates the crowd? 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Why invites you into the conversation and hands you the mic? 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
1: 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Feels

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Turn it up with Sinaye. This is Happy Hour. 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Tap into trending chats that get you talking and get the game plan on all things hot on your screen. Sinaye keeps you entertained for the happiest hour of your day, where the vibes hit harder than the traffic. 6 to 7 p.m. Monday to Friday with Sinaye. Let's get happy. 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Why?

0: Hip shaker tested, Y approved. Here's another banger.
1: Oh, go, go, go, go, go, go, go, go, go, go, go, go, go, go, go, go, go, go, go, go, go, go, go, go, go, go, go, go, go, go, go, go, go, go, go, go, go, go, go, go, go, go, go, go, go, go, go, go, go, go, go, go, go, go, go, go, go, go, go, go, go, go, go, go, go, go, go, go, go, go, go, go, go, go, go, go, go, go, go, go, go, go, go, go, go, go, go, go, go, go, go, go, go, go, go, go, go, go, go, go, go, go, go, go, go, go, go, go, go, go, go, go, go, go, go, go, go, go, go, go, go, go, go, go, go, go, go, go, go, go, go, go, go, go, go, go, go, go, go, go, go, go, go, go, go, go, go, go, go, go, go, go, go, go, go, go, go, go, go, go, go, go, go, go, go, go, go, go, go, go, go, go, go, go, go, go, go, go, go, go, go, go, go, go, go, go, go,

Maximum vibes with minimal effort. Download the Y app. Remember when you were in traffic and we played you this? 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
1: Not to brag, but not to brag, but we bring the heat. 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
2: How are you, madam?
3: I'm good. How are you, madam?
2: Wena salo tsogile na komang?
3: Yo wena. Yo kana go tsaba thotsa o ruba.
2: In your view, are independent women actually hard to love, or are they just hard to dominate?
4: But I think we have to be fair and say that not all men are intimidated by women who's got their own. Like, there's some men who can take it.
2: Yeah.
3: Well, yeah, sure. Listen, so there are men who can... But we need to submit, Neo.
2: Girl. She said, oh, girl, you don't want to submit? You don't want to yebo baba?
3: I need to yebo baba.
2: You don't want to yebo baba?
3: Let me not pretend, Chef. No, I think it would be hard to...

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0: Yeah, but as soon as you go left, yebo baba down.
2: What's going on with you?
3: She got a movie. That's why I love her.
4: Monday to Thursday, 8 to 10 p.m. Why? Take a walk on the Y side.

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And it must be true because we ain't from the same background or same place. But me and Leslie ended up on that same train. I'm talking every day. I used to

college, she would talk about meetings and how she's planning on leaving, how she hates what she does but she needs it. I asked her what she would do when it's the weekend, and she said, I don't know myself, I don't know myself no more. She used to be the life of the party for true, and now she's going out hardly ever. Her man got her in the yard forever, and her friends wanna help, but it's hard to tell her, hard to let her know that her man's possessive and aggressive. And she can't even see it, but for them it's clear as day she's in a situation. Her friend Hannah had a man that was manipulative, so she can see it from a mile off. Turtleneck jumpers, makeup around the eye spots, all the signs were there. But Leslie made it seem a light affair, said it wasn't right to share. Her boyfriend, he was a mystery man, didn't know much about him, but he's been in a can. Name's Jason, he's a bad boy with no reasoning. To be honest, I don't know what Les sees in him, cause she's a good girl with a sweetheart, but they both got demons in a deep past. You know, opposites attract, apparently. Never heard her talk about her family ever. He was all that she had, until they had an argument and he stopped calling her back. And I don't know if there was more to the story than that, cause she plays things down, but according to that, he went missing one day, in the morning he ran. She's doing overtime, struggling, affording a flat, till she lost her job, it all of her plans. Couldn't pay the rent, borrowing and calling for cash, but Hannah, she was there for her, care for her. When I saw Les, she told me, I don't know myself, I don't know myself no more. Les saying, I got nothing to live for, it's been raw, but David, I ain't never been this poor. There's no income, my boyfriend left me, so how the f*** am I gonna survive when his kid's born? And I said it's a blessing, as mad as it is. And Les, I never even knew that you were having a kid. Bro, she's 4 months pregnant, young and neglected, single, but I don't think she wants to accept it, so she's still texting exes, trying to get this back on track, but I don't think that she gets it. It's emotional obsession, clinical depression, life is a lesson. And you ain't gotta sit and cry, it's Leslie, living in this gift called life. There's no better gift than the gift of life, so can you handle it?

but that changed her perspective. Late in December, her baby's expected to drop. She's accepted, excited, electric, pumped. Only gotta wait a few months. Her and Hannah had lunch, told her she's pregnant. And they're the closest of brethren, so she didn't stunt to tell her. I think that it's an error. You ain't a mum for a day, you're a mum forever. Whatever, and you and Jason break up whenever. If I'm honest, that's something you should have done together. She doesn't know that her and Jason going out again, and Jason doesn't know that Leslie's carrying a child for them. She had daydreams of settling down with Jason. Better, cause now they're together, it's wild. Feeling like she needs to call her friends and tell them, cause wow, she's letting them down, but most of them are never around. She calls Hannah the next day, still trying to figure out the best way to tell her that she's getting back together with an ex-flame. So she left her a voicemail, like, yo Hannah, it's Les, can you call me back? I wanna talk about the baby, you, me, Jason, all of that. I've been feeling like I need to get my aura back. I used to be so confident, but these days, I swear that I don't know myself. I don't know myself no more. It's 3:30, Leslie was meant to get a scan, but today I think she's going home early, trying to talk to Jason, tell him about the kid, addressing any reservations. Had that conversation, middle of the summer and it's raining, waiting at the train station, hella cancellation. So she gets a taxi, sitting in the backseat, blue jean jacket and a maxi, actually tired and her legs are aching. Touched the destination, way faster than a cab driver's estimation. She put the key in the door, she couldn't believe what she see on the floor. Some size 5 trainers, raging, tears in her eyes, but it's cool, cause they must be the name.

Ubers and Jasons in a bedroom fully naked. Leslie running up the stairs, but she's making noise. And she can hear Jason's voice saying, hide in the closet. But he's made his choice, so she bursts in, saying, what kind of person would cheat on his pregnant girlfriend? Jason saying, what the f-? You're pregnant, what the f-? You weren't even gonna tell me. I mean, what the f-? What do you want from us? Nah, you ain't in love, you just wanna love. Leslie telling Jason, I don't wanna love. I don't wanna you and I don't wanna us. And also, I don't wanna talk loads. One more line before I dash like Morse code. Open the wardrobe. Jason's on the edge. I just wanna see if she was prettier than me, slimmer than me. Maybe your baby similar to me. Maybe you wanted someone thicker than me, fitter than me, to satisfy you quicker than me. I got your baby in my stomach and you did this to me. What did I ever do to you for you to finish with me? I didn't believe my girls, but they were thinking of me. And give it to me, the wardrobe, give me the key. I was pulling at the door, but Jason's bigger than me.

For this police in the room trying to find a missing piece of the puzzle until they stumble on something that's kind of random. It's a phone in a wardrobe. They had 5 missed phone calls from Jason and also a couple other numbers, so they're thinking that it's no help. Until they play the voicemail, like, yo, Hannah, it's Les, can you call me back? I wanna talk about the baby, you, me, Jason, all of that. I've been feeling like I need to get my aura back. I used to be so confident.

panicking, mind rattling, trying to understand what Hannah did. 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She's trying to fathom it, betrayed by her own garrison. Meanwhile, she's on the deck trying to manage this. Piercing pain in her stomach, she couldn't handle it. Now she's waiting for an ambulance. Look. And I know she's strong, but when I heard about what happened, I was overshocked. Her nose was gone, her jawline shattered and rot. They said her baby was the reason she was holding on. She's dozing off, doctors getting no response. Her heart rate slowing down and they don't know what's wrong. Picked her up, got her out the home and onto the stretcher for good measure, but she's fading out. She took damage to the brain and now she's in a coma as we speak, but I ain't sure if she can make it out. You see, this time that I'm taking out to tell you the story is more than a song or track. It's a message to a woman with a toxic man. I'm begging you to get support if you're lost or trapped. I understand that I can never understand, and I ain't saying that it's easy, but it must be right. Some of your sisters, aunties, mums and wives are inside and they will never touch on why. I'm touched cause I've seen women that I loved or liked cry a little red tear through a bloodshot eye. Awful, no matter what culture, it ain't normal. Men try and twist it and make it seem like it's your fault. In that train full of people that you're taking, how many Leslies are running from their Jasons?

Well, we've made a massive amount of progress in this last year, haven't we? Feels like a long journey. And I must say, it's been a pleasure to watch you mature and grow in thought and in your career and life. You've opened up immensely. I'd be lying if I said I wouldn't miss these sessions. But you know, you can never stop learning about yourself. So you're always welcome. I'm just happy you're at a place now where you feel you understand your emotions and are in control.

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1: Before we even get into the stories of the week, Miss Barbara outside the studio was telling us Gucci she doesn't feel like she can commit to a nigga like a yo
2: for life.
1: Major dog, why do you feel like the ladies like Barbara herself are saying Gucci like a nigga like a yo like hip hop doggy dog is not a sustainable husband? Why do you think they say that?
3: Because they don't trust it.
1: But men are men, regardless.
3: Yeah. But
1: so why the niggas specifically?
3: I think it's about the aura. I think it's about the aura. They don't understand. Maybe let me put it that way.
1: Yeah,
3: they don't understand. Yeah. That yo-yo will make you 5 meter. You can be a housewife. You know, cook and clean. Never work in your life.
1: Get yourself a yo-yo today. With real talent, the mixtape is gonna set the family straight for the next 10 years.
0: Get ready to elevate your night. 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Hydrating your soul with non-stop hits. It's why.
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